Wave 96.5. It is Bo today in a 22-song music marathon. Curtis Jackson is coming up. The one that put him on the map will help wrap things up. But right now, this is a guy who's apparently trading in the UK for a life in the United States with his family, Ed Sheeran, Celestial. You see tonight.

0: Wave 96.5, and that's a 22-song music marathon closing down with 50 Cent into Club It Is Bo today. Now, if you haven't heard, Beyonce is releasing a limited edition wooden box that you can keep your records in. She's calling it the Beekeeper Box, and it is for vinyl records specifically. Casual price, as you would expect, just about $1,000 US, which is ludicrous because I didn't know she was that broke that she had to start scamming her fans that bad. Apparently, I was wrong. Temper City is up next. 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

0: 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It is Bo today, and we have Drive Safe, Miles Smith, Niall Horan. Now, coming up, we've got one from Pearl Jam, which is a cover and was never released on any of their albums because it was a cover done to help raise money for Kosovo refugees called No Boundaries. It was a huge single, and it's coming up just before Zara Larsson after this. 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

0: 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It is Bo today, and we're nearly at 11 o'clock. Your chance to say it to win coming up, as well as Michelle Branch, New Radicals. And some epic teenage female angst. 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News next.
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11: Partly cloudy, hazard a surf warning today, top of 17. Dave Clark with the 11 o'clock update. Call for more public info as Wollongong police investigate an alleged assault at a fast food restaurant in Wollongong. The incident occurring in the early hours of Sunday, August 30. 20-year-old man treated for serious head injuries. He's in Wollongong Hospital in a critical but stable condition, and one man is before the courts over the incident. Anyone with

0: The info about the alleged assault needs to call Wollongong Police or Crime Stoppers on 1-800-333-000. 4 in 5 Aussies believe social media platforms should at least be fined for spreading dangerous content. That's according to a poll by the Australia Institute, which has revealed overwhelming support for Labor's digital duty of care laws announced this week. 93% surveyed agree companies should be legally required to provide a safe online environment. More than 260,000 Aussie homes face flood damage by 2100. The Climate Council says rising sea levels will cost the economy $850 billion. The Council's Andrew Watkins says it's trouble for both the coastline and the bottom line.
1: We've already seen about 22 centimetres of sea level rise globally, and when we add the impact of storms and high tides onto that, we are seeing impacts in every state around Australia.
0: And the University Hall at UOW is set to host more than 600 business leaders, entrepreneurs, innovators and community champions. Friday night, we'll see the 2026 IMB Bank Business Illawarra Business Awards. That'll recognise the achievements of businesses, business leaders, employees and community organisations from across the Illawarra, the Shoalhaven and the Kiama region. A special year for the awards as Business Illawarra celebrates 106 years and its 40th year of the awards being hosted by the group.
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0: Rabbitohs are wary of a resilient Newcastle outfit heading into Friday's Do or Die NRL final. Hooker Brandon Smith says the Knights haven't let injuries dent their confidence.
4: We're starting to play some of our best footy and you know, we're looking like a pretty dangerous team, but we don't want to take the Knights for granted as well. I mean, they played against the Warriors a couple of weeks ago where they had a simbin in like the 13th minute and they still, you know, kept it at a close score.
0: Leading US journalist is confident the 49ers have the upper hand heading into tomorrow's historic NFL clash at the MCG. The LA Rams arriving this morning in Melbourne just over 24 hours before tomorrow's kickoff, as opposed to San Francisco, who've been here for a week. David Lombardi says it's a bizarre tactic.
5: So the Rams have decided to just ignore jet lag.
6: Yes.
5: No, literally, though, they say we would rather play the game at 5 p.m. on our body clock time, which is the time that it's going to be.
0: And this coming weekend is the pointy end of the season with the grand finals for AFL South Coast set for North Dalton Park. First bounce for the big day, 8:30 a.m. Saturday with the women's reserve grade final. Kiama Power to take on the Northern Districts. Men's reserve grade sees Fig Tree Kangaroos facing the Wollongong Lions. In women's Premier League, it's the Fig Tree Saints and the Wollongong Lions, while in the men's big game Premier Division, it's the Shell Harbour City Suns and the Wollongong Lions. We'll check Wave 96.5 weather next.
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0: Partly cloudy, hazardous surf, top of 17 today. Mostly fine Friday, Saturday, tops around 18. Right now it's 16 in Warrawong on Wave 96.5.
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Morning, it's Dino at Wave 96.5. Thanks to the world's toughest 4x4, which has now landed in the Illawarra. It's called the Ineos Grenadier. You'll find them at Degaddon Drive, Albion Park Rail. I ducked out this morning to have a look myself. Met George and Mike was there. These Ineos Grenadier amazing. They'll handle whatever you throw at them. Go check them out soon. We're playing the Illawarra's best music while you work. 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

0: think you've got the fastest mouth in the Illawarra? 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Wave 96.5, say it to win. Specialist Breast Clinic is exclusive to Wollongong. Come meet Dr. Tony Palasovsky.
1: Morning, this is Dino. I've got cash for you. For every Wave is 96.5, you can punch out nice, loud and clear in 10 seconds. Yeah, I'll give you money. Come grab some. 4275 1965. 4275 1965. It's say it to win at Wave 96.5. Alex Warren's been in Australia for weeks. Just got one show to go this Saturday night in Perth and he's gone. His latest song is Passenger and it plays next at Wave 96.5.
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1: Now, I'm sure we've all gone to YouTube to help with a DIY project, but you will not believe what I've found myself YouTubing in the last 24 hours.
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0: think you've got the fastest mouth in the Illawarra? Let's find out. Wave 96.5, say it to win. Specialist Breast Clinic is exclusive to Wollongong. Come meet Dr. Tony Palasovsky.
1: Hi, Dino. 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
1: My name is Claire.
2: Claire, how much money do you want to win?
1: Oh, as much as possible, but I do get tongue-tied, but I'm ready to give it a red hot crack.
2: Yeah, it comes down to your tongue, doesn't it? You know, and your lips and your gums and your brain, they all need to be in sync. 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So you've been practicing?
1: Yes, I have all morning.
2: Let's see if practice makes perfect. Claire of Albion Park, good luck.
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1: Oh, thank you so much.
2: Hey, you did pretty good.
1: 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It was better than I thought.
2: No, you got to be happy with $180. Where does that money go?
1: My husband and I are going to go on date night, so we're going to go get a steak, I think.
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1: Yes, definitely. Thank you so much.
2: Enjoy, Claire of Albion Park.
1: Thank you.
2: Phone lines back open at 3 o'clock with Mick. Your chance to say it to win. Say it to win cash from Wave 96.5.
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21: My God, how she getting me? Either we'll never get it right or it's meant to be. My ego, her pride, some recipe. We're our biggest fans and our own worst enemies. Ain't shy, let the whole world know. Have them tuned in to the blow by blow. She move, I move, let her go, I go. Stir it up, stand back, watch a fireworks show. Ayo. Too proud to quit when it's broken. Too in denial to admit when it's over. Drowning a separate dance of an ocean.

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Wollongong police are after a hand. Anyone who may have seen a personal assault in the Wollongong CBD near a fast food restaurant. We're talking the early hours of Sunday morning, August 30. 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
11: Hi, I'm Gareth Thompson. A major rescue operation has been underway this morning after an abseiler fell down a sheer cliff on the Illawarra escarpment. The woman in her 20s was climbing near the forest walking track when she fell around 5 metres around 9 a.m. this morning. A rescue helicopter was brought in to winch her to safety, the woman reportedly suffering head injuries. The Coalition says Labor's digital duty of care bill is a blank check for censorship. The opposition has formally rejected the legislation, which includes giving stronger powers to the Communications Minister and forcing social media platforms to allow users to opt out of addictive algorithms. Shadow Communications Minister Sarah Henderson says this is a step in the wrong direction.
12: As we have made clear, much more needs to be done to keep kids safe online and to hold big tech to account. But this bill, make no mistake, is a Trojan horse to censor Australians online.
11: The member for Whitlam has welcomed the allocation of funding for a number of community organisations across the southern Illawarra and the Highlands. Carol Berry says it captures a wide cross-section of the community.
13: Over 50 organisations will receive a share of some funding. Just over $66,000 will be shared across 51 organisations, to be precise, and all of these organisations are providing

0: volunteering across the electorate, so they do amazing work in the community.
1: And one third of all Aussie homes sold in the past year are now worth less than when they were purchased. The latest data from Cotality has revealed a decline in national home values, with 27% of homes nationally valued under the purchase price.
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1: Paul Gallen is confident the premiership window isn't closing for Cronulla as it heads into Saturday night's elimination final against the Cowboys. The Sharks have lost their last four games, but Gallen has told Nine that doesn't mean too much.
3: I feel like the Sharkies 4 or 5 weeks ago, they knew they were going to the semi-finals up there in fourth spot. They had teams below them for the next 4 weeks. They're going to play. They thought it was just going to happen. They went out there trying not to lose a game rather than trying to win the game. Now, going into these games this time of year, they must win. So I think it's going to bring the best football out in the Sharks.
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1: Partly cloudy, heading for a top of 20. Tomorrow much the same and 19, mostly sunny Saturday. Right now in Helensburg, it's 16.5 degrees on Wave 96.5.
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7: Afternoon, you've got Dino. 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Case in point, Bill Withers had the original version of Lean On Me. 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
7: 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Club Nouveau doing Lean On Me, firing up the flashback lunch for us. 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
2: Me not working hard. Yeah, right, picture that with a Kodak. Or better yet, go to Times Square, take a picture of me with a Kodak. Took my life from negative to positive, I just want y'all to know that. And tonight, let's enjoy life. Pit

afternoon, this is Dino at Wave 96.5 with one of the great Australian bands. And turns out to be like their first song to ever kind of sneak into the Aussie Top 40. Just, it peaked at 39, but it has endured beautifully. 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

0: Wave 96.5, Ini Kamosi wrapping up the throwback lunch. Bit of cloud around the Illawarra, got 19 degrees at Kennehooka. This is Dino. Gee, there's no rest, is there, for the good folk at the Cancer Council, Robin and the team. It feels like we only just recently wrapped up the Stars of Wollongong, the big dancing event at the Entertainment Centre, that they now change gears and prepare for Saturday week. The Cancer Council's 26th Relay for Life is on, celebrating 25 years of raising vital funds for cancer research and all the other great work that the Cancer Council do. You're certainly welcome to be a part of this. 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

0: afternoon, this is Dino at Wave 96.5. So looking forward to Saturday morning. Get to take the show on the road from 10 o'clock Saturday, along with the Wave 96.5 Roadrunners. We'll be doing our thing and setting up at Baby Bunting Shell Harbour. 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I don't know how you did it. 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
12: The world's toughest 4x4 has landed at INEOS Grenadier Illawarra, Durgadin Drive, Albion Park Rail. 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
1: 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Sounds old. Let's play some new music instead. New music. Dasher, Memo.

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You called all night and I'd

0: It's Wave 96.5. A major rescue operation has been underway in the Illawarra over the past couple of hours, helping out an abseiler who's gotten into some pretty serious trouble. We'll get you across that with Gareth soon. Wave 96.5 News, Sport and Weather. It's Cherry Bomb doing Alanis and Aussie Brizzy Legends Shepherd. It's all part of the Illawarra's best music while you work. 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
6: Hi, I'm Gareth Thompson. The Coalition has formally rejected Labor's digital duty of care bill. The opposition says the main sticking point is giving extra powers to the Communications Minister, which it claims is an attack on free speech. Angus Taylor says it's unacceptable in its current form.
7: What's objectionable in this legislation is that it's a blank check for political censorship. That's not Australia. That's not what we do in this country. We should have free debate.
6: Meanwhile, the majority of Aussies support the new laws. A poll by the Australia Institute has found 93% agree that online platforms should legally be required to host a safe environment and address harmful content. A paramedic's been winched onto the Illawarra escarpment this morning after an abseiler suffered a 5-metre fall. The woman in her 20s was climbing near the forest walking track when she fell around 9 a.m. She was taken to hospital with head injuries and a possible back injury. And Uganda has pulled out of Prince Harry's Invictus Games. It follows a letter being issued on behalf of King Charles, reiterating that Harry and Meghan remain non-working royals despite moving back to the UK. Uganda's military chief says the nation doesn't want to do anything that does not have the King's approval.
8: New Living Home Saver Series from $303,290 includes aircon, solar, flooring and more.

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1: The LA Rams have just over 24 hours to prepare for tomorrow's first ever NFL match in Australia. The team touched down this morning and will have a light practice session this arvo ahead of the clash against the 49ers. Leading US journalist David Lombardi says their tactic to avoid jet lag is a weird one.
2: What I think they're not taking seriously enough is just being on a plane for that long, like, makes you ache and, you know, just throws you off in a different way.
1: And it's finals time for South Coast Hockey this coming weekend, with the men's and women's comps battling it out for season 2026. On Saturday in the women's second grade, Figdera takes on Railway Greys, while in first grade, Uni Blue face off against Fairy Meadow. Then on Sunday in the men's, West Silawarra takes on St. George's Basin in third grade, while Albion Park takes on Uni in the twos. In first grade, Albion Park take on West Illawarra, all matches set to be played at the Illawarra Hockey Centre.
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1: Partly cloudy, heading for a top of 20 this afternoon. Tomorrow much the same at 19. Mostly sunny Saturday. Right now in Fig Tree, it's 16 degrees on Wave 96.5.
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thank you to the crew and the volunteers at HARS, the Aviation Museum, Albion Park Rail. 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
1: Now, I'm sure we've all gone to YouTube to help with a DIY project, but you will not believe what I've found myself YouTubing in the last 24 hours.
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0: you've got the fastest mouth in the Illawarra? 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Specialist Breast Clinic is exclusive to Wollongong. Come meet Dr. Tony Palasovsky.
1: Afternoon, you got Dino Clare of Albion Park, our most recent contestant. She managed to get 9 out. So you got to say Wave is 96.5 as many times as you can in 10 seconds. Claire got 9.
2: I'm pretty impressed with that. It was better than I thought.
1: No, you got to be happy with $180. Where does that money go?
2: My husband and I are going to go on date night, so we're going to go get a steak, I think.
1: Oh, you'll get a very fancy couple of steaks, I reckon, with that kind of coin. Congratulations, Claire. We play next with Mick after 3 o'clock this afternoon on 4275-1965. Say it to win at Wave 96.5. Olivia Rodrigo, her latest hit plays in minutes, part of the Illawarra's best music at Wave 96.5.
0: You've heard of that game, right? The one where you hang something on a hill's hoist and give it a spin? 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

0: It's Wave 96.5 and you got Dino with a timely reminder for Illawarra parents that school holidays are a matter of weeks away. Yeah, we've got a little helping hand though for you. 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That $1,000 school holiday fund could be yours. Good luck. It's in Australia at the moment with one show left in Perth Saturday night. Alex Warren, his latest Emerald Eyes. 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

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You got Dino. It's Wave 96.5. The government's social media duty of care bill has been put to Parliament. They're frantically working on that, trying to get it through today. We'll get the latest for you with Gareth in Wave 96.5 News, Sport and Weather shortly. Harry Styles coming up. And Ella Henderson. 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Harry Styles coming up. And Ella Henderson.

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10: Hi, I'm Gareth Thompson. An ab sailor is in hospital this afternoon after suffering a 5-metre fall on the escarpment. The woman in her 20s was descending a cliff face at Madden's Plains around 9 a.m. when she suddenly plunged and hit the rocks below. She was treated for head and back injuries and winched out by the TOL helicopter before being transported to St George Hospital in a stable condition. Over 50 community organisations across the southern Illawarra have received federal funding to support their work. Member for Whitlam, Carol Berry, says organisations will share a total of $66,600 through the 2025-26 volunteer grants round.
11: There's a whole raft of organisations that are getting money, but some examples include the Albion Park Crows, Junior AFL Club, Dapto Phoenix, Dapto Cricket Club, Illawarra Light Rail Museum, Marine Rescue Shell Harbour and the Rural Barrett Point Surf Life Saving Club.
10: The Coalition has formally opposed Labor's Digital Duty of Care Bill, the opposition claiming it's an attack on free speech, Angus Taylor saying it's unacceptable in its current form. And Apple has unveiled its newest generation of iPhones, including a foldable model. The iPhone Duo is set to be released next month and will set Aussie customers back a whopping $3,500.
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1: Wayne Bennett says it's great to have David Fifita back at his best as Souths and the Knights square off in tomorrow's NRL elimination final at the Sydney Football Stadium. The back rower has shrugged off injury battles and overcome personal grief. The Bunnies coach says he's shown a ton of resilience through a tumultuous few years.
2: Oh, I probably saw the dark days and that, and his performances and probably things that he said off the field and that, but yeah, he's in a good place now and he's playing the football we all know he's capable of, so I'm happy for him.
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1: Partly cloudy, heading for a top of 20 this afternoon. Tomorrow much the same at 19. Mostly sunny for Saturday. Right now in Port Kembla, it's 16 degrees on Wave 96.5.
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afternoon, you got Dino at Wave 96.5. It was so good earlier to get out to Albion Park Rail to Gatton Drive and see it in the flesh. The Ineos Grenadier, the world's toughest 4x4. Made me think, if you got school pickup coming up this afternoon, you could fit half the class in this thing with safety, seatbelts, the whole thing. It's amazing. Check it out, the Ineos Grenadier, as we play the Illawarra's best music. 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

0: think you've got the gift of the gab? The kind of person who can turn a 2-minute story into 20? Perfect. When you say it like that, Wave 96.5, say it to win. Breast health is no joke. 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
1: All right, Dino, we played earlier in the week with Taryn Barrick-Hyatt. She knocked out 9. Can you imagine that? Wave is 96.5, saying that 9 times in 10 seconds.
2: That's amazing. Thank
1: that
2: you.
1: Is amazing. Congratulations. What's your plans for the cashola?
2: It definitely goes to bills. 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
1: Yeah, they do. But that $180 will certainly help out. Taryn, your chance comes up after 3 o'clock this afternoon with Mick. Get 42751965 ready, okay? Say it to win here at Wave 96.5. First, it was Cheers in Texas. 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

0: Wave 96.5's Mick has $1,000 for you. After 4 o'clock, you can have a crack. It is the Illawarra's easiest quiz. So 10 easy questions, 30 seconds on the clock. Get them all right. That money is yours. Here's one that Mick will have after 4. Who sings this song? I'm in love with the shape of you. All right, who is that bad boy? That'll help you get closer to the money with the Illawarra's easiest quiz coming up here at Wave 96.5. Actually, it could be the same guy that sings this song. And I used to love you. We'll get that coming up in minutes at Wave 96.5, the Illawarra's best music.
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11: 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First with the Illawarra's traffic.
12: M1 travelling well both ways between Haywards Bay and Mount Ousley. Albion Park getting busy behind the airport. Terry Tongara, Shell Harbour Road, Shell Harbour steady. Both ways, Wattle Road. Corrimal, Princess Highway. Good run past Railway Street. Memorial Drive busy both ways at Taraji past Taraji Road. 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
10: 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Now.
13: Hi, I'm Gareth Thompson. The Shadow Communications Minister says Labor's Digital Duty of Care Bill is a blank check for censorship. The opposition has formally rejected the legislation, which would allow the government to force social media platforms to let Aussies opt out of addictive algorithms. Sarah Henderson reckons it's a serious threat to free speech.
14: As we have made clear, much more needs to be done to keep kids safe online and to hold big tech to account. But this bill, make no mistake, is a Trojan horse to censor Australians online.
13: The Toll helicopter was called in this morning after an abseiler fell down a sheer cliff on the Illawarra escarpment at Madden's Plains. The woman in her 20s was descending a cliff face around 9 a.m. when she fell around 5 metres. She was airlifted to St George Hospital with head and back injuries in a serious but stable condition. Organisations in the Whitlam electorate will share in almost $70,000 through the 2025-26 volunteer grants round. Federal MP Carol Berry is encouraging any groups who missed out to apply ASAP.
15: We will sign you up to our grants list, and we're providing regular communication to a whole range of organisations across the community about how you can apply for grants. So I'd really encourage people to get in touch.
13: Donald Trump has made an eye-watering promise to Americans ahead of the upcoming midterm elections.
16: If the Republicans win the House of Representatives and the United States Senate, I will issue a dividend to every adult citizen in the United States of America for $5,000.
13: The US president hasn't said how the money would be paid or where it had come from. And one third of all Aussie homes sold in the past year are now worth less than when they were purchased. The latest data from Cotality has revealed a decline in national home values, with 27% of homes nationally valued under the purchase price.
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13: The job's not done for the Knights as they battle the Bunnies in tomorrow's NRL elimination final in Sydney. Coach Justin Holbrook recognises the effort needed to make the eight.

0: Look, it's a reward for being consistent during the year, but yeah, definitely we don't want to just be happy to be there. We want to be winning games, and you know, I've loved this year and I want it to continue, and so do the players.
1: And things are heating up for South Coast Hockey with finals this weekend at the Illawarra Hockey Centre. The women's matches are set down for Saturday with Fig Dera taking on Railway Greys in second grade, while in first grade it's Uni Blue and Fairy Meadow. On Sunday in the men's, West Illawarra takes on St George's Basin in third grade, while Albion Park faces Uni in the twos. First grade sees Albion Park take on West's Illawarra.
2: 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Weather.
1: Partly cloudy for the rest of your afternoon. Tomorrow much the same and 19. Mostly sunny for Saturday. Right now in Dapto, it's 18 degrees on Wave 96.5.
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5: Oh, hello. Happy Thursday. What a day it has been. And what a day it will keep on being. Because I have a big show. All for you. I've curated it perfectly. Just for you. I've got the final spot up for grabs in my Boon of Fortune, a VIP double pass to go and see Benson Boone in a couple of months' time. It could be yours. You just need to be stood under the right spot of the heels hoist. Yes, inspired by that game. It's called Boon of Fortune. That last spot, you can win it. Nab it after 5 o'clock. We've got the Illawarra's Easiest Quiz as well. We've got Say It to Win in about half an hour's time. Say Wave is 96.5 as many times as you can in 10 seconds. You can win bulk amount of money. Also coming up this hour, you may have been hearing and heard some teasing of some major Spice Girls news coming out this afternoon. 6 p.m, Lindell and Crammy said. However, that may have been a lie. There was some fact-checking involved. And Lindell and Crammy spread the wrong information. In today's society, that's not good. That is not good. I'll explain what I mean before the hour is up, because next, today's a very big day. Are You OK Day, the 10th of September. And there was a small act that I saw this morning that happened to me, and I just want to shout out this person next on Wave 96.5. You got Mick driving you home.

0: Fun in the Morning with Linda Lynn Crammy.
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0: 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We do it all thanks to the Auto Group, the all-new Geely EX2. It's the world's best-selling small electric vehicle. It is here at Geely in Wollongong. Coming up, minutes time, your chance to win cash quick with Wave 96.5's Say It to Win. But right now, today's a very big day. Can we just talk? Can we just talk? Yeah, today is Are You Okay Day. It is our national day. Of action dedicated to suicide prevention, meaningful connection. Now, before I start, just remember, Lifeline is always available if you need to have a chat, 13 11 14. But today, it encourages us to ask the very important question, are you okay? Now, some companies out there, some schools, they also roll out the muffins, the donuts with yellow icing on the top. Maybe you get a Kit Kat as well, just to put a smile upon your dial. But the main message is to have that thoughtful interaction and just check in on someone, whether that be close to you or someone you don't know. And that actually happened to me this morning and I was very touched. I dropped my partner at the airport this morning, nice bright and early up in Sydney, and I thought, you know what? I'm coming back down this way. I don't normally get to go to the cafes in the sort of north of the Illawarra. So maybe I'll stop, swing by, get myself some brekkie on the way down, you know, back home. Had a look on the Top Gongs nominations. I use that for all my references now. Voted all by you to see what there was. And one stood out to me, Blackbird in Thrill. I was like, great. It looked very cute, very quaint. The menu looked good. So I've stopped there, going in, get myself a seat, go up to the counter, start ordering. I have this food, this drink, please. They ask me, where am I sitting? Just out the front. That'd be great. And now I know who this person is now after a quick bit of research. Her name is Alice. She is the co-owner. And before I paid, she stopped and just went, now, since today is Are You Okay Day, I want to check in, are you okay? And I stopped. I was like, I am okay, thank you. Are you okay? And she said, yes, I am. There's some chocolates here. They're in the shape of a heart, just to spread some love. Feel free to take as many as you like. And it really touched me that she was willing and open to have a conversation like that with someone she has never met before, a complete random. What if I was to have said, no, I'm not actually doing okay? I've had a lot of things going on in the background, mentally, emotionally, with my friends, with my family, health issues as well, the last couple of months. It's been a lot. It has, behind the scenes, taken a toll, you know. But I want to come to you and put on a good show when I drive you home. But Alice this morning, to go out of her way and ask, not just me, I heard her say it for every customer that came through the door, it really changed my mood for the day. And that's the first step for Are You Okay Day. Asking. It's the most important one. That's what we get told today. The four steps for a conversation: ask, then listen, hear them out with an open mind, encourage action, help them figure out the steps they can take, and then check in, follow up over the next few weeks to show ongoing care. Now, Alice, thank you so much this morning for asking if I'm okay. And I hope you're listening right now. I hope you are okay. If you do want any information, any more information, you can head to their website, areyouokay.org.au. Again, Lifeline's always available, 13 11 14. Or if you just want to have a silly old yarn with me that doesn't go to air, you can always give me a call as well, 4275-1965. That's the studio number. I got you. You got me. We got this drive home together, right? Again, shout out to Alice and shout out to everyone in Blackbird Thurl this morning. You touched my heart. Bless ya, love ya.
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0: 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Boston there from Stella Lefty. Hello, it is Mick here to drive you home. You know what time it is.
1: Think you've got the fastest mouth in the Illawarra? Let's find out. Wave 96.5, say it to win. Specialist Breast Clinic is exclusive to Wollongong. Come meet Dr. Tony Palasovsky.
0: Way 4275-1965. That is the number. The number to beat, but you don't have to beat it because everyone walks away a winner, baby. That's no lie. Is 12. That has been our Everest. That's the peak. Reckon you can get 13? I want to see you try. Regardless, you'll be walking away a winner. All you need to do is just say Wave is 96.5 as many times as you can within 10 seconds. Every time you do, $20 gets added to your tally. 4275-1965. Let's play it. Waves, say it to win on Wave 96.5. Thanks to Dr. Tony Palasovsky and the Specialist Breast Clinic.

0: 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Hello, it is Mick here driving you home. Lyndall and Crammy, they wake you up. However, they lied to you this morning, shared some misinformation. And I'm going to right their wrongs before the hour is up, because right now I don't want you to be a broke boy at all. It's time to play this.
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0: We are going to Karen in Balgowney. Hello, Karen.
2: Hi.
0: First question, are you okay?
2: Yes, I am okay.
0: Good. That is good to hear. You'll be even better once you win some money, though, I'm guessing.
2: This is true.
0: Yeah. How much are you aiming to go for? Have you set yourself a target? Or are you just going to be happy with whatever?
2: I'll be happy with whatever.
0: I love that. All right. It's a bit of extra money you weren't expecting to get right now, hey?
2: Correct.
0: All right. Well, let's stop dillying. Let's stop dallying. Let's stop dawdling. Karen, all you need to do is just say Wave is 96.5 as many times as you can. Within 10 seconds, every time you do, I'll put $20 into a nice little purse for you and give you it.
2: Perfect.
0: All right. Let's do it.
3: 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In 3, 2, 1, go.
0: 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My favourite part about all of that, it was so nice and clear. Like, if anyone was wondering which radio station they were tuning into, Karen, you didn't faff about. Wave is 96.5, and Karen, you got $860.
2: Woohoo!
0: What are you going to put that towards?
2: Maybe some cocktails on the weekend.
0: Woo! Yes, that's what I like. That's been my favourite answer. A lot of other people say bills, groceries, the kids, which I understand. But for some cocktails, Karen, what's your poison?
2: I like a margarita.
0: Oh, very. I thought you were about to say a mojito, and then I would have said twins. Let's get some this weekend. But, hey, margarita, you can't complain. Maybe go and get yourself a margarita pizza, a margarita cocktail. We'll cover all of it. $160 coming home with you this afternoon, Karen from Balgowney. Well done.
2: Thank you so much.
0: We have another chance tomorrow morning, 7:30 a.m. with Lyndall and Crammy. 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They are exclusive to Wollongong. Go meet Dr. Tony Palasovsky. To win, you just need to say Wave is 96.5. That is the magical phrase that pays.
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1: 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First with the Illawarra's traffic.
4: In Corrimal, the capital is in both directions on Memorial Drive. Delay-free run northbound on the M1 from Wollongong on your run into Sydney. Albion Park, we are seeing delays both ways on Terry Street at Tongarba Road and through Beckley. Also busy both ways on Northcliffe Drive. UniSuper's been helping Australians build great retirements for over 40 years and is open to every Australian. 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That's the latest traffic on Wave 96.5, the Illawarra's best music.
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0: 96.5. Hello, it is Mick here to drive you home. 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We'll check in with the newsroom, get all your latest in a second. Of course, a big hit from 1999. And everyone is excited about another group from the 90s.
1: Yo, I'll tell you what I want, what I really, really want.
0: Yes, the Spice Girls. Couldn't we be about to see a reunion celebrating the 30th anniversary of this song, Wannabe? This morning, during the Brekkie Show, Lyndall and Crammy, during Lyndall's viral segment, they kind of teased what the announcement was and at what time we should expect said announcement. This was the bit of audio, okay?
2: It's like a newspaper clipping.
0: Yep.
2: And it's lying across the, you know, the staircase in the Wannabe music video, how
0: yes.
2: they're like running up and down the staircase?
0: Yeah, yeah.
2: There's a newspaper clipping on it, and the camera kind of like gets closer and is panning, and there's all different clues. Now, one of the clues is that there's some kind of announcement that's going to drop at 2 p.m. on the 10th of September, which is, we've worked it out to be around 6 p.m. our time tonight.
0: Yes. Yep. Yep. Yeah. No, it's not going to be 6 p.m. our time. I got so excited. I even left a spot in my show, 6 p.m. ready, Spice Girls news. Had a double check at the time. They are way off. They lied to you this morning, and I just don't stand for that. So, unannounced, I'm going to call Lyndall right now and have a go. And by have a go, I'm probably not going to raise my voice because she is my radio mum at the end of the day. I'm just going to ask for an apology. Just say, hey, you were wrong this morning. Where do you get off?
3: Hello.
0: Hey, how are you? Sorry, I haven't caught you at a bad time.
3: No, just finished doing all the school run. You
0: okay.
3: Good?
0: Okay, yeah. I just needed to call you up and not clarify something with you, but I kind of expect an apology.
3: From me?
0: Yeah, because this morning you were talking in your viral news about Spice Girls, the major Spice news coming out this afternoon.
3: Yeah, like later tonight.
0: You were way off the time, Lyndall. You said 6 p.m. Your calculations were off. It's going to be 11 p.m. our time.
3: Okay, well, in my defence, that's not on me. Oh. That's on Show Dad. Because I was writing my viral news and I actually said to him, oh, it's coming out at 2 p.m. UK time. And he's like, oh, what's the time now? Let me look. And then he's like, oh, that'll be 6 o'clock our time tonight.
0: So you're blaming him?
3: It was exactly his words to me this morning. I was writing my viral news and he was the one who told me what time it was. I didn't even think to question him.
0: Even though it's your name on the segment, Lyndall's going viral, you're still blaming Crammy.
3: Sometimes we help each other out with this stuff and, you know, here I am trusting him and maybe I shouldn't have.
0: Can I? Okay, I'm going to call Crammy and see if he...
3: Oh, my God.
0: If he puts the blame back on you then.
3: Okay, fine.
4: Yo.
0: Hi, Crammy.
4: Yo.
0: This news about the Spice Girls being announced today. Big announcement coming out at 6 p.m.
4: Yes.
0: No, it's not. It's coming out at 11 p.m. our time.
4: Yeah, okay. All right, no worries.
0: Calling to see who's at fault for this announcement this morning on the Lyndall and Crammy Brekkie Show, the misinformation.
4: Oh, I mean, well, I guess I did try and do the time difference check, but I mean, really, it's a test for Lyndall and she failed, really. Like, I mean, it's her segment. She should be cross-checking, double-checking and, you know, making sure everything's A-okay. And, you know, the one time I try and help, you know, that's all good.
3: Yeah, the one time you try and help and you f*** it up. Like, here's the thing. I trust you wholeheartedly all the time with things and now I shouldn't. I fact-check, but when you tell me something, I'm like, all right, must be gospel. I've got to believe him. He's my co-host. He wouldn't stitch me up.
4: Yeah, well, you thought wrong. Hang on, are we sure it's 11 p.m. our time? Can we just double-check, triple-check that?
0: Mate, I did the research. I checked. It is 11 p.m. our time.
3: I'm going to check.
4: Isn't it 10 a.m. London time?
0: It's 2 p.m. British time.
4: Oh, well, hang on a second. Lyndall told me this morning it was 10 a.m. London time.
3: No, I said 2 p.m.
4: No, you did not. Okay, here we go. Here's the problem.
0: Crammy.
3: I didn't.
0: Crammy, I've listened back to the audio and Lyndall does say 2 p.m.
4: What? Yeah, she says 2 p.m. on air, off air, when we're planning a segment. She said 10 a.m.
3: Did I?
4: Yes.
3: Oh, my God.
4: Okay. I mean, which still doesn't make me right. Because, like, what is it? 11 minus 4 is what? Hang on a second.
3: I don't know.
0: I've got to
3: go. Bye.
0: Okay.
4: Yeah, right. How convenient.
0: Thanks, guys. Bye.
4: Yeah, bye.
3: Bye.
0: Let the record show that the Spice Girls announcement is tonight, 11 p.m. Australian Eastern Standard Time. How's their show going to be tomorrow morning? Will they be on speaking terms? I don't know. You're just going to have to tune in to find out. Lyndall and Crammy, they are more fun in the mornings. 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
5: Wave 96.5, first with the Illawarra's traffic.
6: Unanderra into Berkeley, southbound slows the M1, northbound slows approaching Fig Tree, the Avenue. Avenue busy on to Princes Highway. Memorial Drive busy both ways at Taraji Road, Taraji, and Railway Street, Corrimal, with the Bulleye Pass run steady for Princes Highway. This week at IGA, Huggies Nappy Pants, 22 to 36 pack, half price at $11. That's worth pulling over for. End September 15 at participating stores, excludes IGA local grocer. That's latest traffic on Wave 96.5, the Illawarra's best music.
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7: Hi, I'm Gareth Thompson. Port Kembla Steelworks owner BlueScope has welcomed draft legislation for a domestic gas reservation scheme. It comes as the government moves to compel LNG exporters to reserve up to 20% of gas exports for the domestic market in a bid to keep prices at bay. BlueScope says the scheme is critical to keep domestic manufacturers like Port Kembla competitive with international players. The coalition has formally rejected Labor's digital duty of care bill. The opposition says the main sticking point is giving extra powers to the communications minister, which it claims is an attack on free speech. Angus Taylor says it's unacceptable in its current form.
8: What's objectionable in this legislation is that it's a blank check for political censorship. That's not Australia. That's not what we do in this country. We should have free debate.
7: It comes as a poll by the Australia Institute has found 93% of Aussies agree that online platforms should be legally required to ensure a safe environment and address harmful content. Police have renewed calls for witnesses over an alleged violent attack at a Macca's in the Wollongong CBD. The apparently unprovoked incident on Borelli Street just after 4 a.m. on August 30, leaving a 20-year-old man in a critical condition in Wollongong Hospital where he remains. A 20-year-old was arrested and charged to reappear in court next week. Police say there were people in the area at the time and have now released CCTV footage. Anyone who saw or heard anything should contact Wollongong Police or Crime Stoppers. And an Australian first is happening in Queensland next year. The Brisbane Council will trial AI traffic lights on two major roads. The tech will be able to determine the volume of traffic and queue lengths to calculate the best traffic light sequence and will be used at 37 intersections.
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7: The LA Rams have just over 24 hours to prepare for tomorrow's first ever NFL match in Australia. The team touching down this morning and are having a light practice session this afternoon ahead of the clash against the 49ers. Leading US journalist David Lombardi says their tactic to avoid jet lag is a strange one.
10: What I think they're not taking seriously enough is just being on a plane for that long, like, makes you ache and, you know, just throws you off in a different way.
7: And it's finals time for South Coast Hockey this weekend, with the men's and women's comps battling it out for season 2026. On Saturday in the women's second grade, Figdera takes on Railway Greys, while in first grade, Uni Blue faces off against Ferry Meadow. Then on Sunday in the men's, West Illawarra takes on St George's Basin in third grade, while Albion Park takes on Unis.

0: in the twos. In first grade, Albion Park takes on West's Illawarra. All matches set to be played at the Illawarra Hockey Centre.
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0: A mostly clear evening on the way. Tomorrow, partly cloudy and 19. Mostly sunny for Saturday. Right now in Oak Flats, it's 17 degrees on Wave 96.5.
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2: Thank you, Gareth. Hello. Big hour on the way. I do an elevator pitch. I'm going to do my very first elevator pitch. And it's to Arne. It's after yesterday during the farewell fact, the very last segment that we do of the show. I just started spitballing an idea, originally thought it was stupid, then immediately changed my mind and went, yes, Tim Tam flavoured lip balm should be a thing. So I've concocted up an elevator pitch and I will play that for you before the hour is up. You're kind of like my test market before I send it off to the actual bigwigs. Right now, though, I will be putting you to the test. Illawarra's easiest quiz. 4275-1965. $1,000 could be yours right now. All you need to do is just answer 10 easy quiz questions in 30 seconds. If you are down to clown, 4275-1965. It's all thanks to TLE in Wollongong and Oak Flats. $1,000 could be yours right now while you're driving on home. Courtesy of me, Mick, on Wave 96.5.

0: 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Hello, it is Mick here to drive you home. Play the Illawarra's best music. Also going to get right into the Illawarra's easiest quiz in a second, but the phone lines have gone absolutely ballistic and I'm being told I need to pick up one of these calls before we go play for $1,000. Okay, let's pick up Chez in Warilla. Chez, what can I do for you?
1: Oh, I'm ringing for the live tickets. I hope I'm not early.
0: Oh, no. Oh, okay, I see what's happened, Chez. Yeah, because we've played live all over you and they're going to feature in at Lookout 2027 next year. Lyndall and Crammy have your tickets this week when they play a live or Stone Temple Pilots
1: right.
0: song or Four Non Blondes. Yeah, they just so happened to be one in my show. I'm sorry.
1: That's okay. I was right on it, though.
0: Yeah, oh, you were quick. If we were doing it, you would have won some tickets. But sadly, you've come up empty hand. You know what? Because you called, I'll put you in the running for that $100 meat tray. Is that okay?
1: Oh, that sounds perfect.
0: Beautiful. Beautiful. Thanks, Chez. Have a good afternoon.
1: See ya. You too. Bye.
0: Of course, my Friday meat tray. All thanks to Albion Park Village Meats. All righty. Let's play for a grand. Let's play the quiz.
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2: 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TLE Wollongong and Oak Flats, where Sparkies find the largest range of EV chargers for every situation, in stock and ready to go.
0: We are heading out to Winoona. Sharon, how are you?
7: Good, thanks.
0: Oh, it's good to hear. And are you okay?
7: Yes, I am okay. Are you okay?
0: Good. I am okay. Thank you so much for asking. Did your place of work do anything special today? Did you get any yellow-covered donuts or muffins or a Kit Kat?
7: No, not really. We just kind of all checked in with each other, though.
0: That's good. That's, again, like I said, it's the most important part.
7: Yep.
0: Our boss bought us paninis from Panino Tecca Hub there in Lake Heights. Sorry to rub that in, Sharon. They're pretty good. Have you been there before?
7: No, I haven't.
0: Oh,
7: actually.
0: Really?
7: No.
0: Oh, Sharon, I know exactly where you're going if you win this money right now. Get yourself a delicious sandwich. All you got to do for me is just answer 10 easy quiz questions. Get them all right in 30 seconds. The grand's in your hands. If you don't know an answer, pass it. We'll try to come back to it, okay?
7: Yep,
0: all
7: perfect.
0: Right. Shall we do it?
7: Yes, thank you.
0: Let's do it. What's your star sign?
7: Sagittarius.
0: What type of shoes are you wearing?
7: Boots.
0: Which suburb is the airport in?
7: Sydney.
0: What boat was the movie the Titanic about?
7: Titanic.
0: Who sings Shape of You?
7: Ed Sheeran.
0: What animal is a hammerhead?
7: Shark.
0: Name two NRL teams that are playing in the finals.
7: Pass.
0: What's 8 times 11?
7: 88.
0: Which country is K-pop from?
7: I'm not sure.
0: Oh, that's all right. Sharon, not your fault. Not your fault. You threw me with the answer to that third question. Because obviously when they wrote this, which suburb is the airport in? I think they were meaning the Illawarra Airport.
7: Oh, okay. So, I thought you meant Sydney.
0: No, and you know what? Totally fair. It didn't say Illawarra Airport and you went Sydney, Ascot. And I was like, I've got Shell Harbour / Albion Park here.
7: That's okay.
0: Yeah, that's okay. We didn't get through all the questions in the end, so it's all good. It's just water off a duck's back. We can try again tomorrow, okay, Sharon?
7: No worries. Thank you. Have a good day.
0: You too. See ya.
7: Thanks. Bye.
0: We'll keep two of those questions in the quiz tomorrow, okay? The ones that Sharon passed. Name two NRL teams that are playing in the finals. Actually, you know what? I'm going to scrap that. We'll just do one. Name an NRL team that's playing in the finals. There you go. You got eight to pick from, and also which country is K-pop from? The K should hopefully tell you which country that is. That is a two-question head start to win yourself $1,000 this time tomorrow. You're welcome. It is all thanks to the amazing team at TLE in Wollongong and Oak Flats, where Sparkies find the largest range of EV chargers for every situation in stock and ready to go. We'll play the quiz again tomorrow. Next, though, got more shout-outs to do with my sticker collecting.
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0: I think you found it, Belinda. It's right here in the Illawarra. 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You got Mick driving you home, playing the Illawarra's best music. We're doing it thanks to the Auto Group, the all-new Geely EX2, the world's best-selling small electric vehicle. It is here at Geely in Wollongong. Coming up before the hour is up, I have a brand new product for Arnott's that keeps them out of the biscuit aisle. What is it? What's the elevator pitch? I'll play that for you before the hour is up because it's time for this. It's the season of the sticks. I am collecting businesses and brand stickers of the Illawarra to make a memory. A little artsy, fartsy project of mine. It's very silly, very simple. If you've got a business sticker, drop it off to the studios here at Wave or send them in, post them in. And once I get it, I'll give you a shout out. It's simple. I'm putting it on the cover of a book that I have that has all my radio memories in it. And I was like, you know what? You guys do so much for me. I want to take you with me. So that's why I'm putting all the businesses on the front cover. And I got two cheeky little shout outs right here. And the first one to the Cleary Brothers business. The bros, they have a bit of a business update though. While the Cleary Bros are focusing on heavy construction materials, their civil construction team is transitioning, I should say, to something called Guard Civil Infrastructure, and that is the sticker I got. It was quite small, quite cute, but it fit perfectly in the corner of the cover. So thank you, Cleary Bros. Also, a massive shout-out, because they dropped, honestly, too many off. The team from Lick Lab, the Lick Lab in Oak Flats. Now, I'm quite familiar with these guys. I've gone in a couple of times. Also, they had a lot of backing when we were doing best desserts, best sweet treat in my Top Gongs just over a month ago. The Lick Lab got a whole lot of love. It's a gelato dessert bar with, quote, creations to take your taste buds on a journey of pleasure. I'm winking. You couldn't see the wink. They have some delicious flavours there. And they've also, I believe they were doing Dutch pancakes as well. Mini Dutch pancakes. Jeez, check them out. Oak Flats, in Oak Flats, the Lick Lab there. Businesses, if you have a sticker, if you're yet to drop one off, please do. King Street here, 73 King Street in Warrawong. You get yourself a free shout out. I saw someone message on Facebook saying, we're getting stickers in next week. Is that too late? It's never too late. I'm going to keep on going till I run out of room or the Illawarra is out of stickers. Or until Big Boss Amy says, stop using the radio show for your own personal game. Never! Never. You let me be in control of the buttons, I'll get something out of it. It's Mick driving you home on Wave 96.5. Let's check in with the traffic.
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3: Waterfall M1. Watch out for a ladder southbound lane 2. Just about 2Ks past Waterfall train station. The CBD. Earlier breakdown for Corrimal Street southbound Stewart Street. Right turn. M1 slowing southbound Unanderra. Heading down towards Berkeley. Northbound slows up towards Victory approaching the avenue. Steady run. Bulleye Pass. Princess Highway. 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That's our traffic on Wave 96.5, the Illawarra's best music.
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0: 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Mick hanging out, driving you home. We'll check in with Gareth, get all your latest news, sport and weather in a second. There's one thing about me, I seem to love to do some free marketing for Tim Tams. Baby, where the hell is my Tim Tam? Yeah, made this song for them earlier on in this year. You get to see it in a TV campaign. That's okay, artists. That's okay. Maybe you'll take my next idea. Yesterday, during the farewell fact, which if you aren't here for the end of the show, it's how I farewell you with a fact. And yesterday, I told you that Cheetos over in the USA released a lip balm. Yes, the cheese-flavoured chips back in 2005. Didn't last long. No one really wanted it. And then I was kind of like riffing at the end, thinking, you know, now that I've said this out loud, Aussie companies are going to start doing it. Watch it. Arnott's going to start doing it with shapes flavours. By Christmas time, you'll have a lip balm that's going to either be pizza, barbecue or chicken crimpy. Oh, no, wait. If it's Arnott's, oh, you know what would sell well? Tim Tam flavoured lip balm. Oh, okay. No, there is a market here. There is a market here. I'll send them like an audio elevator pitch tomorrow. Yeah, if you don't know what an elevator pitch is, it's like when you meet like a business professional, you've only got a short amount of time, okay, when the elevator doors open until when they close. So that's what I've done. I have made an elevator pitch that I will email to Arnott's, to the Tim Tam team, and see if we can get this off the ground. I feel like a Tim Tam lip balm would be perfect. Genuine. I'll let the elevator pitch do in the talking. And to so much so, to set the scene, I've even put elevator pitch sound effects. Elevator sound effects, I should say. So this is my pitch that I will 1,000% genuinely send to Tim Tam as a business idea. You are my test market. If you think it's horrible, please call me and tell me. But if I don't hear from you, I'm taking that as the green light and a two thumbs up. Have you ever made love to your partner but wish they tasted like a Tim Tam? Hi, Michael Caruana. The idea, Tim Tam lip balm. The same great Tim Tam taste, smeared on your lips with none of the calories. 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And when you take over the lip balm industry, Arnott's will be the only name on everyone's chapped lips. This idea, it is a Tim Tam slam dunk. Here's my business card. I expect to call.
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6: 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First with the Illawarra's traffic.
7: M1 still busy. Berkeley southbound past Northcliffe Drive. Northbound easing off, but busy approaching the avenue into Victory. Through Corrimal, see Memorial Drive busy both ways at Railway Street and through Taraji, both ways at Taraji Road. And no problems, Coast Road through all. 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
9: Hi, I'm Gareth Thompson. One of the Illawarra's biggest industry players has welcomed a draft plan to keep more gas onshore. Port Kembla Steelworks owner BlueScope says the domestic gas reservation scheme is critical to keep domestic manufacturers like Port Kembla competitive with international players. It comes as the government moves to compel LNG exporters to keep up to 20% of gas exports for the Australian market in a bid to keep prices at bay. One of Australia's former prime ministers has sounded the alarm on complacency growing throughout the country. Kevin Rudd has addressed the National Press Club today, calling for improvements in areas like AI, energy and the defence industry. The former Labor PM says Australia's no longer the lucky country.
10: It's my duty to report that the deep systemic forces now being unleashed across the world and now washing across our shores no longer afford us that luxury. We are now on borrowed time.
9: An ab sailor is in hospital this afternoon after suffering a 5-metre fall on the escarpment. The woman in her 20s was descending a cliff face at Madden's Plains around 9 a.m. when she suddenly plunged and hit the rocks below. She was treated for head and back injuries and winched out by the Toll helicopter before being transported to St George Hospital. And over 50 community organisations across the southern Illawarra have received federal funding to support their work. Member for Whitlam, Carol Berry, says organisations will share a total of nearly 70 grand through the 2025-26 volunteer grants round.
11: There's a whole raft of organisations that are getting money, but some examples include the Albion Park Crows, Junior AFL Club, Dapto Phoenix, the Dapto Cricket Club, Illawarra Light Rail Museum, Marine Rescue Shaw Harbour and the Rural Barrett Point Surf Life 7 Club.
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1: Wayne Bennett is keeping expectations in check for Latrell Mitchell ahead of tomorrow's NRL elimination final against Newcastle at the Sydney Football Stadium. The star centre is only three games into his return from injury for Souths, but Bennett has no doubt he can add some X factor.
2: Yeah, he hasn't played a lot of football so in the last couple of months, so I'm not, my expectations are not high. I just want him to do his job and have the presence that he has, and he's got, he'll have that, so that's all I'm asking him for, nothing special.
3: 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Weather.
1: A mostly clear evening, down to 12 on the coast. Tomorrow, much the same as today, 19. Mostly sunny for Saturday. Right now in Corrimal, it's 16 degrees on Wave 96.5.
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4: Well done! It's 5 o'clock. Congratulations! Still got two more hours of the show to go, so don't you worry. Coming up, something happened this morning between my partner and I. Not the end of the world, not a big ish. But it just kind of showed that we think differently when it comes to airports. And I want to pick your brain about it, see where you sit. We'll do that a little bit later on because...
5: Everything you've ever dreamed.
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4: This is the last spot underneath the Hills hoist. You have a 25% chance of winning yourself a VIP double pass to go along to Benson Boone. Now, we didn't have a Hills hoist, so Tina and Horsley, we're going over her place tomorrow. So Tina's under the Hills hoist. So is Erin, so is Kylie. Will you be the final name added to that list? 4275-1965. My boon of fortune, exactly like that party game with a little bit of wine. Except you're not having a sip. You are having a VIP experience. All thanks to WGA. 4275-1965. Get that

LaBouche on Wave 96.5. It is Mick driving you home, playing the Illawarra's best music, talking about flights and airports next. And just airport etiquette, in a way, airport preparation. My partner and I always sit on opposite ends, and I want to see where you sit on this entire situation. I'll tell you that next, because right now, the lucky last spot. It's a game, as Australians, we all know and love. You go to the bottle shop, you treat yourself to a little goon bag, you take it home, you hang it onto the clothesline when your friends come over, you swing it round when it lands on top of you, you have a cheeky little sip. Well, that is the concept. However, no wine. Just tickets to Benson Boone.

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2: Hayley.
1: Hayley from Lake Illawarra.
2: Yes, correct.
1: Hayley, are you feeling lucky?
2: I'm feeling lucky. Hopefully the hill voice lands on my head.
1: I think our legal department wouldn't want it to physically land on your head. You want it to stop above your head, and
2: yeah,
1: the envelope
2: exactly right.
1: Has the VIP Benson Boone tickets. Is that what you're trying to say?
2: That's exactly what I'm trying to say.
1: Good, I'm glad we cleared it up. You're underneath the hill's hoist.
2: Thank you.
1: Oh, thank goodness. Well, actually, I should just quit. You're fine to come and meet us tomorrow. We're going to do it a little bit early, pre the show, 2 p.m. Can you meet us in Horsley?
2: Yeah, I can meet you in Horsley at 2 p.m, yes.
1: Good, good, good. You don't have to get away from work. Just start your weekend early.
2: No, I hardly work.
1: Oh. Wow, you're honest, Hayley, and I like it. I like it. This VIP experience to Benson Boone, who would you take if you are to win it?
2: I might take my daughter instead.
1: Oh,
2: my husband.
1: No. Yeah, I feel like your daughter would appreciate it.
2: I'll try and put a sign, can you marry my daughter sort of thing. So.
1: Please, Hayley. Oh, and send me a photo. That is great. Oh, if you need help with designing the sign.
2: Okay. Oh, thank you. Yes, I probably would.
1: I'll gladly help you out. Hopefully we get to that point. You need to win the tickets first. You've taken the right step.
2: Yep.
1: You got a 25% chance of winning them tomorrow.
2: Thank you very much. Okay.
1: Who will win Boone of Fortune? Will it be home ground advantage for Tina of Horsley? Maybe it'll be Supermum Erin from Albion Park. Perhaps Kylie from Dapto will swoop on in and take the win. Or will it be our lucky last entrant, Hayley from Lake Illawarra? All will be revealed this time tomorrow on Wave 96.5 with Boone of Fortune. And it's all thanks to WGA, built for Illawarra Hospitality, backed by locals who know it.
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4: M1 slowing in and Derra down to Berkeley, then picks up good pace towards Haywards Bay. Easy off behind the airport, Albion Park, Terry Tongara. A lot of traffic on Sing Oak Flats, southbound, New Lake, Entrance Road, Piney Drive. Through Corrimal, busy both ways, Princess Highway, Railway Street. How bad do you want good? 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That's last traffic on Wave 96.5, the Illawarra's best music.
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1: Now, I'm sure we've all gone to YouTube to help with a DIY project, but you will not believe what I've found myself YouTubing in the last 24 hours.
2: And you would not believe what I have ordered online but had sent to someone else's house. 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We're back live from 5:30.

0: Katie Swims, Mr. Know-It-All on Wave 96.5. It is Mick playing the Illawarra's best music for you. Drive home. Got a chance for you to get in the running for a $100 meat tray thanks to Albion Park Village Meats. All you got to do to be in the running is get on air. 427-51-965. We're talking about flying away and going to the airport. Because this morning, my lovely girlfriend Amber, she's going down to Melbourne for a couple of days, so flying out of Sydney. I was like, you know what, darling, don't worry. I'll drive you up to the airport. It's all good. She's like, oh, thank you. My flight's at 8 o'clock. I'm like, yeah, no worries. All good. She wants to leave at 5:30. I go, okay, it's fine. Plenty of time on the way there. Don't think she factored in traffic. But I was like, yeah, cool. That's all good. I'm feeling a bit sleepy, so we get a coffee on the way. We get there at 7 o'clock to Sydney Airport. I drop her at 7 on the dot. But she was panicking for a decent 30 minutes. She was paranoid. She's like, the plane's going to leave without me. I'm not going to make this flight. I was like, Amber, if you look at the maps, it says we're going to get there at 7 o'clock. It's fine. She was like, it's not fine. It's not fine. Anyway, she gets in. She drops her bag off within like 2 minutes and calls me and goes, I do apologise. That was quicker than I thought. And I am now in. And now I have to wait an hour. And besides, her plane ended up getting pushed back like half an hour. She ended up leaving at 8:30. So all the worry in the world for nothing. But it got me thinking about, you know, how early people need to get to the airport. There's the whole stigma about dads going, go on, right, let's get there. And you're there 5 hours before your actual flight. But in all seriousness, 4275 1965, how early do you need to get to the airport to not be paranoid? For my darling partner, it was definitely not an hour. It's a whole lot more. She said she would have preferred to be there 2 hours before, from a flight from Sydney to Melbourne. Like, I know there's rules and what they say, like the airlines, they go, oh, you need to be there however many long hours before to check your bag in. You can't be later than this. And that's fine. Like, that's the bare minimum. But I'm just meaning in your brain, what time do you need to get to an airport? So then you're fine. Even if it means sitting at the terminal for like 4 hours, just so you're like, right, I'm here. 4275-1965. How early do you need to get to the airport to not be paranoid? You call, you're in the running for that meat tray. 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
2: 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First with the Illawarra's traffic.
3: Unanzara down towards Berkeley. Still slow for the M1. Southbound, northbound. Looking good up towards Victory. No problems I'm seeing for Shell Harbour Road, Shell Harbour, Wattle Road and Brimby Bypass moving well. Bulleye Pass, a steady run for Princess Highway. Back at the airport, still seeing a bit of traffic for Albion Park, Terry Tongara. A message for bike riders. Always wear a brightly coloured helmet and clothing so other road users can see you easily. Let's look out for each other on our roads. That's latest traffic on Wave 96.5, the Illawarra's best music.
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24: Hi, I'm Sally Pearson. The Opals have held off a fast-finishing Italy 82-80 to secure a quarter-final spot at the FIBA Women's World Cup. Isabel Borlase becomes just the fourth Australian player to chalk 30 points in a World Cup game. The Aussies are back on court early tomorrow to face Spain in the quarters. Women's tennis has a new world number one. Helena Rybakina fighting her way into the US Open semi-finals and ending Aryna Sabalenka's 99-week reign at the top. And Tassie has been handed an $800,000 war chest to the Lua AFLW talent.
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0: Mornings on Wave 96.5. It is Mick driving you home, playing the Illawarra's best music. We'll get to Gareth's news in a second. We are talking right now about flying away and those times you need to get to the airport. What time do you need to get to the airport for your own sanity? My girlfriend, I dropped her off up in Sydney. She's flying down to Melbourne. We got her there an hour before her flight. She was stressing for a decent half an hour. She wanted to be there 2 hours before takeoff, just so she was settled. And I was like, really? Really? 2 hours? We fly by the different seats of our pants, I guess we could say. No, it was horrible. We fly by the seat of our pants. They're just very different. There we go. So I want to know from you, how early do you need to get to the airport to just not be paranoid? We put up a post on our socials as well. Some great comments, including Rhonda, who said, when the bar is serving alcohol. Oh, Rhonda. You're a hoot, aren't you? Caroline's kind of like me, just enough time to go through security, walk straight to the gate and onto the plane. Now, that I feel like is a little bit too late. You got to have, like, a good middle ground, okay? You'll sit down and relax, but you don't want to be that last person on wait. Yeah. I'm in between Caroline and, like, an hour, all right? Go to the phones, though. Michael from Berkeley, you got a good example as to why you should actually leave yourself enough time when travelling to the airport.
1: My son decided when we were travelling to Bali that he wanted to do his learn to drive to get his hours up on a drive.
0: No.
1: Yep.
0: No.
1: Yes. So we factored in an extra hour because he'd probably be a little bit slower on the road, we thought, and all that sort of stuff. Turns out we got there and Jetstar had closed their doors for check-in before we could get there and get parked because of an accident or roadworks or something or other, I can't remember. Jeez. So we had to wait four hours additional time to be able to check in, plus pay an extra $75 times four people to re-ticket our flights.
0: Okay, so moral of the story, Michael, is don't
1: let your son drive.
0: Yes, yes. Thanks, Michael. We're going to go down south next to Dan. Dan, how early do you need to get to the airport to not be paranoid?
2: Mate, you need to be there at least 2 hours early, don't you, brother?
0: Are you saying that from what the airport recommends, or are you doing that just to calm your nerves?
2: Own personal paranoia, I think, Nick.
0: Yeah.
2: Be there 2 hours early. Make sure you don't miss that flight.
0: Now, Dan, you strike me as the sort of person that as soon as you get there, you will find the terminal just to make sure it exists.
2: Mate, I'm sitting in front of the terminal waiting for that plane.
0: Even though it's like 2 hours away?
2: Mate, exactly. Like, you get there 2 hours early, you sit there chewing your thumbs, but you have to be there on time, don't you? Otherwise, you just get paranoid, you're going to miss your flight.
0: We live two very different lives, Dan.
2: That sounds like a Mick. You are an absolute legend, mate. I love listening to your program. You're a champion. Keep up the good work, brother.
0: Thanks, Dan. You're a legend. You have a great afternoon.
2: Thanks, Mick.
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5: 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First with the Illawarra's traffic.
6: Steady run for the M1 both ways between Mount Uzi and Haywards Bay. Easing off behind the airport, Albion Park, Terry Tongara. Dapto, it's eased off for the Princess Highway both ways, Bong Bong Road, and also easing for Corrimal at Railway Street. A bit busy southbound, Ferry Meadow, Princess Highway, Elliott's Road. Every minute of every day, a child is admitted to hospital. 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Donate today at starlight.org.au. That's us traffic on Wave 96.5, the Illawarra's best music.
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7: Hi, I'm Gareth Thompson. Property values have tumbled across the Illawarra in the past 3 months, with the sharpest drop in high-value suburbs. Figures from Cotality supplied to the Merc show property in Coaldale is down 5.4%, Kiama Downs has fallen by 5.2%, while Shell Harbour is down 5.1%. Cotality says in an affordability crunch, buyers tend to gravitate towards lower-priced markets, leaving premium suburbs exposed to price slumps. It comes amid a downturn across the Illawarra more broadly, with property values dropping 2.9% overall. Draft legislation to keep more gas supply on shore has been welcomed by the Port Kembla Steelworks owner. BlueScope says the plan for a domestic gas reservation scheme is critical, and it's vowing to work with government to ensure affordable gas for manufacturers, saying it'll keep gas companies honest. Under the Albanese government scheme draft, up to a fifth of gas exports will be held back for domestic use. An Albion Park man has been sentenced over a late-night police chase that ended in a crash in July.

0: July, Highway Patrol gave chase on the Princes Highway at Falls Creek after they were overtaken by a Honda motorbike, getting up to speeds of 170 k's an hour at times during an extended pursuit. The chase continuing until the 19-year-old fell off the bike negotiating a turn, police using a taser when he refused to get on the ground. He was sentenced to 12 months in prison with a six-month non-parole period. And Elon Musk isn't too happy about a new documentary about him, which suggests he used his Starlink network to influence the 2024 presidential election. He's now threatening the director with legal action.
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0: The Sydney Sixers have landed a major recruiting coup, signing Kiwi T20 star Tim Seifert for BBL 16. The Black Caps opener joins the Sixers fresh off a player of the tournament performance in the 100, where he smashed 394 runs. Things are heating up for South Coast hockey fans with finals this weekend at the Illawarra Hockey Centre. The women's matches are set down for Saturday with Fig Dera taking on Railway Greys in second grade, while in first grade it's Uni Blue and Fairy Meadow. On Sunday in the men's, West Illawarra takes on St George's Basin in third grade, while Albion Park faces Uni in the twos. First grade sees Albion Park take on West Illawarra. And the LA Rams arrived this morning just over 24 hours before tomorrow's historic Down Under NFL match at the MCG as they take on San Francisco.
3: 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Weather.
0: A mostly clear evening, down to 8 degrees in Albion Park, 12 on the coast. Tomorrow, partly cloudy and 19, mostly sunny for Saturday. Right now in the Wollongong CBD, it's 15 degrees on Wave 96.5.
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4: Thank you, Gareth. You know what, 15 degrees for a Thursday at night in Wollongong, not too shabby, especially when the Crown Street markers are on. Get on down till 9 p.m. Such a big array of food. There's performers as well. The place to be. And 15 degrees again could be a whole lot worse. There are plenty of things happening this weekend as well. Tomorrow, Saturday, Sunday, I've got a couple of events I'll tell you about very, very shortly. But next, one musician is celebrating their birthday by giving them fans a very exclusive item. Yeah, sure, they have to spend thousands and thousands of dollars, but this is a one-in-a-lifetime opportunity. I'll tell you what that item is next on Wave 96.5.

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0: 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Hello, it is Mickey here to drive you home. Keep you company for this fantastic Thursday afternoon. It's always a great day when we get to hang out with each other. Plenty of things happening tomorrow, Saturday and Sunday across our beautiful region. We've got a few things I want you to check out. I'll share them with you next. Right now, as I drive you home, all thanks to the Auto Group, of course, your new Geely EX2, the world's best-selling small electric vehicle, is here at Geely in Wollongong. Queen Bee, Beyonce, she is celebrating her birthday by giving back to the fans. She's like, you know what? I'm going to sell something to you guys so you two get a present, you know, because I'm a billionaire, I'm Beyonce. You deserve it. However, a lot of people are not happy. A lot of backlash. It is a, and I just want to make sure I read this right, empty wooden crate for $1,300. Yeah. Sorry, it's not any empty wooden crate. It's actually a luxury large vinyl display box. But it's still $1,300. The item is, quote, designed to store and showcase records from the singer's catalogue. But a lot of fans are like, who in their right mind is dropping over $1,000 on a record display? You can buy them for like 40 from JB Hi-Fi. Like, I understand it's for serious collectors, but it's quite disappointing that you're expecting your diehard fans to drop $1,300 on a luxury box. You're joking, Beyonce. You're joking. Celebrity merchandising, it's insane. It's insane. And look, while Beyonce's sitting here trying to celebrate her birthday by making her fans pay to store their music, we're doing the opposite. In fact, we're actually asking you to rate our music and we want to give you $1,000. It's the complete reverse. 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
0: Plenty happening. Plenty from Friday to Sunday. Make the girls go wild. That was a song from what was their name? Oh my gosh, it's so embarrassing. The guy group from Australia, and then one of them is now a Wiggle. Justice Crew. Yeah. Oh, that was too much for a random song reference. Anyway, tomorrow, R&B Fest is on at the Illawarra Hotel, the ultimate old school R&B experience that will leave you dancing all night long. No Justice Crew, I'm sorry. Music from the 80s, 90s and 2000s, though, kicks off at 9 p.m. Final release tickets at theillawarra.com.au. Also on this weekend, plenty of markets, plenty of open days, family days. The Nest Markets at Redal Reserva on Saturday, 9 a.m. till 3 p.m. Like I said, on Saturday. There's Sunday, the Bulleye Village markets are on at the showgrounds, 9 a.m. till 2 p.m. The tarmac days at Haas all weekend long, 9:30 a.m. till 3:30 p.m. That's Saturday and Sunday. And then on Sunday, the Illawarra Light Railway Museum is going to open its doors for the Mainline Family Fun Day. There is so much on. Squishmallow Bingo at Oak Flats Bowling Club on the Sunday for an hour, 11 a.m. till 12 p.m. The big thing, though, this is the one you don't want to be missing out on. Baby Bunting's big grand opening. And we at Wave 96.5 are going to be in attendance. That's on Saturday from 10 a.m. It's had a massive glow up. We have games, we have prizes, and over $13,000 worth of giveaways. And we ain't stopping there. You can enjoy free coffee. There's face painting for the kids. 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There's exclusive in-store offers too. 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My gosh, I am out of breath. 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There is so much more happening this weekend too that I'm out of breath. I can't talk anymore, which is bad because that's my job. 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

Wave 96.5. Hello, it is Mick here to drive you home and play the Illawarra's best music. I might be about to go home, but the Illawarra's best music never gets to clock off. Got new Aaron LeCount, In Excess on the way. Also that remix from The Lost Frequencies on the Temper Trap, Sweet Disposition. Disposition. Ah, it's the end of the show. Let loose a little bit.

0: Farewell fact.
1: This one is not so much a fact. It is a fact, but it also makes you go, what the fact? It's about one of the coaches from these NFL teams that are come over and playing in Melbourne tomorrow morning, 10 a.m. So the coach of the 49ers, his name is Raheem Morris. He lost his birthday flying to Australia. Yeah. So the 49ers left San Francisco last week. They came early. The other team, the Rams, only came yesterday. They're going to be jet lagged. That's so dumb. Anyway, the 49ers left last week. They left on the 2nd of September and they flew west to come to Australia. They went across the international dateline, and after the 30-hour flight, they landed in Australia on the morning of September 4th, and this guy's poor birthday was on September 3rd. It didn't exist. He completely missed out on such a milestone birthday. His 50th birthday didn't exist. Scrubbed from the history books. I mean, I know you don't want to hit that number, but just flying over to the international dateline is not a way to save a year, buddy. Does that mean he is technically still 49? He didn't have his birthday. Ah, count it. Year younger. There you go, Raheem. Happy birthday. Or not happy birthday, because you didn't have it. I'll be back tomorrow to drive you home from 3 o'clock, the last show of the week, and we will have our winner for Boon of Fortune, who will score themselves that VIP double pass to go along to Benson Boone this November. Will they be stood under the right spot of the Hills hoist? We'll find out tomorrow on Wave 96.5. Enjoy your night. Stay safe. 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
2: And you would not believe what I have ordered online but had sent to someone else's house. 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
12: Boom, boom, boom, now let me say well. 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

0: It's Will and Woody, guys. We are on in the car with you right now because they're replaying our best bits. This is this is an honour, really, that we get a second play at some stage during the day. Someone thinks we're doing the right thing.
1: And you might be on the way to a nightclub right now.
0: A nightclub?
1: And you're thinking to yourself, yeah, I went to a nightclub a while ago. I hated it.
0: Well, we went to a nightclub when I was DJing in Townsville.
1: Oh, I hated it so much.
0: Did you?
1: Nightclubs,
0: I played a great set.
1: You were amazing.
0: You said I did really well.
1: No, you were amazing. And you did incredibly well. And just know that I was in pain the entire time. Because it's just, nightclubs are so loud and busy.
0: Sensory overload.
1: It's a lot. But what I did notice, dancing. I forgot that you really need to think about what move you want to do before you go to the floor.
0: I just feel it out.
1: You feel it?
0: It looks a bit mechanical.
1: Well, what you were doing, the reason I'm bringing it up is because what you were bringing up on the decks was...
0: No, it's not my job to dance behind the decks. I just kind of salute up there. Yo, nice move up there.
1: Saluting was strange.
0: Because they do a lot of pointing and like, oh my God, I love you. So you're just going to be like, yeah, thumbs up, love you too.
1: You were doing a bit of raise the roof, though?
0: No, I didn't raise any roof.
1: I saw you raise the roof.
0: No.
1: It was a particularly
0: I did a couple of big crucifixes, you know, for a couple of
1: there
0: big drops.
1: Are. There you are.
0: A couple of big drops.
1: There you are.
0: But I wasn't raising are you talking about like the hand push-up?
1: Yeah, that's what you were doing.
0: Nah, mate, come on. You were just out there doing that dice move that
1: I've got nothing else.
0: I think it needs to be fixed.
1: I've got nothing else.
0: Anyway, maybe you should think about your dance move.
1: Well, that's what I'm saying.
0: Raising the roof and the dice move.
1: Not good.
0: No.
1: I think just two fists side to side. That's it. I think I try too hard. I'm always dropping it low, and I think it's.
0: I think it's good. I think women appreciate. I can ask Joe, our who's also in here in the middle. What do you think about men trying hard on the dance floor?
2: Hot.
1: Hot.
0: Yeah, I told you it's good to put in a bit of effort. It's like, wow, cool.
1: I do.
0: Did Woody go a bit hard at the club the other weekend?
1: I dropped it low at one stage.
2: Yeah, you were like, you have the same move that you do. I would advise shake
1: base.
2: It up a little bit.
1: That's home base.
0: I said everyone knows that you think about your move beforehand because you do it too often.
1: That's home base. It's just side to side. It's just, and this thing to yourself.
2: Little arm up.
1: Little cheeky one. Hello, here he is. And then just thinking to myself, when can I go home?
2: You put on too much of a face of like, I'm having fun, I swear.
1: Yeah, a lot of that too. Because inside, not having a good
2: hating
1: time.
2: It.
1: Hey, I'm literally thinking to myself, how long do I have to stay here?
0: I know that. All right, the best bits from yesterday's show here on Will and Woody.

0: 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I'm done. 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

0: nothing good happens after midnight, except these two.
1: It's Will and Woody keeping you up.
2: Hey, right now, what are the best yes in music? 13-1065, or please text us 0429-13-1065. The list is extensive. We keep coming back to this. Today, I was like, we're done with that, guys. We've done this enough. But I'm not on the socials. I haven't been on social media for 5 years. Sexy Das.
3: Keep it coming.
2: He was like, mate, we're going again today.
4: People just love it. They love it online.
3: Lapping it up, boys.
2: He like, froths this. And he's telling me there's millions of views on these clips. So we're a slave to the virus, Woods.
4: Bloody oath, mate. Give the people what they want, and they want more suggestions.
2: Absolutely, they do.
4: Best example of a in a song. So 13-1065 is the number. Call us with what you think is the best. Here's another little package of what we've had previously. Right,
5: Lord Tennis Court.
4: Strong, Vicky.
5: Four non-blondes, what's up?
4: Really strong.
5: It has to be Yeah by Usher.
4: Oh, yeah. No doubt.
2: Awesome. Four non-blondes for me, still winning.
4: Lord for me.
2: I don't think it gets any better than that. I think what categorizes it for me is like when everyone sings the because it's the easiest line to sing.
4: Yeah, sure.
2: Everyone sings that song when it's karaoke day.
3: Can I chime in there? She's actually not saying
2: What's she saying?
3: All the comments have actually said she's not saying
2: What's she saying?
3: She's saying yeah or something like that.
2: She says hey.
3: She's continuing on the word hey.
4: I once did a parody of that song, which was called Hey Fever. I think she does
2: And that was a classic.
4: It was a classic.
2: Get them the archive.
4: It was a classic. It evolves from a hey to a
2: I think it is.
3: That's up to the comments, man. It wasn't me.
2: Oh, Darcy, this is what's wrong with your generation. You've lost your independence. You've lost your power to think for yourselves.
4: Speaking of comments, though, we do have some suggestions coming through online that you want to throw in the mix.
2: Suggestions, Woods. Again, 13-1065, if you've got one and you've got a best yeah ever in music. Let's go. Okay, so the first one here is from MBrain87. Yeah. I don't know how we've missed this one. Kelly Clarkson. That's a great
4: Did she say sex with you there?
2: No, she says, I'm so moving on.
4: Whoa.
2: And then she says, yeah.
4: Wow. How did I hear?
2: Out to Zach Mazewski, who said, War, Edwin Starr.
4: Oh.
2: That's a great
4: That's a really good
2: Any Rush Hour fans, that is a great
4: It was good to say it.
2: Thanks, Zach. Mr. _ Garcia, I'm loving these usernames. He's gone for Drew Hill, How Deep Is Your Love? Yeah.

0: Yeah.
1: He goes again.
0: Yeah, wow. Plenty in that. Really good, yeah.
2: That inspired me. Does, you know, in the Thong Song by Cisco, does he say yeah?
0: Any Cisco, he said. Any Cisco. Any,
2: yes.
0: Cisco hits the
2: Thong
0: yes.
2: Song, he really
0: Cisco
2: hits,
0: hits
2: yeah.
0: the yes hard. Button Pusher Tommy's going to work on that, okay, but I would okay, love cool. to hear that. I'm not sure if we've got the Thong Song in the system.
1: We don't have the Thong
0: I know
1: Song.
0: It's in your,
2: really?
0: I know it's in your most played on Spotify words, but can we get the Thong Song, please? Mark the package down.
3: Oh, here we go.
0: Here we go.

0: half a year there at the end.
1: Maybe we can find if there is a year in the thong song somewhere there. Hey, I_Evan5. G'day, I, Evan. He's gone for a classic by the Beastie Boys. Fight for Your Right.
2: Yeah!
1: That's a belter.
0: Yeah.
1: Great start to
0: just
1: a song.
0: Just the year at the start? Yeah, sure.
1: Just
0: yeah.
1: the year at the start. Yeah. Oh, you're not big on
0: I thought
1: that
0: it was
1: one.
0: Coming back. Oh, no.
1: I don't know why we kept the audio the rest of the year. It's just the opening year. Just the opening year.
0: Just because I haven't heard
1: this
0: microphone
1: one. What's this
0: on?
1: One by TM Robinson underscore 21? Ballroom Blitz. What is this? Dwight, what is this? Talk to me. Talk. There you go.
0: Good, yeah.
1: There you go. Great, yeah. Just some good ones here. All right. 13-106-5.
0: Have
1: you got one? Button pusher. Yeah. Tommy's got one.
0: I've got one. One for the gays. It's Kylie. Slow down and dance
1: with me. Great song.
0: Yeah. Oh, yeah.
1: Nice.
0: Yeah. Sexy, yeah. Sexy, yeah.
1: Super sexy, yeah. Mm. Skip a beat. Alrighty, we will.
0: What do you mean, one for the gays? I think the boys are enjoying that one too.
1: All right. 13-106-5. What is the best year in music? This is round three.
0: Whoa.
1: I would love to put it down after this. I'd love to move on, but we just keep providing. There's so many.
0: Someone finish it. Give us the best year.
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1: 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This is the third edition of the best year in music, Woods, because these are popping off. I keep trying to put it down, but Sexy Darth walked in today. He's like, guys, we've got to go again. We've got another. He's had 4 million views on this so far, Darth.
11: Yeah, across all socials. That's around nuts. 4 million.
0: Bloody hell.
1: Hey, so, but they keep people keep finding these in places that I didn't know there was a year. This is from Lily White Woods.
0: Mm-hmm. Yeah.
1: A little bit of Avril Lavigne.
0: Yeah.
2: The yeah, yeah into the
0: real
2: oh.
0: 90s attitude. Yeah, that one, isn't it?
2: Yeah.
0: Love it.
2: Love it.
0: I liked it. Chris _ Tina Sparkle said, it's Mbop Hansen.
2: Oh, yeah.
0: Banger.
2: People really, is the yeah overused in music? You have to ask the question now, don't you?
0: Oh, it goes again. That's another great yeah at the back end, isn't it? That's a good one. I'm sorry. Can you play that Mbop one from the start? Because I think the second one is when it did. So he's got that one.
2: Yeah.
0: And then he has a key change. Geez, he could sing high, this boy. This one.
2: Oh, wow. That's the middle one, isn't it?
0: And he's got another one. He does get another one towards the end as well. Taylor Hanson.
2: Yeah, Taylor.
0: Throwing down the years.
2: Still got it, Taylor.
0: It was a heartthrob, Taylor.
2: We had coffee with him last year.
0: There's another year there. And he goes again here. Hey, here we go.
2: Oh, wow.
0: I mean, they're good years.
2: Yeah, really good years.
0: Wow,
2: really
0: that's really taking the lead for me.
2: It's got a Taylor.
0: That's an
2: here.
0: All-time chorus. That chorus, I mean, I'm not a huge Hanson guy. That chorus has got to be one of the best pop choruses ever written.
2: Bloody oath.
0: Has to be.
2: Still slaps today, Will. Taryn here on 13 106.5. Nice. Good use of slap. Taryn, what song do you think has the best yeah?
12: Hi, boys. Just quickly, long-time listener, first-time caller. Love your work. Love everything you do.
2: Thanks, Taryn.
0: Thank you.
12: For me, it is Aerosmith, Don't Want to Miss a Thing, with Steven Tyler towards the end. Just fell out of the air.
0: Big song.
2: Taryn, because he gives everything to that year, doesn't he?
0: That's wild.
12: Everything.
2: It's all. It doesn't leave anything out there. That reminds me of Blades of Glory for any movie fans.
0: It reminds me of Armageddon.
2: Yeah, just used in great films.
0: I don't know if this is necessarily a fan theory, but I once read that Liv Tyler, Steve Tyler's daughter, they were estranged from each other very early on, and she apparently went to an Aerosmith concert, saw him play that, and was like, that's my dad.
2: Whoa.
0: And then they connected from there. Someone can check
2: I didn't
0: me
2: do
0: up.
2: A blood test or anything. I just went, nope, no need to do
0: I
2: a
0: think
2: blood test.
0: He had a few. He might have had a few. Yeah.
2: Okay, let's go to Elaine. Elaine.
0: He's a rock star. It was the 90s.
2: 13 106.5. Elaine, what do you think has the best year in music?
13: I think it would have to be Billy Idol with Rebel Yell.
2: With

0: you a line.
1: I didn't know we had any stealing listeners from Gold these days. Good for us.
0: I thought there were more years. I thought if it's a subtle year.
1: Now,
0: a subtle year, but we like a subtle year.
1: Good on you, Elaine. The subtle Thanks ones, I think, are almost starting to impress me a little bit more. Mm. Years that I didn't know were there. Mm. I'm going to go to Troy, and then I'm going to come home with I think, another one, which is right up there for contention for the top spot for mine. But let's go to Troy. Troy, best year in music.
2: I reckon it'd have to be Redneck Woman by Gretchen Wilson. Hell yeah!
1: Nice, Troy.
3: I don't think we've ever played Gretchen Wilson on this station.
1: Wasn't it Gretchen? Sorry, Troy. What's the song, Troy?
2: Redneck Woman.
1: Redneck Woman by Gretchen Wilson.
2: Correct.
1: Awesome. Oh, great year, Troy.
0: So
1: good
0: much,
1: on you, Troy. Ken here at Stubby Holder for you.
0: Gretchen,
1: I swear to God,
0: Wilson.
1: We're snagging gold listeners. I don't know. They've come from out. They've come out of the woodwork. Hey, okay. Final one here.
0: Yes.
1: Final one here.
3: Does it top Gretchen Wilson?
1: I think it just pips Wilson. This is an all-timer. Again, it's from the 90s, so it's right in my wheelhouse. All right, here we go. This is from Lolo _ Weg online. Here you go. Have a listen. Iconic, yeah. Another round of iconic years. Thank you so much to everyone that called in.
0: Get online. Get online if you want to add one. If you couldn't get online on air with us,
1: yes.
0: Go to Will and Woody Instagram or TikTok.
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0: kids that just want to keep going. It's Will and Woody keeping you up.
1: Woods, I hate to say it, but I think Beyonce is going down the Taylor Swift slush fund style approach to selling things.
2: Oh.
1: Yeah, we all remember when Taylor released a record and then was like, guys, there's another record, and you had to buy them in two separate parts.
2: It's good money, though. Sorry, just to put the business hat on. Oh, like, I mean, it works. It doubles your money instantly.
1: Chase that bread roll, girls, and good on them. As a billionaire and the wife of a billionaire, I think you need more of it.
2: Mm-hmm.
1: Now.
2: You need the money for generations. You need to set up the cards for life.
1: I actually have a lot more respect for Beyonce than I do for Taylor Swift, so this actually does hurt me a little bit. But
2: what's she done?
1: Beyonce,
2: yeah,
1: who's actually a billionaire in and of herself now as well. Yeah. So they're all in it.
2: Yeah, yeah, yeah.
1: She's selling a box.
2: Yeah.
1: Just a box with nothing in it.
2: Uh-huh.
1: For $1,300 Australian dollars.
2: $1,300? What's the box made of?
1: Timber.
2: A wooden box for $1,300.
1: $1,300.
2: What's the Beyonce factor?
1: So it's called a Baykeeper collector's box.
2: Oh, clever. Like that.
1: Baykeeper. Very good.
2: Yeah, that's good.
1: Baykeeper, collector's box. And the idea is it's lined with green velvet. Ooh. And the idea is, so it's basically just, it's a 14-inch pine wooden crate.
2: Yeah.
1: And the idea is that you put your Beyonce records in the crate.
2: Ah.
1: It's lined with green velvet.
2: Got it. Okay.
1: Inspired by the beauty of traditional beekeeper crates.
2: I'm not across beekeeper crates, but sounds great.
1: She's selling them for $1,300 each. No records in. Not a single vinyl in there. Not a single piece of her music in there.
2: You don't get like 10% off a vinyl if you buy the box? Surely you get a big package.
1: No, in fact, if anything, you've got to pay shipping.
2: Oh, right. Yeah, okay.
1: Yeah.
2: To be fair.
1: She's only selling 500 of them.
2: Yeah, that's smart too. That's what we should have done with the t-shirts. Sorry to make this about us.
1: We tried that. The DJ Will t-shirts. How many did we say it does?
3: I don't know.
2: We said there was
1: he's getting raped across the coals at the moment. He's getting raped across the coals at the moment, Darcy. He was doing refunds and everything.
2: I think we're in the red there, like aggressively in the red. So to be fair, like we can attack Queen Bee here all we like. But
1: at least you get the t-shirt. Like I would prefer a Beyonce t-shirt over a box.
2: Absolutely.
1: You just get a box.
2: Yeah,
1: there's nothing in it.
2: I get that. But if you and I could know that our boxes would sell well, we'd sell boxes, mate.
1: I'd love to sell some boxes, but look, we can't. She does.
2: She does.
1: $1,300
2: a
1: box.
2: And it works. It works for her.
1: And it's inspired me, Woods, because what I would like to do right now.
2: Hit me.
1: This is the sort of stuff that celebrities spend exorbitant amounts of money on that seems absolutely ridiculous. And I've got a list right now of some of the most ridiculous things that celebrities spend money on.
2: Awesome.
1: Shall we go through it?
2: Please.
1: Okay.
2: Just to confirm, this isn't stuff that celebrities have tried to sell. It's things they've bought.
1: This is actually just stuff they have.
2: Yeah, great. Nicolas Cage is great for this.
1: Okay.
2: Did you find him?
1: Let's kick off with Nicolas Cage.
2: I know most of his stuff.
1: Okay. How much is his dinosaur skull worth?
2: Oh, it's over $1 million, I'm pretty sure.
1: No.
2: Well, it wasn't over $1 million?
1: No. Close. No. $276,000 US.
2: Got a bargain. Got a bargain, Cage. I think
1: turned out, apparently, that the skull had been illegally stolen from Mongolia, so he had to return it.
2: Oh, didn't get his money back?
1: No.
2: Oh, Nicholas. He also bought a cave. Anyway, he got into cave diving, so he bought the cave so he could cave dive nude.
1: Nick Cage cave diving is a bit of a thing. okay.
2: Yeah.
1: Kim and Kanye.
2: Yeah.
1: Their toilet seat.
2: Oh, can you give me any more details about the toilet seat? Is it gold? Is it a gold seat? And would they travel with it?
1: It is gold.
2: King Charles used to travel
1: with it. It's gold.
2: King Charles used to travel with a toilet seat.
1: He did.
2: You know this.
1: He did.
2: Okay, Kim and Kanye, toilet seat, gold. $110,000 US.
1: It's a $750,000 toilet seat.
2: US?
1: US.
2: Holy, you'd love to do a poo.
1: I'd feel anxious the whole time, ruining something.
2: Oh, I think that'd be really special. I think that'd be really special.
1: Okay. Fun Pusher Tommy's just put a Kanye West music gag in there, which I'm not going to attend to, but...
2: Ah, fair enough.
4: Watch the Throne. That's very funny.
2: I don't get it.
4: It's one of his record names.
2: Ah. Is he referring to his toilet?
1: That's why I didn't bring it up with you. That's why I didn't bring it up with you. I love that Tommy's put it in there, though. Right up next, we continue with dumb shit that celebrities have bought for a crazy amount of money. Working title. It's Will and Woody.
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9: The dead of night comes alive. It's Will and Woody keeping you up.
10: Woods, we're playing a classic game of dumb shit that celebrities have bought for a crazy amount of money. Give me that game show music button, push it, tell me. Okay. Right now, Woods, we're up to probably my favourite item on the list. You're guessing how much these are. How much did Paris Hilton spend on her dog kennel?
11: Dog kennel?
10: It has air conditioning.
11: Get lost.
10: Heating. Designer furniture.
11: That's awesome.
10: And a chandelier.
11: That's awesome.
10: Paris Hilton's dog kennel.
11: What a lucky dog. Indoor or outdoor? As in, like, is it within her mansion or is it a full self-servicing unit outside of the house?
10: I'm going to say it's going to be inside. She's got one of those little bark a minute, little shit boxes dogs, doesn't she?
12: A chihuahua?
10: Yeah.
12: I actually don't know what dog, but I would assume. Be, right?
13: She does.
11: She'd put it in her bag. She puts it in her bag all the time. I remember that from the sweet
10: life. It'd be a chihuahua or a Bichon Frise or something like that.
12: Yeah.
11: It's, right. How much is the kennel? Given that it's a full unit outside, I'm going to say this is $115,000.
10: $325,000
11: US. Holy moly. It's more than so many people's houses and apartments. Like, that is crazy.
10: Okay, last one. Okay. We're going to go to last one.
11: Oh, my Lord. Yes.
10: Drake's mattress.
11: He's a big loser. And I reckon he'd spend a lot on his mattress. Drake's mattress would be...
10: Sorry, just before you go on there, he is a big loser and like...
11: The kind of guy who'd spend a lot on a mattress.
10: I read a story today that he's rented out a 98-room casa, like a estate, for a private date with a viral streamer called Pink Chew, who describes herself as a goth dream girl.
11: Awesome.
10: And he rented out a 200,000-square-foot gothic revival landmark just to hang out with her one-on-one.
11: That's a lot. That's a lot, Drake. Just pump the brakes, Drake. Just take her out for a drink.
10: He's just such a loser.
11: So, like, he hands out money at his shows. Like, that is so desperate.
10: Oh, sorry. She won. This woman, Pinchu, is going on a date with him because he did a 20v1 dating stream with just him.
11: What? As he dated 20 people?
10: As in, like, come date me. I'm Drake.
11: Oh, man.
14: He actually also bought her mum a house.
11: What?
14: Yeah, that same girl.
10: Pink Chew.
14: Yep.
11: Drake, He just
10: crazy.
11: needs to do normal stuff.
10: Anyway,
11: to, like,
10: what's
11: charm
10: his,
11: someone.
10: He's not normal at all. Hence, what do you think his mattress is
11: his
10: worth?
11: His mattress is worth $90,000 US.
10: His mattress? He sleeps on a luxury mattress. What do you reckon, Annalise?
12: I reckon $1 million.
10: He sleeps
11: on
10: $1 million
11: for a mattress.
12: Yeah, because
10: is that US?
12: Be
10: is that US or is that?
11: Oh, true.
10: Australian.
12: I think Australian. So US. The US maybe $570K.
11: How big's the bed? Is it just a king size?
10: He sleeps on a luxury mattress.
11: Is it king?
10: Made by Grand Vividus Mattresses. I don't know what this is. He's a Swedish bear maker. It's horsehair filled.
11: No, horsehair.
10: It's filled with horsehair. Oh. Jake's mattress, and Annalise was closer, $395,000 US.
11: You are joking.
12: That would smell so bad.
10: It doesn't smell like a horse.
12: It would
10: it's
12: smell
10: clean.
12: Like a horse.
11: It's in
12: clean.
11: The mattress. It's not like covered in horse
10: it's clean.
11: Hair.
12: He's taking like you know how there's horse girls. He's a horse boy.
11: What? Got him. Got that, Drake.
12: He's a horse boy.
11: You can use that, Kendrick. Got him.
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0: sleep when you have these two. It's Will and Woody keeping you up.
1: So Sophie Monk is here in the studio with me.
2: Mm-hmm. And right now, you've been struck
3: by Sophie's criminal advice.
1: Nailed it.
2: I know. That was live, guys. I didn't pre-record that. There was no auto-tune, nothing. I'm sorry, I shouldn't be helping with criminal things, but, and these poor designer bags, they're so, you know, they struggle, I think, I don't know.
1: Louis Vuitton's out there.
2: Oh, my goodness, the Chanel's, you know.
1: Yeah, they're struggling.
2: Anyway, if you were looking for copies and you were a criminal, the way to do it is to take a photo, right?
1: Yeah. I think, can I just say, I don't think... I know I'm not 100% sure, but I don't think it's illegal to buy a copied or fake bag. I think it's illegal to sell it.
2: Oh, so, tell me if this is illegal. My friend went to Dubai and got in a car and was like blacked out. She was so scared. She was like, what am I in here?
1: Yeah, right,
2: I'm with a friend. We were meant to see handbags.
1: Yeah.
2: Went like a 40-minute drive to a house that's blacked out windows. I was like, oh, my God, I'm going to get... Something's going to happen to me.
1: Yeah.
2: I get in there. I mean, that person, she went in there.
1: Yeah.
2: She saw the most beautiful handbags she's ever seen in her life. And they said they were off, like, oh, no, they were copies, I think, off a truck.
1: But really good.
2: Really good.
1: So is that
2: she
1: illegal?
2: Knows. She told me stuff and she knows.
1: Right,
2: the good copy. Anyway, the way to do it, take a photo set, put it through Google, and if it comes up a copy... It's obviously a copy. Take a few, and then if it comes up actual Chanel, you got a winner.
1: Oh, whoa.
2: You know what I mean?
1: Whoa. So you think there are fakes.
2: Yeah.
1: Your friend.
2: Yeah.
1: Thinks
2: she's
1: there are
2: so
1: fakes.
2: Smart. Yeah.
1: She's quite hot.
2: She's got a good bod. No, she doesn't actually. She's got a bit of a muffin top. Just joking. So you take a photo of the bag, the copy bag. You put it in Google, put it in the images. There's a little camera there. Just put it in. And if it comes up a copy, it's a copy. If it comes up Chanel, you got a good copy.
1: But so just so I'm getting this clear, because my wife's birthday is this year and I'm giving my friend advice.
2: Yeah.
1: His wife's birthday is coming up.
2: Your friend also sounds up.
1: Oh, yeah.
2: Yeah.
1: Great bold.
2: Okay.
1: Anyway, so you're saying that some fakes are so good that even Google thinks it's real.
2: Well, that's the one you buy.
1: Holy moly. So you've been hit by,
3: you've been struck by. Sophia's criminal advice.
2: so that's how you do it.
1: Okay, amazing. So the other thing that I've heard you can do.
2: With shoes, everything, yes.
1: Do you ever get a lighter and try to light it?
2: No.
1: Oh.
2: That would be weird. I wouldn't even do that to a proper designer.
1: No, but apparently it's real leather if you light it.
2: I think
1: it doesn't
2: you can smell
1: it.
2: You don't know what real leather is?
1: Nah, not really.
2: You need some new eyes.
1: Oh, eyes?
2: Yeah.
1: Yeah, that's fair.
2: Or some new hands then if you're feeling it. But yeah, I can tell leather. You can smell it. But
1: You can smell it, that's fine. Okay. So then these really good fakes, how much money are you saving?
2: Tons. Are you joking? They're like a good Chanel's like $15,000 or something.
1: Okay, so what's a good fake though? Because obviously you can get really bad
2: fake
1: fakes from
2: like
1: a market which
2: think
1: is like
2: it doesn't
1: $2 or whatever.
2: Like $80, $100 overseas.
1: Holy moly.
2: But I'd pay, I don't know, about like some of them are so good.
1: How many fake bags does this friend of yours?
2: She's actually exaggerating a bit. She's had a few, but not many. She gets some real ones gifted. She was lucky like that.
1: What's the most expensive handbag that your friend
2: I hate talking about money, but it's a Chanel. I'd say all Chanels and Louis Vuittons are nice. But they're like an investment, you know?
1: Yeah?
2: Yeah.
1: Will you ever sell them? Will you ever resell them?
2: Well, yeah, one day if I need to. And then I'll just put it on Google and find another one, if you know what I mean.
1: Yeah, I know what you mean.
2: And then I'll sell that one. No, that's illegal.
1: Yeah, don't sell them.
2: Yeah.
1: Don't sell them. Very good. I think we managed to balk all... legal issues there.
2: Yeah, great.
1: Well done.
2: Allegedly.
1: Well done. Your friend, though.
2: If you say allegedly, it's all fun.
1: Very dodgy, your
2: friend.
1: That's what
2: a lawyer told me.
1: Very dodgy. Up next, Soph, this is really exciting.
2: Oh, my gosh.
1: We are having a live wedding.
2: Isn't it incredible?
1: In here. If you're not across this, Claire's marrying Jack. They've only heard each other's voices.
2: They haven't seen each other. It's like maths, married at first sight, right here.
1: Can we give the money of fake Chanel bags?
2: If you give me $80, conversation.
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0: It's Will and Woody. I don't know why you'd be out. You might be on the way to the next club.
1: Oh, it's a little in-betweener.
0: At this
1: little
0: point.
1: Thinking about what you want to order.
0: Yep.
1: Here's our best bits from yesterday's show. 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

0: Really? It's Will and Woody keeping you up.
1: Be honest. Don't you rush me.
2: Yeah, well, you're dilly-dallying.
1: I'm not dilly-dallying. The reason I'm dilly-dallying and being delicate is because I know that you might have a bit of an emotional response to this.
2: Oh,
1: how are you feeling? Well, because honestly, I probably...
2: Awful.
1: Okay.
2: On edge.
1: Feel like I still have to tell you this because I think it's... Okay. Oh, this is a bad time to bring this up because this is pretty emotional news for you in particular.
2: Is it the Radiohead tour announcement? Because I was emotional about that.
1: But that's in a good way, right? Positively about that. This is all negative. Oh. But I feel like it's just...
2: What's it to do with?
1: Okay.
2: No, just give me the... I'll tell you whether you can proceed or not based on the subject matter.
1: Okay, wine.
2: I think all my wine's safe. Carry on.
1: Well, it's actually not. So something that you're very, very passionate about...
2: What have you done?
1: I haven't done anything. Just let me speak. Something you're very passionate about is wine, particularly from the French region.
2: I like European wine. I wouldn't just say France.
1: It's a passion of yours, though. It's
2: I like wine.
1: You recently received a crate of wine, which you were very excited about dipping into. And when the team actually said, oh, wow, that sounds interesting, you went, oh, not for you guys.
2: It wasn't French, though. It was from Barolo.
1: Ah, okay. Yes. So it's all European wine you like.
2: Yes.
1: Okay. Will, French wine output is predicted to be the lowest in 30 years after heat waves and drought.
2: Yeah, I heard about this. Yeah, well, it's obviously affecting the Italians as well. Yeah, it's affecting all of Europe.
1: How are you feeling about that?
2: I'm fine. I mean, I've got at least 50 dozen.
1: Wow. Holy. That's a lot
2: of
1: wine.
2: That was an exaggeration. That's, so, but like I've got enough.
1: You're sorted for three lifetimes.
2: I've got a cache.
1: It's going to be a real effort to get through that wine. So this
2: it's fine. I've actually got it fine. I've got it's all good. It's all temperature controlled. It's good.
1: Okay. Good to know. Good to know. Are you at all concerned about the fact that, I mean, this is just basic economics here, because where this would hurt me would be the financial hit. The price of wine will obviously go up significantly.
2: Yeah.
1: Does that impact you at all?
2: Not at all, because then I'm sitting on more.
1: That's a good point, actually. Well done. Well done. Okay. I feel like you're putting on a bit of a front.
2: Yeah. Nah. Yeah. I'm not buying any French wine at the moment, so I'm okay with that. I'm okay with that.
1: I feel
2: a bit for them. Like, I really feel for them, for the winemakers. Yeah.
1: Drop the guard. Just take your mask off.
2: What do you want me to do?
1: Just put your guns down.
2: I'm not that upset about it.
1: Yeah, I can tell. Mate, I know you. I've known you for 25 years.
2: What do you want me to say?
1: And I'm know.
2: What do you think I
1: don't want you to say
2: I'm not
1: anything.
2: Going home to Qantas Wines every night looking for French wine to import.
1: Dude, you do,
2: I
1: actually.
2: Don't do that.
1: You do, actually.
2: I don't do that.
1: But what I want to do right now is help you out with a little bit of therapy.
2: Yeah. It's okay for men to cry, by the way. I just want to say that.
1: Yes.
2: Yeah.
1: So let it
2: In
1: out,
2: In general.
1: Mate. Let it
2: yes,
1: out.
2: Yes, but I won't cry over French wine. All
1: the
2: good.
1: Fact that the French wine output is dropping is obviously
2: doesn't bother me.
1: Some emotion.
2: Doesn't bother me.
1: Stop trying to put on your big man act.
2: It's
1: I know
2: fine.
1: This hurts you. I think, though, for a bit of therapy right now.
2: Yeah.
1: It's very progressive, but a lot of therapists are using the mode of song.
2: Oh, yeah.
1: To help with emotion.
2: Oh, yeah.
1: So
2: who's doing that?
1: Heaps of...
2: What do you mean by song?
1: Just using singing in therapy sessions to engage with emotion.
2: Never heard of that.
1: Well, it's definitely happening.
2: Think that's bullshit.
1: Whoa. Well, let's try it. Right? Defensive. Getting defensive. We're all saying that now. I just want to... I'm going to be honest with you. I wrote a whole song about you. About you saying
2: really?
1: Goodbye to wine.
2: Oh, okay. Great.
1: Goodbye to wine.
2: Go for it.
1: I was just going to do the chorus, but do you want to hear the whole
2: thing? Yeah, absolutely. You're going from the top. Is it a parody? Oh, my God.
1: Okay. Just let the tears flow. I'm singing this from your perspective.
2: Okay, I'm ready.
1: You never disappoint me or let me down. I like a tannin that is silky. When I drink you down, cry, mate, cry. But is this the end or can I still buy a ton? I still want to get blind. I don't want to be done.
2: Drink
1: I love my wine with an expensive bite. I drink out of a bowl late into the night. It can't be over. This I couldn't bear. This bloody heat wave just isn't fair. Goodbye, my lover. Au revoir, my red. It was lots of fun. I'd even trade wine for my son. Oh. Goodbye, my lover. Au revoir, my red. Looks like we are done. Cause you've been killed by the sun.
2: Oh, wow. Nice.
1: Adieu, mon amour. That's French for I love you.
2: No, it's not.
1: Is it not? No. How do you feel?
2: Good. Good.
1: Do you want to cry?
2: I know. I told you I'm sitting on cases that have just gone up in value.
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0: Nothing good happens after midnight, except these two. It's Will and Woody, keeping you up.
2: The hunt to hold Joe Jonas to his word, to get him to pay his debts. He promised this show, you and me, something after he played Can You Hear It? After he reached out to us and was like, can I play Can You Hear It? I love the look of the game. We gave him a crack. We let him play. He got the record and he was pumped, all right? But then he said to us this afterwards.
17: Will and Woody will be opening up for the Jonas Brothers when we perform in Australia, two songs of my choosing and Wardrobe of my choosing. And I'll just say you don't want to miss that show.
1: Now, that show never happened.
2: No, that show never happened. But there is a Jonas Brothers show happening this Friday.
1: Yes, there is. And right now we are joined by Tim Tobito, who is the Senior Director of Global Event Presentation, Music and Entertainment at the NFL. This guy is a big dog. And he is hands-on involved with the Jonas Brothers halftime show that is happening this Friday, which you can watch on Netflix 7 and ESPN at 10:35 a.m. Tim, welcome to the show.
18: Thanks so much for having me. It sounds like you guys are going to be the opening act then, right?
2: I was just about to hand you our rider, Tim.
18: Send over the rider. Send over what kind of equipment you need. I just need to know what kind of special effects you want, and we'll be ready to go.
1: I'm not good at reading sarcasm, Tim, but I assume this is a joke.
18: Oh, no, we'll take it. We'll take anything that works. We're just winging it out here.
2: So you heard what Joe said, though, Tim. So
18: I did.
2: Is there any
18: I think I'm gonna have to bring this up when I see Joe at rehearsal. It's gonna be the first.
2: Awesome.
18: It's gonna be my main focus here. Is like, forget everything else with the game. I have to tell him you owe a debt to Will and Woody.
2: Yes,
18: we all know Jonas Brothers always settle their debts.
2: Yes,
18: right? That's a wrong family, but
4: let's go with it though. It's the Jonases and the Lannisters, I believe, who have that rule. So when I mean, you don't have to give too much away because I fully appreciate that security is a big thing. But when will you see Joe, Tim?
18: Shortly. We will. You know, we'll see the whole group soon enough. I mean, we've started. We've been, you know, at work for plenty of time here. We've been at the stadium all day. I'm over here at the G right now going into our next leg of rehearsals. We've been rehearsing since, you know, roughly about 7 o'clock this morning, all the different elements of the game. So, Whoa. Yeah, we'll see them soon enough.
4: Wowee.
2: What time is rehearsal?
18: That one I'm not going to say. That one I will.
2: Okay. So do you think, Tim, that like even if we don't get the promise with Joe delivered to perform at the MCG in front of 100,000 people and probably tens of million people online, do you think there's a chance within his schedule that we can just get in, see the big guy, and just have some level of interaction within the schedule?
18: I work on the show with them. That's more of a call for their management than me. So
2: okay.
18: I'm the NFL guy. You know, we're working with them. That's more of a on their management end of things. So
2: are you gonna? That's okay. Will you actually mention us though?
18: Yeah, I'll bring it up. If I get the time, I'll bring it up.
4: He does. He definitely does know who we are. By the way, Tim, we're not just freaks. He follows us on.
2: Well, we are freaks.
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0: kick-ons you've ever been to. Will and Woody keeping you up.
1: Joe Jonas promised this show, you and me, something after he played Can You Hear It? After he reached out to us and was like, can I play Can You Hear It? I love the look of the game. We gave him a crack. We let him play. He got the record and he was pumped. He said to us this afterwards.
2: Will and Woody will be opening up for the Jonas Brothers when we perform in Australia. Two songs of my choosing and Wardrobe of my choosing. And I'll just say you don't want to miss that show.
3: Now, that show never happened.
1: No, that show never happened. But there is a Jonas Brothers show happening this Friday.
3: Yes, there is. And right now we are joined by Tim Tobito, who is the Senior Director of Global Event Presentation, Music and Entertainment at the NFL. He follows us on TikTok and he actually just commented on a video that we posted on TikTok with a pretty confusing... Actually, you might be able to help us here. So we're basically calling him out a little bit on TikTok to be like, you need to pay your debts, right? And then he has commented on our video with a video of Christian Bale. It's just like Christian Bale's face and then it zooms in on Christian Bale's face. Is that an American thing? And what does that mean?
4: I'm not sure, but I'm not hip on the memes, so I don't know. I'd have to ask my daughters. They're the ones who tell me, explain to me what's going on with that stuff. So it's the same as us.
3: The other part of this, Tim, is so we're going to actually be at the game on Friday. Can't wait to obviously watch the game.
1: Can't wait to rub shoulders with you, Tim. Can't wait.
4: Well, awesome. Excited to have you guys.
3: Speaking of that, I mean, did you want to chuck a couple of AAA passes at us at all for the game?
4: We don't do all access at the NFL.
1: No worries.
3: We'll take 90% access.
4: We'll give you the 90% access.
3: Okay, cool. So the other part of this is, so if we can't get onto Joe through social media or, you know, his people, our other plan was to try and get his attention while he is performing the halftime show.
1: Yeah.
3: You would obviously know, given that you're doing the rehearsals and stuff, we're going to be on level one. That's where our seats are. Do you think there's any world that, like, he will see us in the crowd if we're holding a sign? And then the second part of that question is he performing to one side of the G, or is it like a 360 performance where he will look at the entire arena?
4: Yeah, I mean, the way we're building it out, it is directed towards the camera side of the stadium for sure. I mean, we're going to play to everyone in the building, but it is directed to the camera side of the stadium.
3: Okay.
1: Which end is that?
4: I have to look it up. I work off of tunnels. I know tunnel numbers. Okay. So I can tell you based on the tunnel numbers.
1: Okay.
4: And by where I sit, I say near side, far side. I can't tell you.
1: Okay. Okay.
3: Tim, could you tell it? So he will enter via a tunnel?
4: I think that's the only way to get out to the field.
3: We're
1: sounding freakier and freakier.
4: Maybe the big surprise is we bring them in a hot air balloon.
1: Yeah, something like that.
3: Okay.
1: Yeah.
3: Because Adele used to arrive at her concerts in a box. So, it has happened.
1: Yeah.
4: That's how I arrive in a box.
1: Not that we want to put Joe in a box either. I just want to confirm that. It's all friendly here. It's been so nice to meet you, Tim. Good luck for the game on Friday, for all the entertainment and everything you put together. I can't wait to see it. It's going to be special.
4: Great, guys. Thanks for having me.
1: Thanks, Tim. So nice to meet you.
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0: Like those mates that just want to keep going. It's Will and Woody keeping you up.
3: Yay or nay, should this be a place to flirt or is it an area where you just should not approach someone? 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I think guys have lost the ability to know when is a good time to flirt and when isn't a good time to flirt. It's technology, Will. It's technology. It's
1: dating apps. They're all moving to the apps.
3: Anyway, the more we talk about this, the more we are realising that you are the Flirtmaster 5000.
1: Retired.
3: Retired.
1: Retired Flirtmaster 5000.
3: It makes you even more desirable in a weird way. It's like, God, he used to be good. It's like the start of any action movie where they're just like, we need you back. Please.
1: I'm like, oh, it's strange.
3: You've still got the muscle, though. You're making it very clear that you've still got the muscle. So I always ask you first. I've got junior producer Annalise in here as well, who's giving the girl's perspective as to whether it is an area where she wants to be approached.
1: Mm.
3: Here's another one for you. Now, I don't know how much you find yourself in this situation. Trying on clothes in a store.
1: Oh, I haven't done that in a long time.
3: Let's just take yourself there, though.
1: Hey,
3: maybe.
1: What do you mean by, like, in the change rooms?
3: No, not the change room. I would say the woman in this scenario is clearly walking around the store trying to find a mirror.
1: And the woman is.
3: And she's checking out her top or maybe some pants.
1: Not a good time.
3: And you happen to be in the store browsing sunglasses.
1: I'm going to actually pick up something that Annalise said the other day when we were talking about flirting with people at the beach.
3: Yes.
1: Very vulnerable space.
3: Uh-huh. Okay.
16: I tend to agree.
1: Your move has to be, you'd have to be getting red hot, smouldering eyes.
3: Yeah.
1: A finger beckon. Like, it'd have to be that obvious.
3: All right. So
1: it'd have to be like, I'm so keen to talk to you. Because that's, trying on clothes. I mean, I don't know what everyone else is. I don't know either women. I go clothes shopping with Sam occasionally, and I've never seen her more insecure than that.
3: Yeah. Okay. Annalise?
16: I would say that when I'm going clothes shopping, I'm going with purpose. I don't go often. I'm not a leisurely shopper. Yep. So, like, well, I am, but look, I don't have time. So when I am going, it's usually intentional.
3: Yeah.
16: And I don't have time to be, like, you know, trying to read the room and see whether Mick Hottie over there is, like, eyeing me off.
1: But if Mick Hott came over with a hot line.
16: Yeah, but it'd have to be pretty hot because I'm like, I'm so busy that I'm like.
1: Mick Hott comes over, absolutely bins it.
16: Yeah, but I'm probably not. I just don't
1: there
16: really want
1: there.
16: I don't
1: there
16: think
1: you
16: I
1: go.
16: Can.
1: Really? There
3: sorry,
1: you go.
3: Even with Mick Hott. Sorry, Mick Hott, 10 out of 10, walks over and just
1: who's
3: goes.
1: Who's the 10 out of 10? McSteamy from Grey's Anatomy.
16: Yeah.
3: It's an old reference, but I like it. So McSteamy walks over and he says, "You look amazing in that dress. I hope you buy it," and then walks away.
1: Oh, that's good.
16: I'd buy the dress.
1: Yeah, it's good. That's good. Go back to this? I don't know. If everyone missed it, get it on the podcast. But the Flirtmaster 5000 move on the dance floor.
3: Yeah.
1: It's the same thing. It's the non-attached.
16: It's the delivery.
1: Yeah, you look great in that.
3: You look amazing. I'm going to walk
1: sticking
3: away.
1: Around.
3: I'm walking away.
1: Definitely get that. You look amazing.
3: I'm just over here looking at wallets, by the way.
16: There's a fine line, though, but not making it creepy. It just has to be... Just had to say bang and then leave.
1: Yeah.
3: So it's almost like I felt compelled to say that. I'm going to leave you alone.
1: You look so good
3: I felt
1: in that.
3: Compelled. Definitely you have to buy it.
1: What about if he goes
3: here's
1: up?
3: Here's my credit card.
1: What about if you already bought
3: it?
1: What about if you already bought it? What if he walks over and goes, "I just bought that for you. Is that good, isn't it?"
3: Is that too much? Joe's wincing outside.
16: It feels too much, but.
3: Surely that's too much.
17: Too much, unless it's like Austin Butler.
1: Yeah, that's what I'm saying. But we've already agreed that the threshold is currently McCott. To be interrupted.
17: But like with someone famous, you know they're rich and they have this status. Yeah, so you're kind of like, I would expect you to be a bit of an asshole.
3: Yeah.
17: So
3: right, okay.
17: Love it.
1: you know, he's just like, he's moving through. He's Austin Butler. I bought you the dress. You look great, by the way. It doesn't bother me if you get back to me or not.
16: Oh, see,
1: you
16: I
1: know,
16: like,
1: treat me, you know, just like dismiss me a little bit.
17: Oh, yeah.
16: But not too much.
3: Whoa.
1: That's right? It is.
3: Sorry. Is treat him mean, keep him keen? Is that still a thing that you are wanting kind of thing? Like, do you
17: I don't know if I'm wanting it, but you can definitely be too nice.
1: I'm sorry, but if you flip this, yeah. So we, like, as a guy,
3: yeah,
1: and I don't want to get into an area that's, you know, seems too for you, because I know this is a big thing for you. Yeah. Getting treated badly by a really attractive woman is a real turn on.
3: Are you talking specifically for me, or are we just keeping this general? I'm going to move on.
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0: The dead of night comes alive. It's Will and Woody keeping you up.
1: Will is on paternity leave, so Sophie Monk is here in the studio.
2: I am
1: with
2: very
1: me.
2: Present.
1: We have got a very, very special guest, Adam Hyde, a.k.a. Kelly Holiday. So you're on Ab's podcast recently, It's a Lot. This came up, which is something that I wasn't really across this, to be honest, but I've like, it's come into my world a tiny bit through social media. But here's you talking about with Ab.
3: Twice in the last week and a half, I've been threatened with violence. One car came past and they were screaming homophobic slurs. And then another car came behind them and started doing the same thing.
2: A convoy of incels.
3: A convoy of incels were like, we're going to f*** you, bro.
2: They're saying they're going to kill you and bash you.
3: Yeah, yeah.
2: Because why, boys?
3: Because I love my girlfriend.
2: Yeah.
3: Yeah.
2: Oh, it's so full on.
3: I mean, it's happened since then as well.
1: Yeah.
3: You know? I think it speaks volumes of the people that are doing it, though. Like, if you're going to scream out your window,
1: yeah,
3: the F-bomb and things like that, it's like, whoa, dog.
2: It usually
3: means
2: another
3: thing coming, you know. It's like, right? There's so much. When online hate turns to reality, it's a real sad thing to see, you know. I don't know when the rhetoric became, it became cool to hate on women. I never understood when that shift happened. I'm glad to say that I'd never got that in my algorithm too much. And I guess it is getting dished up to a lot of young men. It's really dangerous to young men. These young men are getting served these videos just through their algorithm. They're not even going to it. It's coming to them.
1: Yeah.
3: And then they engage with it. And then it becomes part of the zeitgeist. But young men are getting dished up these videos of...
2: And the problem is you just see that one thing.
3: Yeah.
2: Like if you go on one side, that's all you see.
3: Exactly. And it just keeps going and keeps going. But like I was always of the belief that, you know, this online stuff was, you know, it stays online because these people aren't outside.
1: Right.
3: And the funny part is even those people that are outside doing that, there's like six blokes in a car and they've got their phone out.
1: Yeah.
3: You know, it's like that's also, you're doing that for internet as well. So... It's all quite, it's all really sad, to be honest with you. You know, I just wish I could give them a hug, you know, because they're so filled with hate. It's like,
1: Is that what it is? Like, because it's like, for the longest time I've known you, mate, like you're just a down-to-earth great dude.
3: Yeah.
1: Right? You find love with someone, which is a beautiful thing. I mean, we had Abby in this studio and she was, you know, she was gushing over, you know, how much she loved you and all of that. And then it feels like at the start maybe there was like a lot of people being happy about it.
3: Yeah.
1: But then I don't know if this is an Australian thing or whatever, but like it's almost like it became big and, you know, you had some successes after as well, which was not linked at all to Abby, by the way. Like you've been working at music really, really hard.
3: I've been doing it for 20 years, yeah.
1: Right? And then, so for anyone to ever make the call of like, oh, okay, so now he's in our world, like the music's going well, it's like, no, it's completely separate.
2: That being said as well?
3: I love how everyone's just
2: interested in you guys. I think it's just jealousy.
1: Is that what it comes down
2: to? Absolutely. You can't be bothered. If you're not jealous of someone or not threatened, you just don't even bother at all. You're just like sad or whatever. It's the biggest compliment in the most painful way.
3: That's a good way to look at it. I do agree for sure. I think it is funny with what you're saying though, because with Abby, you know, she cops it every day. Like she lifts a finger in the Daily Mail, Writer, Telegraph.
1: Yeah. You know,
3: like it's insane. But and I'm sure you've experienced similar things.
2: Yeah, definitely.
3: It's misogyny. It's misogyny. A lot of it, like, she's a woman that says her mind, speaks her mind, and she doesn't back down.
1: No.
3: And people hate a woman that's going to do that.
1: Yeah, strong, they successful.
3: They want a chick to just be quiet in the corner. And it's like, oh, no, they're in their place. That's good. That ain't how it should be. And I think with Abby, you know, a lot of the people that hate on her for that, then the hate is transferred to me as well. But then with me, it's also convoluted together with tall poppy syndrome.
1: Yeah, right.
3: And a lot of things. But at the end of the day, I'm like, find a bit of love in your heart because everyone's got it in them. And love's way cooler than hate. It's as simple as that. And I'm just like, dog, just go outside, touch some grass and you should be all right, I hope. You know, maybe.
1: I think that's a good message. Another good message is to go and get Kelly Holiday's new album, Capital Fiction.
2: Yeah.
1: A new single. More is out this Friday.
2: Is this More?
1: This is More.
2: I haven't heard.
1: Get that.
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Both in

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8: Partly cloudy, hazardous surf warning, top of 19 today. Dave Clark with the 5 o'clock update. Opposition leader has joined the PM in tributes to the victims of 9/11, with today marking 25 years since the terrorist attacks. Angus Taylor says it was a day that changed the world.
9: Throughout the day, Australians were glued to televisions trying to comprehend those incomprehensible events. Some 3,000 people were killed, and among them were 10 Australians. On behalf of the Coalition, my thoughts are with those Australian families who lost loved ones on that horrific day.
8: Federal government's considering tougher migration rules that would force people to apply for asylum shortly after arriving in Australia instead of years later. It also wants to make it harder for some international students to stay by appealing visa decisions. However, the Coalition says the plan doesn't go far enough. Wollongong City Council has honoured the region's latest Medal of Order of Australia recipients, Lord Mayor Tanya Brown, hosting an intimate reception for 11 Wollongong residents who were recognised in this year's Australia Day and King's Birthday honours. They included Ross Taylor for service to surf lifesaving, Jennifer King, a key figure in local scouts, and Dennis Walsh for his service to social welfare organisations. Big night at the University of Wollongong's Uni Hall with the 2026 Illawarra Business Awards set for later today. Coralie McCarthy, Director of Business Illawarra, says Illawarra, Kiama and Shoalhaven businesses are set to shine.
10: We're packed out. The venue sold out in 10 days, which was really exciting. We've opened up a watch party from the Unibar, so they'll be live streaming into the Unibar. It's going to be a fantastic night. We've got over 600 people coming together, and it's going to be exciting.
8: Also today, Aussies will have a worse user experience without the social media algorithm, according to Instagram. And Aussies with a rare form of MND will soon have access to a new treatment for as little as $25 a script.
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8: Newcastle gearing up for the Do or Die NRL final against the star-studded Southside in Sydney. The Knights have been hit with injury this season, but coach Justin Holbrook says it's taught them resilience.
12: Obviously, you'd always love to be full strength this time of year, but it doesn't matter that we're not. We've got all the confidence in our side and the players that we've got.
8: LA Rams are putting the body clock to the test in today's historic NFL blockbuster to be played at the MCG. The squad is living on LA time after arriving in Melbourne yesterday, a polar opposite to San Francisco, who settled in for the past week. Rams safety Quentin Lake expects them to be full of energy by the 10:30 a.m. kickoff.
13: It's going to feel like we're playing a game at 5:35 p.m. at home. So it's not going to be too much different. Obviously, you know, we're naturally going to go to sleep a little bit earlier and probably wake up a little bit earlier.
8: And as finals time, in football, South Coast Men's and Women's Premier League this weekend. In the men's qualifying finals, Wollongong Olympic take on Albion Park White Eagles Saturday, while on Sunday it's Cringilla and Wollongong United. Sunday, the women have their turn with Shell Harbour and Uni, along with Winoona and the Shoalhaven. All matches kick off 2:30 p.m.
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8: Partly cloudy, hazardous surf warning for today. Top of 19, fine and sunny for the weekend. Tops around 23. Right now, 13 in Bulambi on Wave 96.5.
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0: world's toughest 4x4 has landed at INEOS Grenadier Illawarra, Durgadon Drive, Albion Park Rail.
1: Wave 96.5, first with the Illawarra's traffic.
2: Getting a good travel time on the M1 northbound from Cataract towards Heathcote will take you around 23 minutes. We've got ongoing works through the Mount Uzi interchange on the M1 between Mount Uzi Road and Memorial Drive, through Cataract, Avon and Picton Road, moving well in both directions. Blocked drains can damage your home and pollute Sydney's waterways. Remember, only flush 3 P's and only put water, detergent and soap down the sink. A message from Sydney Water. That's the latest traffic on Wave 96.5. More fun in the morning with Lyndall and Crummy.
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10: Partly cloudy, hazardous surf warning, top of 19 today. Dave Clark with the 5:30 update. Australia's first blueprint for long-term trauma recovery for women will be opened in the Illawarra today. Officially launched by New South Wales Minister for Health and Kira MP Ryan Park at the centre in Shell Harbour from 11:30 a.m. The strategic plan sets an ambitious vision for the next 3 years. The move positioning the Illawarra as home to Australia's first integrated long-term trauma recovery model for women who've experienced domestic, family and sexual violence. The war on illegal tobacco is heating up with new laws making it easier to prosecute sellers making their way through federal parliament. Jail terms will increase to a decade behind bars, and just having unlawful products in store will be enough for charges to be laid. The PM's paid tribute to the 10 Aussies who lost their lives in the September 11 terror attacks, which took place 25 years ago today. Anthony Albanese says the victims won't be forgotten.
11: We'll also think about those whose lives were changed forever. All who lived with loss, all who suffered with grief, trauma and sickness, and all who still endure the burden of memories that simply will not fade.
10: A local leader in suicide prevention was among 11 Order of Australia medalists honoured yesterday at a reception held by Wollongong Lord Mayor Tanya Brown. The latest round of Wollongong OAMs included coordinators Joe Riley, Mayor Brown commending her work in suicide prevention support and advocacy coinciding with Are You OK Day. Also honoured were John Weeks for his service to secondary education and Kieran Tapsell for service to conservation and the environment. Also today, the youngest victim of the Bondi terror attack will be remembered through a new charity in her honour, and a controversial push to slap a $5,000 cap on allied health services for veterans as ground to a halt.
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10: Souths and Newcastle square off in tonight's sudden death NRL final in Sydney. Rabbitohs coach Wayne Bennett says they're bracing for the Knights' attack.
1: A pretty exciting football team. We went to Newcastle to finish up 40-38 or something that game. So, I'm expecting something like that.
10: LA Rams are backing their preparations for this morning's clash with the 49ers at the MCG. Questions raised over their decision to fly in on the eve of the game. And while the fly-in, fly-out approach has also been interpreted as a snub for some supporters, wide receiver Devontae Adams says it wasn't their call.
12: We'd always love to have an opportunity to connect with our fans and, you know, international fans, but some things are out of our hands sometimes.
10: And in Group 7 Rugby League, it's finals right across the weekend. On Saturday, the major semis with the Eagles and the Sharks in reserve grade from 2 p.m. In first grade from 3:30 p.m. it's the Eagles and the Knights. While in the minor semis on Sunday, it's the Magpies and the Stingrays in reserve grade from 1:30. First grade, the Lions and the Stingrays from 3 p.m.
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10: Partly cloudy, hazardous surf warning, top of 19 today. Sunny for the weekend, tops around 23. Right now it's 9 in Dapto on Wave 96.5.
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14: Good morning. Hello. Yay. Happy Friday. Yeah, we're here. We've finished the week. The weekend is here. And again, this weekend, so much going on around town. We'll give you all the details a little bit later. If you can't wait till then, you can hit the Wave 96.5 socials. Those details are already up and available.
15: I'm glad you get a weekend. I'm working the entire weekend at the footy.
14: Okay, well, you do this to yourself, mate.
15: Well, I do it for the money, let's be honest.
14: Don't hate on me for your life decisions.
15: That I'm tired and cranky on a Monday morning because I haven't had a day off.
14: It's like when my wife wakes up after we both have a big night. She's hungover, I'm not, and somehow I'm in trouble. It's not my fault you get hungover and I don't. Like, stop taking it out on me.
15: Okay, fine. I'll be happy and chipper at the fact that I'm just going straight into 2 days more work. Mm. More work. Anyway, big show.
14: What is the work? Just quickly, what are you doing? What is
15: work? Sharks and Cowboys tomorrow night.
14: Oh, okay, yeah.
15: And then
14: Allianz, they moved that game.
15: Yeah, they did move that. And then Panthers and Roosters.
14: Of course, yes.
15: On Sunday afternoon.
14: Combank Stadium.
15: Yeah.
14: Good stuff.
15: Mm-hmm.
14: We'll have fun with that.
15: Thanks very much.
14: I'll be on the beers, no doubt, somewhere watching probably both those games.
15: You'll hear me annoying you in the background. Sorry.
14: Well, that's the thing. I mean, it's your choice to work, and then I can't escape you on the weekends.
15: Voice is there.
14: Give me a break, please.
15: Anyway, coming up on today's show, I ordered something online many, many, many months ago.
14: Yeah.
15: It's finally arrived, but not to my place.
14: Yeah. It's a bit awkward.
15: And I don't know where it is, and the thing that I've ordered is... yeah, very awkward. So I've got to try and hunt it down and find where it is. I'll give you more details on that coming up soon.
14: Next, though, it is a very important week this week. It's Child Protection Week, so we're talking to the president from NAPCAN here at Wave 96.5. It is Lyndall and Crammy for your Friday morning, kicking it off with some Bruno. He's headed to Australia shortly. It's On My Soul, Wave 96.5.

0: Wave 96.5, Lyndall and Crammy, more fun in the morning. And this week is a very important week. It is National Child Protection Week for 2026. And joining us from NAPCAN, the National Association for Prevention of Child Abuse and Neglect, is the President, Leslie Taylor. Good morning, Leslie.
1: Good morning. Thank you for having me.
2: No, thank you for joining us. We obviously are both parents as well, and this kind of stuff really hits home for us and many of our listeners. The theme for 2026 is Every Conversation Matters, and it's all about shifting conversation into action. So how do we as parents focus on how we can keep our kids safe?
1: It really is more about encouraging parents to be more proactive and more confident about questioning places where their children are being cared for. Like, we're quite familiar with questioning schools and childcare centres, but this is about the many other places where children gather and spend time, sporting clubs, dance schools, even tutoring, just all of those other places. We need to ask the same questions. You know, who are the people who are looking after our children? Do they have policies in place? Are their staff trained? These are the questions that we want parents to be able to ask everyone who looks after children.
0: Right. They can sometimes feel a bit weird and awkward to ask, though, but I guess if we don't, who does? And if no one does, then no one knows for sure that it's a safe environment for their kids. So, I mean, what advice would you have for parents, maybe like me, who would find themselves a bit nervous to even broach the subjects?
1: I think the most important thing is to say that you've got a right to make sure your children are safe no matter where they are. Mm-hmm. So, and just treat it exactly the same way that you would with a school or with a childcare centre, saying, you know, tell me about your place, what kind of policies have you got, all of those things. Like, it's not accusatory, it's simply wanting to be informed about how well they are prepared in the care for the most important job of all, which is our children.
0: Mm. Well, I guess you raise a good point, because, like, when it comes to preschools and, you know, the schools we send our kids to, I think as parents we just assume that there's policies and protections in place for the kids. But I guess when you get into those other areas of, like, sporting clubs, etc., you probably do need to ask if it's something you're concerned about.
1: And one of the things that we know is that organisations that are better prepared are the ones where people who would prey on children do not target. So the thing is, the better prepared the organisation is, the less likely it is that someone who has ulterior motives around children would not be attracted to that organisation. I'm currently working with a small art group in a country town just to develop some child safe policies, because they have lots of art classes and they just never thought about it before.
2: I'm just even thinking outside of that as well, Leslie. I know recently, I don't want to say exactly where my child was, but she was in a situation where she was given a device and was allowed to go on Roblox, which had the chat feature opened. Now, I have only recently allowed her to go on Roblox. Everything is blocked on there and she's only got her two closest friends on there. I don't allow any chat. But when she was in the care of someone else, that was allowed. Are they the conversations that we can be having with other parents as well? Like, again, it's that awkward, how do you approach that? Is it the same as any of these organisations? Do you just have to be upfront with, I don't allow my child to do that?
1: I think that that has to be one of the most important conversations that you could possibly have, because it's not what your rules are. It's about the rules of other people who are spending time with their children. I think best be as upfront as you possibly can, saying, look, I know I might be old-fashioned, but these are the rules for my house and I hope that's okay with you to abide by those same rules. And we know that children are not safe online.
2: No.
1: But they're not.
2: The thing that's hardest as well is when their friends are allowed to have certain things. Like, my daughter has come to me many, many times and said, you're too protective, Mum. All of my friends have it. And I'm like, yes, I am protective, but you'll thank me for this one day, because you don't understand the dangers out there.
0: Well, that's your own child protection policy that you've got in your own house, and everyone else's differs. So I guess that's, it's about, you know, being comfortable to have these conversations. And you're right, Leslie, I guess it is as simple as just that simple question and sentence, isn't it? When you walk into somewhere new, like, what is your child protection policy? Do you have one? What does it look like? Can I have a look at it? You know, I've got some thoughts and opinions myself. So it's just as simple as that one sentence question, really, isn't it?
1: Absolutely. And I would strongly commend you to have a look at the eSafety Commission for the programs that they recommend. And there's a program called NewSound. I tell you, every school in Australia should have this program. There's some awesome resources out there for parents, and I actively encourage everyone to go to the NAPCAN website, napcan.org.au, and track down information that can give you the confidence to have these sometimes awkward but critical conversations.
0: That's some great things that are being set up in the background, and a great resource there at NAPCAN. And I guess if you ask somewhere that question, you know, what is your child protection policy, and they haven't gone through the process of putting one in place,
2: mm-hmm.
0: that may urge them to think about, hang on a second, this is probably something we need to do as organisations. So look, for those organisations and for us as individuals, the National Association for Prevention of Child Abuse and Neglect is a fantastic place to go for all those resources, help, advice, etc. And the President has been kind enough to join us here this morning at Wave 96.5. Leslie Taylor, thanks for giving us some time on this very important issue here this morning.
1: I'm delighted, and stay safe.
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5: Seeing no delays travelling on the M1 Princes Motorway northbound from Cataract to Heathcote, taking 22 minutes this morning. The Mount Uzi Interchange ongoing works has speed drops on the M1 between Mount Uzi Road and Memorial Drive through the site into Appin. Appin Road looking good eastbound through Cataract and towards the Bulleye Tops and the M1. Hey, message for drivers, when you're passing bike riders and travelling 60 kilometres per hour or under, allow at least 1 metre of space. Let's look out for each other on our roads. That's the latest traffic on Wave 96.5. More fun in the morning with Linda Lecrummy.
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0: Wave 96.5. Lindell and Cranmy, more fun in the morning. Partly cloudy day today and a top of 19 degrees. Coming up after 6 o'clock in 2026, we have another phantom word illusion a la green needle or brainstorm.
1: That said green needle.
0: Okay, are you
1: what
0: sure?
1: What did it say for you?
0: Are you sure it didn't say brainstorm?
1: No, green needle.
0: Okay. Well, it's brainstorm for me.
1: Really?
0: It's whatever you want it to be. Like, if you think the word in your mind, it'll change. It's a phantom word illusion. We've got a new one coming up for you before 6:30.
1: Also coming up after the news, I know it's been a very long time between drinks since we've slid into my DMs.
0: Yes.
1: It's been many years, actually. But today we're going to do it because I've got an offer that I feel like I might want to take up.
0: I mean, well, look, if you manifest something for so long, eventually it's going to come into fruition, according to you. So I think you've done this to yourself, mate.
1: Yeah, I know.
0: We'll get to that after 6 here at Wave 96.5.
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11: Partly cloudy, hazardous surf warning, top of 19 today. Dave Clark with the 6 o'clock update. The PM has marked 25 years of the September 11 attacks in the US, describing the harrowing anniversary.
12: Everyone around Australia will remember that night in our time when we watched the unthinkable occur before our very eyes.
11: 10 Aussies were among the almost 3,000 people who died in the act of terror. Confronting new research shining a light on the prevalence of child sexual abuse in Australia comes as today marks White Ribbon Day, highlighting the need for ongoing prevention and support services in the country.
13: The 2023 Australian Child Maltreatment Study found that more than one in four Australians, 28.5%, experienced child sexual abuse. More than one in three girls and almost one in five boys. I mean, that's not a rare risk.
11: That's Braveheart CEO Alison Gill. 600 people expected at the University of Wollongong's Uni Hall tonight for the 2026 Illawarra Business Awards. Coralie McCarthy, Director of Business Illawarra, says it's going to be a big celebration in a number of ways.
14: There is a Business New South Wales turns 200 this year. Business Illawarra has been functioning as an Illawarra business chamber for 106 years here in the Illawarra, which is just phenomenal, the legacy of businesses working together. And then it's the 40th year of the awards.
11: A number of Wollongong locals and Australian medal recipients have been honoured at the Lord Mayor's 2026 recognition reception. Held on Thursday, Wollongong Lord Mayor Councillor Tanya Brown recognised a number of people, including Coordinators Joe Riley, along with Dennis Walsh for his service to social welfare organisations, Ross Taylor for service to Surf Lifesaving, Saving, and Jennifer King, a key figure in the local scout movement. Also today, pictures beginning to emerge of the damage Iran has inflicted on US forces in the Middle East, and Labor is looking at new laws to stop migrants using asylum claims or student visa appeals to extend their stay in Australia.
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11: Newcastle embracing the pressure of tonight's NRL knockout final against Souths. Knights coach Justin Holbrook says they're ready for a step up in intensity.
15: Oh, we've got a big job to do. You know, they're threats. You know, they're playing, I guess, good at the right end of the season. So we've got to do a job on their key guys. If we do that, we're confident we can get the win.
11: The Stars American football will be on show on this morning's blockbuster between LA and San Francisco at the MCG. Reigning NFL MVP and Rams quarterback Matthew Stafford among those stepping onto the hallowed turf in front of 100,000 fans.
16: It's a town that loves sports and excited about the NFL. We see Rams and 49ers murals all up over the city. It's a big time buzz in the city.
11: And Collie Stadium in Figtree will host the Illawarra District Rugby Union Grand Finals this Saturday. It'll all kick off with the twos from 1 p.m. with Shamrocks and Avondale, followed by the first match between Campbelltown and the Shoalhaven from 3 p.m. Both matches will be live streamed for those who can't make it to the ground.
10: 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Weather.
11: Partly cloudy, hazardous surf warning, top of 19 today. Sunny for the weekend, tops around 23. Right now 13 in Kiama on Wave 96.5.
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0: Wave 96.5, Lindell and Crammy, Friday morning, a partly cloudy day today and a top of 19 degrees on the way. And Lindell, this situation and scenario you find yourself in, I'll say it again, you only have yourself to blame.
1: Well, I feel like it's something that I've been manifesting for quite some time. And it was only on Wednesday that producer Sam and I were in our office talking about the fact that we want to sell pictures of our feet.
0: Well, you're off on a big European holiday.
1: Yeah.
0: And it's going to be quite the expensive one.
1: Exactly.
0: And I think that's how you kind of got onto the subject.
1: Yeah, because I was saying to Sam, like, it's literally taken me 2 years to save for this holiday, and every, like, side gig that I do, the money goes into this holiday fund. And I'm like, am I going to do this forever?
0: Yeah.
1: Like, how long can I sustain this, like, working 7 days a week thing? And we're just talking about what we can do. And it came up again.
0: Yeah. Well, and because producer Sam loves a bit of travel as well.
1: Yes.
0: And, you know, not to reveal too much about her situation, but it's somewhat similar to yours as well. And, you know, she has got to take on some extra work and stuff to try and find extra money.
1: Yeah. And so we were thinking, like, we'd start some kind of, like, European vacay fund and we'd just sell pictures of our feet. And, you know, Mick was telling us from the drive show that he knows someone that does it and maybe it's something you should look at.
0: Yeah.
1: Whatever else. And
0: you've spoken about it a lot on air as part of the show.
1: I joke about it a lot.
0: Have they been jokes, really?
1: Well, I just haven't set it up any account yet.
0: They do say, like, underneath every joke, there's...

0: is a level of truth.
1: Well, I worry about how much tax I'm going to have to pay if I start earning good money on it, because you know my relationship with the ATO. Mm-hmm. Anyway, literally 24 hours after Sam and I had that conversation in the office,
0: yep,
1: someone has slid into my DMs. Now, Sam and I went and did breath work together mm-hmm. on Wednesday after the show, right?
0: Yes.
1: And there was a photo of the two of us that was posted on my socials.
0: Uh-huh.
1: So someone has responded to a photo of Sam and I.
0: Yes.
1: And said, would you sell feet pics, please?
0: Mm-hmm.
1: Now, I'm worried. I don't want to give you the exact name of the person because that will give it away.
0: Yeah.
1: And I don't want to throw that person under the bus. But I'm worried that maybe it's Mick or it's you. Like, is this a stitch up or someone in the office who has heard us talking about it, because it's we spoke about it here mm-hmm. and then it's a photo of her and I.
0: Yeah.
1: And now someone's asking for the pictures.
0: Okay.
1: So I don't know what to do.
0: I can raise my hand or put hand on heart, whatever you want me to do, mm-hmm. and I can swear and promise on anyone's life, my kids, my wife, my parents, whatever, I am not that person, and I also have no idea if it is anyone else. Like, I don't know, okay, it's someone else playing a trick on you. If it is Mick, I don't know. I have no idea. So I'm
1: okay. Well, see, you can see their account right now. Okay.
0: Yeah.
1: They don't have any posts. They follow a lot of people.
0: I mean, I'm reading the bio. You and this person have a lot in common.
1: Yeah. But I haven't, like, at the moment, I haven't, it's just a request. They've only just started following me.
0: Well,
1: so
0: first of all, you need to write back and say, like, of who? Like, maybe it's not you. Maybe it's producer.
1: Would you sell feet pics?
0: Maybe it's producer Sam's feet they want.
1: No, what if I ask how much they're willing to pay?
0: Yeah, what are you offering? Yeah, just ask.
1: Am I, is that exactly what I'm writing?
0: Hey, if this is what we're doing right now. We're composing the response. Then yes, go for it.
1: Offering.
0: What are you offering?
1: And just that's it? Is that all I say?
0: Yeah, like, what does a foot pic go for these days? I have no idea.
1: Well, according to Mick, the person he knows has sold them for like 100, 150 here
0: and
1: there. Yeah. Don't you remember that girl that I knew that had, like, photos with a burrito?
0: Oh,
1: she sold
0: right.
1: them for hundreds.
0: Yeah, right. Okay, well, depends what kind of weird stuff you want to do with
1: Okay, is this all I'm saying?
0: Yeah.
1: What are you offering?
0: Yeah, that's it. That's all you need to ask. Because, I mean, if he says, like, $10, are you still interested?
1: No.
0: Yeah, well, there you go, see? Well, what's your price then?
1: At least 100.
0: Okay, because the person's probably listening. There's a good chance, maybe.
1: I'm going to have to get a pedicure, so maybe more. Because
0: no, but maybe they like the rough, banged up feet. Maybe that's what they're into.
1: No, I'm due for a pedicure. Like, I do get pedicures.
0: Yeah, but again, that you when they write back X amount, you're going to have to say, okay, what would you like?
1: I think this is a joke. Mm. I don't think it's legit.
0: We're all here on the roller coaster together to find out, mates. And look, firstly, is this you officially saying that Lyndall's DMs are back open?
1: No.
0: Oh.
1: Because see this request folder that I don't open?
0: Oh, okay.
1: This means
0: right.
1: they still, are not back open.
0: Still closed. Secondly, you mentioned earlier that you're worried about the tax situation.
1: Yeah.
0: What if we take it offline and go old school, like a side of the road lemonade stand, but it's like side of the road, like foot pick booth?
1: Well, no. If I was like covered.
0: Cash only.
1: If I was like completely covered and I'm behind the booth and only my feet are out.
0: All right.
1: And then you are there to collect the money, the cash.
0: I've seen similar things like that done online. All right, we await the response. Name your price, mystery man or woman. It could be. You never know.
1: Could be.
0: Hey, if the price is right, I'll whip the shoes and socks off myself.
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4: Clear for the M1 northbound, coming up Stanwell Tops, Helensburg, Waterfall and making your way into Engadine. Mount Pleasant, Mount Uzi Road, coming towards the exit is all clear, and especially through to the roadwork zone for Mount Uzi Road. 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That's the latest traffic on Wave 96.5. 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

0: Wave 96.5, Lyndall and Crammy with some Jason Derulo on your Friday morning, and he may have something to do with a bit of an announcement we have a little bit later. It's an announcement. We can't decide how big it is. We're looking up the word in the thesaurus to appropriately use for that announcement a little bit later this morning. I feel like gargantuan is too big.
1: Yeah, that's too big for this one.
0: Yeah.
1: It's not mammoth.
0: No, it might be huge. But we can't decide. We're going to continue to stew away in the background on that one.
1: Regardless, there's an announcement coming up later in the show.
0: There is, and it has to do with Jason Derulo and more. Mm. Now, there is a new phantom word illusion doing the rounds on the interwebs this morning as we wake up on September 11 here. And look, we all know a phantom word illusion. They're the things, bit of audio you hear, and one person hears one thing, another person hears another. Of course, we'll all remember Laurel and Yanny.
1: Oh, yeah.
2: Laurel.
1: That was 100% Laurel for me.
0: I don't know how anyone hears Yanny.
2: Laurel.
1: That's just Laurel.
0: Laurel every single time.
1: Yep.
0: This one's a bit different. Green Needle or Brainstorm?
1: It was Green Needle again for me.
0: Okay, I want you to think Brainstorm. Before you even hear it, think Brainstorm, Brainstorm, Brainstorm, Brainstorm, Brainstorm.
1: Okay, now that I've thought about it, it's a Brainstorm.
0: Well, there's a new one doing the rounds this morning.
1: Okay.
0: And I'm just going to play it to you and you tell me what you hear rather than me giving you the options first.
1: Okay. Nowhere, nowhere, nowhere, nowhere, nowhere, nowhere.
0: Nowhere.
1: Yeah, nowhere.
0: Is that what you're hearing? Nowhere. Just like over and over again.
1: Constantly. Nowhere, nowhere, nowhere, nowhere, nowhere.
0: Okay, I'm hearing someone's go, well, well, well, well, well, well, well, well, well.
1: What?
0: Yeah.
1: No, I still hear nowhere. Okay, now that you know that I hear nowhere.
0: Yes, and now you know that I hear well, well, well,
1: I was just trying to have well, well, well in my head, but I couldn't hear it still.
0: So I'm trying to hear what?
1: Nowhere, nowhere, nowhere, nowhere.
0: Okay.
1: Nowhere. I can't hear well, well, well at all.
0: Or no way, something like that. Yeah, something there.
1: I hate these things.
0: Yeah, I know. It kept us amused for 5 minutes. You can use that today to procrastinate at work with your colleagues for the same amount of time as we just did here at Wave 96.5.
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15: Partly cloudy, hazardous surf warning, top of 19 today. Dave Clark with the 6:30 update. Global interest rates are expected to rise even further after more attacks on oil tankers and infrastructure in the Strait of Hormuz. The price of crude has surged once again, sparking fears higher energy prices will drive the cost of living higher and push world economies to the brink of recession. Parents and carers are being encouraged to talk to kids about personal safety and boundaries to help prevent child sexual abuse. Braveheart CEO Alison Giel says normalising those conversations can help kids feel confident in asking questions and looking for support.
16: It starts with everyday conversations. So when adults feel confident talking to children about personal safety and boundaries calmly and age appropriately, children learn they can speak up and come to a trusted adult when something just doesn't feel right.
15: Comes as today marks White Balloon Day. Big night at the University of Wollongong's Uni Hall with the 2026 Illawarra Business Awards set for later today. Coralie McCarthy, Director of Business Illawarra, says Illawarra, Kiama and Shoalhaven businesses are set to shine.
17: We're packed out. The venue sold out in 10 days, which was really exciting. We've opened up a watch party from the uni bar, so they'll be live streaming into the uni bar. It's going to be a fantastic night. We've got over 600 people coming together, and it's going to be exciting.
15: Wollongong City Council has honoured the region's latest Medal of the Order of Australia recipients. Lord Mayor Tanya Brown hosting an intimate reception for 11 Wollongong residents who were recognised in this year's Australia Day and King's Birthday honours, including Ross Taylor for service to Surf Life Saving, Jennifer King, a key figure in local scouts, and Dennis Walsh for his service to local welfare organisations. Also today, the PM has honoured the 10 Aussie victims of the 9/11 tragedy, which took place 25 years ago today. And there are hopes new laws around illegal tobacco will make it easier to prosecute stores that sell it.
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15: South Sydney says it has the weapons for its do or die NRL's finals clash with the Knights tonight. Luttrell is finding his groove after a long injury layoff, while David Fifita is back to his best for the Bunnies. Coach Wayne Bennett says things are looking good.
18: We've turned that around a fair bit. Yeah, we've only got two or three players that aren't on the injury list.
15: LA Rams are putting the body clock to the test in today's historic NFL blockbuster at the MCG. The squad is staying on LA time after arriving in Melbourne yesterday, the polar opposite approach to what San Francisco did, settling in for the past week. Rams safety Quentin Lake expects them to be full of energy for the 10:30 a.m. kickoff.
19: It's going to feel like we're playing a game at 5:35 p.m. at home. So it's not going to be too much different. Obviously, you know, we're naturally going to go to sleep a little bit earlier and probably wake up a little bit earlier.
15: And the Illawarra Rugby League set to continue its finals journey this weekend. Sunday's blockbuster clash between Thurool and Colliers with a place in the grand final against Coromel up for grabs. Both teams are primed to leave nothing on the field. Before Sunday's main event, the Plate and Shield prelim finals will headline a doubleheader at Berkeley on Saturday.
14: 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Weather.
15: Partly cloudy, hazardous surf warning, top of 19 today. Sunny for the weekend. Tops around 23. Right now, 9 in Unanderra on Wave 96.5.
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0: Just getting reports of a power outage in Warilla, and it is affecting that sort of main big intersection area near McDonald's there, Shell Harbour Road. Mm-hmm. A lot of businesses without power, and also means the traffic lights are without power as well. And as you can imagine, a very, very busy spot at this time of the morning.
1: Yeah.
0: And it's causing some issues down there. Be wary if that's your usual route to work or wherever you may be going or heading this morning. And if you have any updates for us, if you see that situation change, let us know. 4275-1965.
1: Yeah, thank you to Michael for the heads up on that one. Coming up next, you've been YouTubing things to DIY, which kind of frightens me because we all know you're not great when it comes to that stuff.
0: Okay,
1: be honest.
0: This doesn't involve tools, just maybe a set of rubber gloves. That's it.
1: Huh?
0: Yeah. It's a task I'm thinking about tackling this weekend, though I have some...
1: With rubber gloves?
0: Yeah, reservations. And
1: I already immediately have reservations.
0: Well, I'll give you more details in a second and then I'll see what you think. And
1: okay.
0: If you're listening, have maybe attempted such a task yourself, maybe you can call with some advice on whether I should proceed with caution or leave it to a professional.
1: Okay.
0: That's in a couple of minutes. It is Lindell and Crammy for Wave 96.5.
1: I vote leaving it to a professional already.
0: Yeah, but that can be expensive.

0: Dave, 96.5, Lindblom Crammy, more fun in the morning, a top of 19 degrees today. It's going to be a partly cloudy day on the way, and my household, like many others at the moment, is doing it a bit tough financially for numerous reasons. Cost of living, you know, the supermarkets are expensive, interest rates look like they might be going up again.
1: All of it.
0: Yeah, plus we've just finished kind of the house renovation, so there's like a bunch of invoices to pay. I'm in the hole to my parents, like thousands of dollars. I owe them money as well. I've got to pay back. And for that reason, I'm looking for any opportunity to like save cash wherever possible. That's what I'm using to justify what I've been YouTubing over the last 24 hours, okay?
1: Okay.
0: So I've got my dog, Ziggy.
1: Yep.
0: He's a wonderful dog. He's a big, goofy fella.
1: Oh, he's gorgeous.
0: He's full of love. And look, I don't know whether you know much about a dog or a dog's anatomy, Lindell, or whether your dog, Crumpet, has any issues with the back end. Like, you know, so dogs, like, at their back end. So, you know how dogs like to leave their scent places?
1: Yeah.
0: Yes. Well, to do that, they have these glands inside, like,
1: the back. I know that sometimes some dogs, like, some breeds have, like, impacted glands.
0: Yeah. Yes, okay.
1: Is that right?
0: Well, they get blocked, essentially, is what happens to some dogs. Others, they don't get blocked, but they sometimes need help being released. And that's what my dog Ziggy is going through at the moment. And the telltale sign is a smell, a bit of a stench coming from the rear end of Ziggy at the moment. And it's because there's a bit of a buildup in those glands.
1: Okay.
0: And normally this is something you would probably take your dog along to the vet to do.
1: And they like expel whatever's in there?
0: They do, yes. Okay. They strap on the rubber gloves and they go to town. And
1: is it like squeezing a pimple? Like how do they...
0: Essentially, yes.
1: Really?
0: That's kind of, I guess, but they're like inside. You got to get your they're inside the back end.
1: Oh, just and then
0: inside.
1: They have to release. So hang on. Where does it excrete? Does it come out of their backside?
0: Yeah.
1: Does it come out of their skin?
0: Yeah, like kind of imagine sharding it kind of thing. It just comes out there. And so and so that's what you, when dogs are marking their territory, that's what they're doing. We don't even notice they're doing it, really, a lot of the time. They just expel a little bit out there and they, you know, they kick the grass up. Sometimes they kick the grass. That's what they're doing. Anyway, so Ziggy needs some help draining those or expelling those. And normally we would take him along to the vet. But given, you know, the financial pressures we're under at the moment, I thought I'd call the vet and just go, hey, how much does it cost?
1: Right.
0: And it's like hundred and something dollars. Like it's between $100 and $200.
1: Yeah.
0: And at the moment, that money would be much well spent elsewhere. Like I said, I owe my parents like money. I've got to pay them back. And so that's what I've been YouTubing over the last 24 hours is like, maybe I can do this myself.
1: Mate.
0: Because apparently I don't have to go in there. There are ways of doing it on the outside.
1: You can't do that.
0: Well, I mean.
1: No.
0: I'm thinking about it.
1: No.
0: I've watched enough YouTube videos now.
1: Yeah, but what if you stuff up and you do something wrong?
0: Oh, well, then I'll take him to the vet, I guess.
1: Okay. Let me put it to you this way. If it were your kid and it was $200 to take your kid to the doctor to be able to get this done for them, you would take your kid to the doctor. You wouldn't YouTube something to try and fix them. It's the same with your dog. He's your family member. Take him to the goddamn vet.
0: Yeah.
1: Don't do it yourself. Don't be stupid.
0: I do like to prove people wrong. That's my problem. Like with my personality, I do like to prove people wrong and I do like to attempt and try things first and fail and then admit defeat and go and get a professional to do it. But I like to fail, at least try and
1: but
0: fail
1: first.
0: But
1: not with this.
0: Well, I'll do it outside. I'll put the rubber gloves on. Has anyone done it? Let me know. Am I okay to do this? 4275-1965.
1: Can a vet ring and tell him how idiotic this is?
0: Mate, the YouTube videos make it look so easy.
1: Oh, God. Yeah, because we should all live our life by what people tell us to do on YouTube and TikTok.
0: Yep.
1: Don't be ridiculous.
0: You just grab either side of it. You put your thumb at 4 o'clock, 8 o'clock. You put your index finger at 4 o'clock and then squeeze. And then apparently
1: it'll all pop into your face.
0: Oh, mate, it stinks too. It really stinks.
1: Yeah. No.
0: Anyway, that's my day today. Just know that's what I'll be doing when I go home from work.
1: Do not send pictures to the group chat.
0: Well, now that you've said that, I will be videoing it for sure and I'll send it through and it'll either be a success or a failure.
1: Oh, my God.
0: A little bit later today.
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3: Wave 96.5, first with the Illawarra's traffic.
1: Traffic for Memorial Drive, a little slow going through Russell Vale both ways. The Premier Bypass is slowing up both ways, Shell Harbour Road. Busy around Unanderra, Five Islands Road at the M1, on and off ramps. The M1 is clearing nicely though from Kanahooka Road and travelling to Mount Pleasant. 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That's the latest traffic on Wave 96.5. 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

0: Wave 96.5. Lyndall and Cranby, more fun in the morning. On top of 19 degrees today and a partly cloudy one. Now, after I finish work today, I am thinking about going home and relieving my dog of an issue he's been having over the past few days, possibly even weeks now, to do with his back end. Our dogs have some glands just inside the back end there that releases like a unique scent. And sometimes they need some help to be released. And that's what my dog needs at the moment. Normally something you'd probably go to a vet for. But probably should, rightfully so,
1: go to a vet. Yeah.
0: But I've called the vet and it's going to be like between $100 and $200. And that's just money that my household doesn't really have to spare at the moment, given everything going on in the world and expenses that are piling up at home. So I've been YouTubing it. I'm thinking about attempting it.
1: I think it's absolutely ridiculous. Like your poor dog.
0: I mean, my dog loves me, so like he trusts
1: Until you do this to him.
0: Yeah, okay, but he is always very scared when he knows he's going to the vet, so at least it's a safe space, it's with a safe person.
1: How are you
0: going
1: to get him to be still? Have you thought about this?
0: Yeah, some peanut butter or some treats or something, he'll be right, he'll be okay.
1: It's a two-person job, surely. Someone's going to have to feed him treats at the front while you squeeze at the back.
0: Yeah, well, my wife's already flatly refused to get involved.
1: I don't blame her.
0: And says I'm on my own. What are you doing later today?
1: Absolutely not coming to your house.
0: Okay, no. Fair enough. But look, apparently a few people have some advice for me on the subject. Can you believe it? 4275-1965, the number. First up, Chef Tony. Should we be at all surprised that he has some comments on this subject? What are you thinking, Chef Tony?
2: Mate, if this dog bites you, you deserve it, sticking your finger up its clacker, right?
0: I want to put it another way,
2: Crammy.
0: Yeah.
2: You're walking through and you say to your lovely wife, I'm going to have a vasectomy. Hang on, there's a guy in a shed. Excuse me, buddy, can you do it on YouTube here? I've got me nuts out. And you're going to get a sniff and you've got this guy that's doing it. Oh, I've never done it, but hang on a minute, mate. Just snip here. Like,
1: you wouldn't, would you?
2: Seriously, mate. It's time to stop being that McTight ass.
1: I feel like we need to start a GoFundMe for Ziggy.
0: save him from my YouTube.
1: Seriously. We'll pay for this for him, all right?
0: Lisa, good morning. Hello. You got some advice for me, given this back-end situation with my dog?
3: Morning, Crabby. Morning, Lyndall. Okay, so I used to have a little Shih Tzu, and she used to have the exact same trouble.
0: Yeah.
3: My best friend was a dog groomer, and she would groom her and do it as part of the grooming. And if she needs a wash, take it down to the groomer to get them to do it.
0: Right, okay.
1: Well, who does wash Ziggy?
0: I wash Ziggy.
1: Oh.
0: So I feel like I'm the groomer, so I've got to do it.
3: Oh, okay. Because so either way. Poor Ziggy.
0: Like, nothing against your friend here. Like, I feel like a dog groomer is no more well-trained in veterinary practices than I am.
1: Than you?
0: Yeah. Like,
1: who has looked on YouTube, someone who deals with dogs every day.
0: Yeah, well, you know, they're not performing surgery on dogs or anything as groomers. So, like,
3: it's what I'm trying to say is it's not as difficult and as scary as what you think. So, it's if you get the flow going right,
1: you're backing him up here, Lisa.
0: Lisa, can I ask, do you know whether your friend as the groomer was like going inside or attempting it from the outside?
3: No, just from the outside.
0: Yeah.
3: It's like, you just kind of squeeze a certain part of the back of them and it will come out.
0: Yeah, you sound like the YouTube videos I've been watching. That's exactly right. Yeah, okay.
1: Thanks. Thanks for the encouragement, Lisa.
0: Thank you. It's been...

0: 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A partly cloudy day today and 19 degrees.
1: Coming up, I'll check all your latest viral news, and Billy Joel has had quite the year. He's had to have brain surgery in the last 6 months, and I'll give you all the details on what actually happened. He's had a shunt inserted into his brain.
0: Well, I just had to like double take. I was like, what? What did you say? I was only half listening in for a second. Sorry. Well, there's noises going off in the background here. I'm distracted, mate. And then I heard that word. It's like, what is going on? Lyndall.
1: Focus.
0: I'm trying. Also coming up, your chance to win some tickets to head along to Lookout. It's coming to the Entertainment Centre March next year. Stone Temple Pilots, Four Non-Blondes, and who's the other one?
1: Live.
0: Yeah, Live, that one. You're listening out for one of those bands too. When you hear one of them, call 427-51965.
1: The band you are listening out for this morning is Stone Temple Pilots, by the way.
0: There you go. Yep, keep listening. Sorry, mate, I thought you said the other word. I'm still...
1: Calm down.
0: Flustered. I was like, wow.
1: As if I would. I want to keep my job passed today, thank you.
0: That's why I was surprised. Like, if any of us was going to say it and get cancelled, I thought it was going to be me first, but still not going to happen.
1: You know that if it's going to be someone who swears on air, it's going to be me.
0: But it'll be my fault somehow.
1: Yeah, because you haven't, like, pressed the beep, you haven't dumped the audio, you haven't done lots of stuff. Like, you're meant to, because you're the one who presses the buttons on that side.
0: Let it be known, whenever Lyndall and I have to switch off air to record anything, that's when Lyndall really lets loose with the words and I have to like double take down at the panel to make sure that I've switched all the mics over to the right channel. Like, so, like multiple times a morning it happens. We switch over to record something, then she goes to town about someone or something.
1: I'm like,
0: oh, geez, lucky. Okay, yeah, I did my job. Okay, good, good. But the one time I don't, then I'll be in trouble. You watch.
1: What do you mean the one time you don't? You haven't in the past.
0: Yeah, I know.
1: You've let swear words go to air, thank you.
0: Yeah, and I think it's hilarious.
1: Anyway, whatever.
0: Clarky. Take it
1: Help.
0: Away. Give us the news.
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8: Partly cloudy, hazardous surf warning, top of 19. Dave Clark with the 7 o'clock update. Australia's first blueprint for long-term trauma recovery for women will be unveiled in the Illawarra today. Officially launched by New South Wales Minister for Health and Kira MP Ryan Park at the Illawarra Women's Trauma Recovery Centre in Shell Harbour at 11:30 a.m. The strategic plan sets an ambitious vision for the next 3 years. The move positioning the Illawarra as home to Australia's first integrated long-term trauma recovery model for women who've experienced domestic, family and sexual violence. The opposition leader has joined the PM in tributes to the victims of 9/11, with today marking 25 years since the terrorist attacks. Angus Taylor says it was a day that changed the world.
9: Throughout the day, Australians were glued to televisions trying to comprehend those incomprehensible events. Some 3,000 people were killed, and among them were 10 Australians. On behalf of the Coalition, my thoughts are with those Australian families who lost loved ones on that horrific day.
8: A local leader in suicide prevention was among 11 Order of Australia medalists honoured yesterday at a reception held by Wollongong Lord Mayor Tanya Brown. Latest round of Wollongong OAMs included coordinators Joe Riley, Mayor Brown commending her work in suicide prevention, support and advocacy, coinciding with Are You OK Day. Also honoured were John Weeks for his service to secondary education and Kieran Tapsell for service to conservation and the environment. The pictures beginning to emerge of the damage Iran has inflicted on U.S. forces in the Middle East. Attacks on an airbase in Jordan in the last few days has destroyed dozens of drones and damaged 9 fighter aircraft, taking the number of American military planes lost or damaged in the conflict to 42. Also today, Aussies will have a worse user experience without the algorithm, according to Instagram. And Australians with a rare form of MND will soon have access to a new treatment for as little as $25 a script.
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8: Newcastle gearing up for tonight's do-or-die NRL final against a star-studded Souths. The Knights have been hit with injury this season, but coach Justin Holbrook says it's brought in some resilience.
10: Obviously, you'd always love to be full strength this time of year, but it doesn't matter that we're not. We've got all the confidence in our side and the players that we've got.
8: The LA Rams are backing their preparations for this morning's clash with the 49ers at the MCG, with questions raised over their decision to fly in on the eve of the game. And while the fly-in, fly-out approach has been interpreted as a bit of a snub for supporters, wide receiver Davante Adams says it wasn't their call.
11: We'd always love to have an opportunity to connect with our fans and, you know, international fans, but some things are out of our hands sometimes.
8: And it's finals time in football. South Coast Men's and Women's Premier League this weekend. In the men's qualifying finals, Wollongong Olympic take on Albion Park White Eagles Saturday, while on Sunday it's Cringilla and Wollongong United. Sunday, the women will have their turn with Shell Harbour and Uni, along with Winoona and the Shoalhaven. All matches kicking off 2:30 p.m.
7: 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Weather.
8: Partly cloudy, hazardous surf warning, top of 19 today.
7: 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Weather.
8: Partly cloudy, hazardous surf warning, top of 19.

0: couple pilots to win some tickets to go and check out the Lookout Music Festival coming to the Entertainment Centre next year. 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
1: Coming up, we'll check your latest viral news. There's been a rumour for a very long time that Matthew McConaughey and Woody Harrelson are half-brothers. From that rumour, they're now making a TV series about it. I'll give you all the details.
0: Is it a documentary series that involves Maury Povich and a DNA test? I hope so. That's next here at Wave 96.5. It's Lyndall and Crammy.

0: 96.5 for your Friday morning. Hello, good morning. It's Lyndall and Cram. Your thanks to Gateway Automotive. And again, a reminder, you're listening out for Stone Temple Pilots. The simple fact that I keep reminding you should give you a hint and tip that it may be coming up soon. That song from Stone Temple Pilots is the cue to call 4275-1965 to win yourself a couple of tickets to go check out Lookout at the Entertainment Centre next year. Stone Temple Pilots live and Four Non Blondes. Now, though, it's not a Stone Temple Pilots song. No, it's Lyndall informing us as to what's going viral.
1: I think I'm going viral.
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1: Viral.
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1: Totally viral.
4: Lyndall's going viral.
5: Billy Joel said he's on the mend after undergoing brain surgery following his diagnosis with a rare condition late last year. So he's got this condition. And basically, it's like spinal fluid builds up inside the skull and then presses on the brain.
0: Mm-hmm.
5: So he noticed it because he started feeling like all the time he was on a boat. So kind of like the feeling with you get like vertigo.
0: Vertigo, yeah.
5: Kept losing his balance, was losing his memories. Like, is it old age? Is there something actually going on? Anyway, went to his doctor, ended up going to a neurosurgeon and had to have a shunt inserted in his brain to drain all of that excess fluid to take the pressure off his brain. And this is what he said about the entire experience.
6: What we recommend is that you implant a shunt in your brain. I said, well, what does that entail? Well, we drill a hole through your skull and we stick a shunt inside your brain. I said, nah, I think I'll pass on that. I didn't want to do that. But then I read up on it and I realized it can help improve your balance. It can help your memory. You know, I don't want to lose my marbles. So I agreed to do the shunt. It actually improved things. My memory got better. My balance got a little better. My ability to function was better because of my job, which is playing rock and roll music very loud, that it was giving me something like a concussion every time I did a show. It was causing damage to my brain nerves, and I could be losing more brain cells.

0: cells, the more I played, the more shows I did. And I realized that means I shouldn't be doing this right now. I got to improve.
1: Yeah, so he has said that it doesn't mean that he's not going to do a show ever again. Yeah. But for the time being, basically what they've said to him is he needs to rest his brain, especially after all of this trauma with the surgery. He's got to rest his brain so he's not going out there and giving himself a concussion every single night that he's doing a show.
2: Isn't that crazy that the one thing he loves and does for a living is the one thing that's actually killing him.
1: Yeah, basically. Crazy. But look, he has said he's not done yet.
2: Okay, good.
1: Now, there's been rumours for many, many, many, many years that Matthew McConaughey and Woody Harrelson are half brothers.
2: Yes.
1: And now they've turned those rumours and their real life friendship into a new comedy series called Brothers that's coming out. And Matthew's spoken this week on the Jimmy Fallon show about all of the rumours.
3: My mom out of nowhere takes a sip and she goes, "Oh, Woody, I knew your father. It meant they shagged. The year you would have been conceived was during my mom and dad's second divorce. And there was supposed to be a receipt that had her in a West Texas motel where his dad was supposed to be." Woody's a full believer, it's true. He likes to bring up this quote that my dad said the night when he wouldn't come to the hospital when I was going to be born. He's like, "That ain't my son, Katie." He said that.
4: He goes,
3: "And one rule, if it's a boy, don't name him Kelly." Hung up.
4: Family, do you believe it to be?
3: I don't believe it. Woody does. So he's like, "Let's do a DNA test." And he's always like, "Why aren't you so happy that this could be true, Brother Matthew?" I'm like, "Because for you, it's easy. You'd gain a brother. For me, you're asking me to disown who I believe my father is for 56 years.
2: Yeah, right.
1: Just do it, though. Although in saying that, once they prove they're not brothers.
2: Yeah, this all ends.
1: The whole thing ends. Mm. I reckon that's why Matthew is like, "Nah, never gonna do it."
2: What camp do you sit in? Do you think they are brothers or not brothers?
1: No, I don't think they are.
2: What do you think? Yeah, I think they are.
1: Do you?
2: Yeah.
1: That his mum had an affair with some random dude.
2: You know, down the south of America
1: there.
2: Yeah, something going on. Yeah. And they're too similar. They get on so well. Yeah.
1: I think they're just good mates.
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7: Traffic Mount Pleasant, Mount Uzi Road starting to slow towards the exit with the roadwork zone. Traffic is also building up for Unanderra, Five Islands Road, Warilla. We've got lights blacked out, Shell Harbour Road and Terry Avenue, delaying traffic both ways. Did you know UniSuper is open to all Australians? 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That's the latest traffic on Wave 96.5. 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

0: Wave 96.5, Little and Crammy, more fun in the morning. That, the Stone Temple Pilots, and they are headed our way next year, March 17. They are at the Entertainment Centre with a few other little bands as well. You may have heard of them. Four Non-Blondes, Live, are going to be there as well, and you could be too.
1: Well, thank you.
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3: Well, Nick from Shell Cove has been listening carefully and waiting in anticipation. He's called through. Good morning, Nick. How are you going?
4: Sensational. How are you?
0: Yeah, we're good, mate. You've called at the right time. It means you got through. You've got the couple of tickets to head along to Lookout 2017.
3: Oh, 2017. Holy moly.
0: Yep, okay. These bands have been big for that long and
3: longer.
0: Yeah, I know. Congratulations, mate. Well done.
4: Thank you.
0: Okay. I mean, when was the last time you got out and about and enjoyed some live music, Nick?
4: Last year, so looking forward to it. Looking forward to seeing them.
3: It's been a while.
0: Okay.
3: What's Friday got on the cards for you today, Nick?
4: Off to work at the moment.
3: Okay. You're not having the morning off to watch the... Isn't the NFL on this morning in Melbourne?
0: It is, yeah, that's right.
3: Is that a big deal or not? Are you watching it, Nick?
4: No, I'm not, no.
3: I feel like it's a big deal for people in Melbourne.
4: I think it's a huge deal.
0: Yeah, just an excuse, I guess, for people down in Melbourne to...
3: Well, isn't it like a regular season game that they've bought here? Is that right?
0: It's much like the NRL starting our season over in Vegas.
3: Gotcha.
0: Yeah, they're kind of doing the same thing over here with us, right? Yeah, there you go.
3: Okay.
0: Well, Nick's not into it.
3: No one's into it, by the sounds of it. Yeah, good.
0: But he is into some live music. Great segue back into the topic, Crammy. Well done. You've got tickets to go and check out Stone Temple Pilots, who we just heard live, and Four Non-Blondes Lookout Festival, March 17. Nick from Shell Cove will be there.
4: Thank you.
0: And you can be there too. You can grab your tickets from Ticketmaster. It is Lyndall and Crammy for your Friday morning here at Wave 96.5.

0: Wave 96.5. Lindell and Crammy on a very cloudy Friday morning. This should clear a little bit later. A top of 19 degrees on the way.
1: Coming up after 7:30 this morning, I've got a missing parcel somewhere. And the items inside the parcel are what are really concerning me right now.
0: Yeah, it's not really that it's missing that it's concerning you.
1: It's not something that I can post on the community notice board of, hey, did anyone receive this in the mail?
0: Just draw a picture of it, like a diagram. Can you do that?
1: I can, yeah.
0: Right?
1: But just...
0: I don't know what it is, but I'm assuming things.
1: It's not as...
0: Okay.
1: It's not what you're thinking.
0: Right, okay.
1: Well, there's our bus.
0: But it's still embarrassing. That's the perfect example of Lindell's attention span while we're on air doing a show.
1: Butterfly.
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10: Partly cloudy, hazardous surf warning, top of 19. Dave Clark with the 7:30 update. The PM's paid tribute to the 10 Aussies who lost their lives in the September 11 terror attacks, which took place 25 years ago today. Anthony Albanese says the victims won't be forgotten.
11: We'll also think about those whose lives were changed forever. All who lived with loss, all who suffered with grief, trauma and sickness, and all who still endure the burden of memories that simply will not fade.
10: Federal government's considering tougher migration rules that would force people to apply for asylum shortly after arriving in Australia instead of years later. It also wants to make it harder for some international students to stay by appealing visa decisions. However, the coalition says the plan doesn't go far enough. 600 people expected at the University of Wollongong's Uni Hall tonight for the 2026 Illawarra Business Awards. Coralie McCarthy, Director of Business Illawarra, says it's a big celebration in a number of ways.
12: There is a Business New South Wales turns 200 this year. Business Illawarra has been functioning as an Illawarra business chamber for 106 years here in the Illawarra, which is just phenomenal, the legacy of businesses working together. And then it's the 40th year of the awards.
10: A number of Wollongong locals and Australian medal recipients have been honoured at the Lord Mayor's 2026 recognition reception. Held on Thursday, Wollongong Lord Mayor Councillor Tanya Brown recognising a number of people, including Coordinators Joe Riley, along with Dennis Walsh for his service to social welfare organisations, Ross Taylor for service to Surf Lifesaving, and Jennifer King, who's a key figure in the local scouting movement. Also today, the youngest victim of the Bondi terror attack will be remembered through a new charity named in her honour. And a controversial push to slap a $5,000 cap on allied health services for veterans has ground to a halt.
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10: Souths and Newcastle square off in tonight's sudden death NRL final. Bunnies coach Wayne Bennett says they're bracing for the Knights' attack.
13: A pretty exciting football team. We went to Newcastle to finish up 40-38 or something that game. So, I'm expecting something like that.
10: The stars of American football will be on show in this morning's blockbuster between LA and San Francisco at the MCG. Reigning NFL MVP and Rams quarterback Matthew Stafford among those stepping onto the hallowed turf in front of 100,000 fans.
14: It's a town that loves sports and excited about the NFL. We see Rams and 49ers murals all up over the city. It's a big time buzz in the city.
10: And Group 7 Rugby League finals right across the weekend. Saturday, the major semis with the Eagles and the Sharks in reserve grade from 2 p.m. In first grade from 3:30, it's the Eagles and the Knights. While in the minor semis on Sunday, it's the Magpies and the Stingrays in reserve grade from 1:30 p.m. In first grade, the Lions and the Stingrays from 3 p.m.
9: 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Weather.
10: Partly cloudy, hazardous surf warning, top of 19. Sunny for the weekend, tops around 23. Right now, 10 in Fig Tree on Wave 96.5.
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1: Coming up, I'll let you know about that delivery that's been sent to someone else's house that I don't think I can ever get back now.
0: Right.
1: There's nothing I can do about it. Well, down the wilderness.
0: I guess these are questions for you later when we chat about it some more, but do you at least know where it's gone? That's the problem. You don't know where it is.
1: No, I think I know where it is.
0: Okay. Oh, right. You know where it is and you know what it is.
1: Yep.
0: Right.
1: Can't ask for it though.
0: Okay. Fair enough. Right now, though, we are going to give you the chance to win some cash. It's so easy. It's so simple. 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
1: 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We'll give you an extra $20 each time you say it.
0: Mm-hmm.
1: What are we up to? 12 or 13 is our highest?
0: I think 12. We were very close to getting 13 in there, but no, we haven't given away $260 as yet. 240 is kind of the amount we've capped out at as far as our show's concerned. I haven't been keeping track across Dino and Mick's show.
1: No, neither.
0: But I like to think that our listeners to our show are the best of the best. You know what I mean?
1: All right. Yeah. Putting them up on a pedestal, are you?
0: Exactly, yeah.
1: All right.
0: Yeah.
1: Well, let's see if you can get 13 this morning. 4275 1965 is the number here in the studio.
0: Yep. Wave is 96.5. Say it as many times as you can in 10 seconds, and we give you $20 for each time. It is Say It to Win. 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
1: Think you've got the gift of the gab? The kind of person who can turn a 2-minute story into 20? Perfect. When you say it like that, Wave 96.5, say it to win. Breast health is no joke. 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
2: And we've got Jade on the line from Balgownie. Now, Jade, producer Sam's telling us that you listen to Wave 96.5 all day, every day. So I guess you'd be able to tell us what the record is so far. Has anyone done 13?
3: I'm not sure if I've heard 13. But, I listen while I drive between clients for work, yep.
2: Yeah, right.
0: Okay.
2: You listen more than us, Jade.
0: Yes, indeed.
2: Good on you.
0: Who's your favourite, Jade?
2: Oh, don't say that.
3: Oh, I don't know. You guys are pretty good. But I also do enjoy Mick in the afternoon.
0: Okay.
2: Dino's feeling really left out right now.
0: Yeah, yeah.
3: Sorry, so Dino. Bo.
0: What about Bo? Yeah, yeah.
2: Bo's like sobbing into his wheat mix out in the kitchen.
0: He'll be right. He'll be okay. Okay, well, Jade, you've heard plenty of people go before you with Say It To Win, but you are up. It's your turn this morning. You know the deal, but just in case someone's just checking us out for the very first time right now, hello, welcome, hi, this is the show.
3: Hello.
0: And Say It To Win works like this. Jade, in a second, we'll have 10 seconds to say the phrase wave is 96.5 as many times as possible. And for every time she does so, she gets $20. So some quick maths at the end. We'll figure out how much cash Jade from Balgownie wins, okay? Are you ready, Jade?
3: I'm ready.
0: All right, here
2: Deep
0: we
2: breath.
0: Go. Show them how it's done, Jade.
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2: What are you doing?
0: Oh, yeah, cool.
2: Are you okay?
0: I'm okay.
3: Yeah.
0: I just got to get the different sound.
2: No, I'm asking him if he's okay because he's pressing the wrong buttons
0: different,
2: over here.
0: Different sound effect.
2: Okay.
0: Right. Okay.
2: 3, 2, 1, go.
0: Yep, everyone just forget that happened. Here okay. we go. Jade from Balgownie. Good luck.
5: 10 seconds on the clock. Cash for every time you say wave is 96.5. In
2: 3, 2, 1, go.
0: I don't
3: That's pretty good.
0: Yeah, it is good. I don't mean to sound disappointed because, you know, $180 is better than nothing. If anything, I'm still angry with myself for pushing the wrong button before, Jade. I feel like that may have thrown you off or something. So.
2: Oh, we blame you for
3: okay.
2: it.
3: No, that's okay. Nine's okay.
0: Yeah,
2: nine's still $180 though. That's still good, Jade.
3: Yeah, that's still good.
0: Okay.
3: Yeah.
0: How does Jade from Balgownie spend an extra $180 that you didn't have before right now?
3: Look, probably then I'll go buy some new books for myself because I love books.
2: Okay.
0: Okay.
3: Or I'm going to the football on Sunday, so maybe we'll go out for lunch before the football.
0: Okay.
2: Which footy are you going to?
3: I'm a big Penrith girl, so we're going to the Penrith and Roosters game.
2: I will see you there, Jade. Wave to me.
3: Yeah, I hear you there every home game. I'm there and I hear you. Yep.
2: Sorry about that.
0: Is that as annoying as it is for me as it is for you? Like you hear it all day, every day here on the radio.
3: And then,
0: yeah, and you can't escape it.
3: And then I hear it at the football and it's like, oh, it's a bit of home.
2: Yeah, look at that.
0: All right, well, congratulations, $180.
2: Well done, Jade.
0: Buy yourself a few drinks and meat pie at the footy on Sunday. All right, thanks for listening to the show.
3: I will, thank you.
0: All right,
3: thank
0: bye, mate. Your next chance to win some cash with Say It To Win happens at 11:30 with Dino. Mick for the drive home will give you another crack at 3:30 this afternoon as well. Breast health is no joke. Contact Dr. Tony from the Specialist Breast Clinic today. Up next, it's the mystery package that's gone missing. Well, Lindell knows where it is. She knows what it is. Why is it a problem? 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
1: 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First with the Illawarra's traffic.
6: We have traffic lights that are playing up in Warilla. They're out on Shell Harbour Road and Terry Avenue. Traffic Mount Pleasant, Mount Noosey Road steady up and down the hill. Roadworks continue Mount Pleasant, Mount Noosey Road coming to the exit. Unanderra slow for Five Islands Road at the M1 both ways. 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That's the latest traffic on Wave 96.5. 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

0: 96.5, Lindell and Cramiel, thanks to Gateway Automotive, 9 away from 8, 19, the top today, a partly cloudy day. And Lindell, you've got yourself a little postal parcel situation problem going on.
1: Yeah, I've waited a couple of days to bring this up because I thought the situation might rectify itself and it'll somehow turn up at the new house.
0: Yeah.
1: It has not.
0: Okay.
1: So before I moved into this new place with Mum,
0: yes,
1: I had placed an order for some books.
0: Mm-hmm. Now, look, if you don't listen to the show regularly enough, you may not know the genre of books that Lindell is quite partial to. They are of an adult nature.
1: Yes, they are. These ones, though, are so popular that everyone wanted them because of the off-campus series.
0: Oh, this damn ice hockey erotic trend.
1: So I had ordered the entire series. So I could have got like one random one here and there, but I found like the full box set.
0: Okay, can I ask?
1: Yeah.
0: Just completely sidetrack for a second. It's a box set. When you put them all together, do the spines of them like create like some kind of like a picture? Or?
1: Wish I could tell you.
0: Oh, right. Okay.
1: Don't know where they are.
0: Oh, okay.
1: Well, here's the thing. I think I do know where they are. So I put the order in through my account.
0: Uh-huh,
1: right?
0: While you're living in the old house.
1: At the old house.
0: Yeah, right.
1: And then didn't realise that they were going to be on back order for months.
0: Oh, because it's so popular.
1: Yeah. Mm-hmm. So I kept getting updates like, oh, no, it's now coming this date. And then I was like, oh, God, that's going to be when I move. Anyway, mm-hmm. So I go into my account and I change the details to see if it would get redirected. And I've also, with Australia Post, had like the redirection service set up. So I get all of my mail until this week.
0: Right.
1: And there's a parcel.
0: That
1: it's telling me it's been delivered.
0: Okay, by Australia Post or is it like a third party?
1: It's a third party.
0: Oh, see, that's the issue because you've done everything through Australia Post, but this has gone like sort of
1: somewhere
0: third party contractor situation.
1: Right?
0: Yeah.
1: So I now have tenants that are renting off me in my old house.
0: Yeah.
1: And so I was like, okay, at some point I'm going to get a message from the real estate agent to say they've got my mail.
0: Uh-huh.
1: I've waited and I've waited and I've waited and I've got nothing.
0: Okay.
1: So somewhere, if it's my tenants, I don't know how to contact and just say, did you get a parcel?
0: Well, you could ask.
1: Did you get my books?
0: Real estate to pass on a message to maybe ask.
1: Maybe they want to read off campus.
0: Well,
1: maybe they've opened it. I don't know.
0: That was going to be my question. Like your tenants, you obviously know who they are. They would have been vetted through you by the real estate. Is there someone of would they be into the same kind of books?
1: Probably.
0: Right. Okay, because
1: there's a female living there.
0: I've admitted in the past, I've opened other people's mail. Like I know
1: you have, and that's what scared me. I was like, oh, no, they wouldn't. The parcel would still be there, and they're going to contact the real estate agent, and I will get my off-campus books. All week I've been thinking that. But as more time goes on, I'm like, oh, my God, they've opened my books.
0: And what? Are you too embarrassed to go and knock on the door? Like, do you know the tenants?
1: Nope.
0: Have you ever met them before?
1: Nope.
0: So they wouldn't know who you are, what you look like, anything like that. So you would be like
1: turning up like some kind of nutcase saying, did you get my my novels?
0: Okay, that would be a bit weird, And I guess they're expensive too.
1: Yeah, and I've waited months.
0: Mm.
1: I was so excited to finally get all of these books.
0: Yeah.
1: Some big holiday coming up, some reading time.
0: You've set up that little wellness space in your new house now, which would have been the perfect little spot to kick back.
1: You've got a bookshelf that's arriving to put in there.
0: Yeah, and this box set would have just really made your holiday coming up a good one, I guess.
1: This is insane.
0: Yeah.
1: I literally don't even know what to do.
0: I mean, you know me. I would probably just get on the front foot, go and knock on the door. But if you're too afraid to do that, here's what I'm proposing for you. Yeah. As a friend and colleague, this is how I am willing to help you, okay? Now, you know, when it comes to social media, I'm a bit of a secret squirrel.
1: Uh-huh.
0: Like, my profile isn't public. I keep it quite hidden, right?
1: Yes.
0: So much so that, you know, even with what my wife does for work, as far as I think Facebook's concerned, I don't even think we're in a relationship. Like we haven't even linked our profiles, right? And I don't think my wife would mind me saying this. She's probably listening on the way to work right now. I'm happy for you to add me as your husband, right? Just add me as your husband, right? Just for Facebook purposes.
1: Okay.
0: You give me permission, I will go around and knock on the door. Like do you know their names and stuff? Could I track them down on social media?
1: I think I have their names in an email somewhere, yeah.
0: Okay, brilliant. Okay, you add me as a husband. We link up. I message them, okay, and say, hey, I think you may have received a package I ordered for my wife. Okay? So I bear all the blame and responsibility.
1: Why do we need to be husband and wife on social media in case they go and check you?
0: Exactly. Like, I can't just be some rando messaging about these books. I need to, so if they check my profile, they say that they see that I'm linked to you.
1: And they're like, oh, yeah, he's legit.
0: Right. That is the woman's name. That's the landlord.
1: This is very far-fetched.
0: Well, how much do you want these books, mate?
1: Desperately.
0: And I know, like...
1: Adding now.
0: I've said it before. You know, I've got two wives in my life, one at home, one here. And I know you, with this complete box set of the off-campus books, leads to a very happy Lindell. Happy wife, happy life, and in turn, happy me, happy Crep.
1: Officially in a relationship.
0: Yeah. Anyone that follows us on social media, don't be weirded out by it in a matter of seconds when you see that we're in a relationship. Wave 96.5.

0: 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Lyndall and Crammy, now in a relationship. We are Facebook official. We're husband and wife, and I'm on a mission to get those books for you, mate.
1: Thank you.
0: Or should I say wife?
1: Yeah, well, I've actually hidden it on my page. But you're there. I've just hidden you.
0: That's okay. That's
1: anyway, Harry Styles just there.
0: Yes.
1: You know, earlier in the show, we said we've got a big announcement. We weren't sure whether it was mammoth, colossal,
0: yes.
1: Huge, big. We didn't know what the word was.
0: Uh-huh, yeah.
1: We were talking about the fact that it has something to do with Jason Derulo.
0: Yes.
1: It also has something to do with Harry Styles.
0: Okay.
1: So that, for me, takes it up another lot
0: yeah,
1: notch.
0: That bumps it up a word or two, yeah, for sure. We're still trying to decide on that word.
1: Monumental?
0: Yeah, I guess. I mean, yeah. That makes it sound like it's a sort of historical.
1: Okay, we'll keep coming up with it. Anyway, regardless, after 8:30 this morning, we have some kind of large announcement for you. Speaking of Harry Styles, some details about him coming up in viral news. Is he retiring? Say it isn't so!
0: Clarkie has the news next, and then we'll also give you the chance to win $1,000 with 1K Wordplay.
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17: Partly cloudy, hazardous surf, top of 19. Dave Clark with the 8 o'clock update. The PM has marked the 25 years since the September 11 attacks, declaring it a harrowing anniversary.
18: Everyone around Australia will remember that night in our time when we watched the unthinkable occur before our very eyes.
17: 10 Aussies were among the almost 3,000 people who died in the act of terror. The war on illegal tobacco is heating up with new laws making it easier to prosecute sellers making their way through the federal parliament. Jail terms will increase to a decade behind bars, and just having unlawful products in store will be enough for charges to be laid. 2026 Illawarra Business Awards set for later today, the gala event to be held at the University of Wollongong's Uni Hall, with around 600 expected. Coralie McCarthy, Director of Business Illawarra, says businesses are set to be recognised.
3: We've got everything from excellence in micro business to big business to best employees to best bosses, and everything in between. There's awards for sustainability, a visitor economy, there's so many. And then, of course, at the end of the night, we do the IMB Bank Business of the Year.
17: Kiama Council says Reggio's will open on October 12 for the second bulky waste drop-off event for 2026, set for the Minamara Waste and Recycling Facility from November 7 to 15. It's been organised after feedback from the community that they wanted another one, according to Kiama Mayor Cameron McDonald. Meantime, Council says the current drop-off model is being reviewed because the facility at Minamara is not fit for this purpose. Also today, Labor is looking at new laws to stop migrants using asylum claims or student visa appeals to extend their stay in Australia, and plenty of aircraft action for fans at the Haas facility at Shell Harbour Airport, with another Haas tarmac days set from today till Sunday.
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17: Souths and Newcastle meet in tonight's do-or-die NRL final. League expert Corey Oates reckons it's tough to split them.
5: The Rabbitohs, there's a lot of emotion behind their games through the Jai stuff. But then the Knights this year have played really good footy. And I'd love to see the Knights organisation do well.
17: LA Rams are bright-eyed and bushy-tailed just hours from their historic NFL clash with San Francisco at the MCG. Coach Sean McVay is confident they won't be worn down after their dash to Melbourne after landing just yesterday.
15: It's going to be an awesome atmosphere. You can just feel the excitement and the buzz in the air, and we're looking forward to 10:35 a.m.
17: And College Stadium in Fig Tree will host the Illawarra District Rugby Union Grand Finals this Saturday. It all kicks off with the twos at 1 p.m. with Shamrocks and Avondale, followed by the firsts match between Campbelltown and the Shoalhaven from 3 p.m. Both matches will be live streamed for those who can't make it to the ground.
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17: Partly cloudy, hazardous surf warning, top of 19, sunny for the weekend, tops around 23. Right now 14 in Shell Cove on Wave 96.5.
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0: Manipulate you, yes, I do. Yeah.
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1: Coming up, we'll have a look at what's happening around town across the weekend for you. We'll also check your latest viral news. The Spice Girls were just a major letdown yesterday. But there is some big news around Harry Styles and whether or not he might be retiring. So I'll give you all the details on that.
0: Yeah, speaking of big announcements, we've got a jumbo announcement coming up maybe for you just after 8:30 in regards to Harry Styles as well.
1: No.
0: A bulky?
1: No.
0: Burly?
1: No.
0: Okay. An oversized announcement?
1: Kind of is, yeah.
0: We're trying to pick the right word here.
1: Big just seems a bit meh.
0: Yeah, done.
1: Kind of is, yeah.
0: We're trying to pick the right word here.
1: Big just seems a bit meh.

0: Wave 96.5, Lyndall and Crammy for this Friday morning, a partly cloudy one. Hopefully this cloud clears and gives us a nice afternoon on top of just 19 degrees on the way. And it's this fun little game we play at this time each and every morning, Monday to Friday, and we do it all thanks to Domain. 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
3: And this morning we've got Ashley on the line from Morawong. Happy Friday, Ashley.
4: Oh, thank you. Happy Friday to you guys too. We're so excited.
0: Thank you, mate. How's things down there in beautiful Nowra? Let's be honest, that's pretty much where you are. What's going on?
4: Yes, no, it's good. We've had some beautiful sunny days and, yep, we're looking forward to spring and summer and get to the beach, which we're close by to. So, yeah, good. Everything's good.
0: Okay.
3: Now, you're saying we a lot this morning. Have you got people in the car with you?
4: Yes, I've got my three boys. I've got Jed, Ty and Billy, and we ring up every morning trying to get through, and today we have.
3: So hey.
0: There you go. All right. And the boys are all off to school this morning, are they?
4: They are, or two of them are off to school, yes. We're on our way there now.
0: Okay. And the other to preschool or just hanging with you all day?
4: No, he's at home with me.
0: Okay.
4: So.
0: All right. Well, lovely.
4: Yeah.
0: Good luck to you and the little fellas there in the car. And look, we need to have someone join your team this morning. Who's going to be your teammate? Will that be Lyndall or me, Crammy?
4: We've decided on Lyndall today, please.
3: Nice.
0: Okay, group decision has chosen Lyndall. Lyndall is out of the studio. And for you, Ashley, Jed, Ty and Billy, it was, wasn't it? I'm going to give you your three words this morning. Give us the first word that comes to mind. And if Lyndall's responses when she returns are the same, they match up. Ding-a-ding-ding. You win $1,000, Ashley. Are you ready?
4: We're ready. Thank you.
0: All right, good luck. Here we go. The first word, true.
4: False.
0: The second word is super.

0: hero.
1: And the third and final word this morning, friend.
0: Oh, what do we reckon, boys? Friend. Oh, this is a tricky one. Friend, what do you reckon? Best, like best friend.
1: Best friend? All righty, some good responses. I like it. All right, so for true, you guys have gone false. For super, we've got hero. And for friend, we've gone best. Okay, all righty, I'm getting Lyndall's attention so she can join us back here in the studio. And she strolls
0: Perfect.
1: And wanders. Okay. How are you feeling there in the car? You feeling good? You feeling confident?
0: Oh, we're feeling, the last one stumbled us a bit, but okay. The rest we're feeling pretty confident about.
1: Okay, all right, well, with that in mind, Lyndall, same three words for you.
2: Okay.
1: Here we go. First word, true.
2: False.
1: The second word is super.
2: Superhero?
1: Hey. Yeah. Ding, ding. We need one more ding. And we give Ashley and the boys there in Warragee $1,000.
2: I've got two from three so many times lately.
1: We have, yes.
0: Come on, Lyndall.
2: Okay.
1: Here we go. Third and final word for Ashley. Friend.
2: Best friend?
3: I get it.
1: That's the word.
0: Oh, my God.
2: Are you joking?
1: Not joking. That is the word. Ashley in Warragee said
2: Ashley!
1: Friend.
0: Oh, my gosh, we did it.
2: Congratulations.
0: I just had this feeling. Thank you so much. Oh, my gosh, this is the best. Oh my gosh, my heart is racing.
2: So's mine.
1: You had no idea there, Ashley, and I don't know whether you could hear that on radio or not, but Lyndall, like, went to say the word best. Like, she went, like, her lips went there. I watched the entire thing. Lips went there.
0: Oh.
1: And then stopped, and I was like, oh, no.
2: Because the first thing, I was like, best friend, but then I'm like, do you do friendship? But
1: yeah.
2: Then I'm like, that's one, in my head was like, that's one full word. So would you say something? Oh.
0: Yeah, well, one of my sons said friend and the other said best, and I went with the best. Sorry, Ty. But we won, so it doesn't matter.
1: Exactly, right.
2: Yay, guys.
1: Everyone's a winner. Everyone's a winner. $1,000 for you and the family there, Ashley. You've got three boys. How's that going to help you out, mate?
0: To be honest, they've been working really hard and doing so well at school, so I'm probably going to divvy it up between the three of them and... Yeah, probably $250 each and then $250 for my husband and I.
2: Oh, that's beautiful. What an amazing mum you are.
0: Yeah.
1: Well, good on you.
0: Oh, thank you.
1: You know, you said you try and call through every single morning. So for that, you know, we want to say thank you for trying to make us a part of your morning every morning. We wish we could jump into everyone's car when they're doing the school drop-off around this time this morning. We know we have a lot of people listening. And again, we appreciate you listening to us and getting through it. Paid off this morning. Good on you.
0: Awesome. Thank you so much, guys.
2: No worries. I'm so excited for you.
1: Hey, Jed, Ty, Billy.
0: Oh, we are too.
1: Jed, Ty and Billy, give us a scream. Give us something. Tell us how happy you are.
2: Excited?
0: Yay!
2: There they are. They get $250 cash. Of course they're excited.
1: Yeah, a couple are off to school to brag all about it today. And the other is off to take his mum for a nice cafe morning tea, I guess.
2: Some smashed avo.
0: Yeah, we'll see what happens.
1: Love that. Well, congratulations
0: again. Thank you so much.
2: You're so welcome.
0: Beautiful.
1: No worries. The monkey is off the back after getting so close for so long now. It was only a few weeks ago we gave it away. But
2: yeah, I know.
1: We've been so close over the past few weeks, so it's good to give it away. We might do it again tomorrow. We could go back to back.
2: Tomorrow? I won't be here, will you?
1: No, that's true, actually. We're taking 2 days off, if that's okay. Back on Monday with your chance to win $1,000 thanks to Domain Warrawong, where premium brands, modern design and great value all comes together. 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

0: Wave 96.5, Little and Crammy. I was so distracted with Ashley from winning that $1,000 there. I forgot I was meant to be boycotting that song from Josh Fawaz. So
1: I forgot too, and I'm sure you got angry when it started playing.
0: Yeah, whatever. Well, damn it. Oh, yeah, well, good one, Josh. You got one past me. There you go. You're welcome for the royalties you got for that AI-produced song there. Anyway, let's carry on with the show. Not be too angry because it's a good day. We gave Ashley $1,000. Mm-hmm. It was fantastic. And we're going to keep the show moving with Lyndall updating us with what's going viral.
2: I think I'm going viral.
3: It's
2: going
3: to go viral.
2: Viral.
4: Someone's about to go viral.
2: Totally viral.
5: Lyndall's going viral.
1: I mentioned earlier in the show, the first ever NFL regular game is season game is in Australia, happening today at the MCG. Los Angeles Rams taking on the San Francisco 49ers. Kickoff is at 10:35 this morning. So Cody Simpson's doing the national anthem and the Jonas Brothers have flown in to be the halftime performers. Right. But they ran into a bit of a mishap yesterday. Joe Jonas, middle brother and lead vocalist, missed his connecting flight from Dubai to Melbourne.
0: Okay.
1: So they did a Q&A at the fan stage yesterday, and only Kevin and Nick were there. But they played this little video on the screen of Joe explaining what had happened.
6: Okay, so I am in Dubai. I was delayed in London flying out there. Every single flight, I think there was some sort of radar issue, so every single flight was delayed or canceled, which is such a bummer. I'm supposed to get on a plane, that would land in time for my connection from Dubai to Melbourne, but I landed at 10 a.m. and the flight took off at 10 a.m. So I am staying here until 2:45 a.m.
1: So let's hope he actually makes it for the performance today.
0: Well, yeah.
1: MCG.
0: He is the lead singer, as you said.
1: Yeah. Mm-hmm. In some other news, is Harry Styles retiring? That's what people are flipping out about online at the moment. He announced yesterday he's got a final run of dates for the Together Together tour, which we will see here in December. So he's announced some new dates overnight, and with the Post, he said the decision to embark on the new dates was really daunting for him. And he said that being an artist is the only life he's ever really known. He's been doing it since he was 16 years of age.
0: Yep.
1: Then he says, I don't know what comes next for me.
0: Oh.
1: But I know I'm excited to find out. What do you mean, Harry?
0: Well, as long as he doesn't cancel before those gigs here at the end
1: of
0: the year.
1: Don't you even dare. I'm flying to Melbourne to see him. Because remember, I'm going to be out of the country by the time he's in Sydney.
0: Yeah.
1: So I'm flying to Melbourne to see two shows.
0: Well, one, let's hope he doesn't retire. And two, let's hope he makes that connecting flight.
1: Oh, God. speaking of major, major disappointments, though, the Spice Girls are just an epic letdown. After teasing a potential reunion yesterday, their big announcement was the Singles Collection, a 30th anniversary box set. Really? Who cares?
0: Yeah, well, also some vinyls too.
1: Moving on, American actress Sandra Bullock, she's in the new Practical Magic 2 movie that came out yesterday with Nicole Kidman. She's been doing the promo trail and she said in one of her interviews this week that she's made a pact with her sister that if one of them was to end up in a coma,
0: right,
1: they've got to help each other out in the hospital and do this for them.
7: My sister and I have an agreement. Should any one of us be in a coma, the other one has to come to the hospital and always pluck the chin hair. Do you know what I mean? Like, why? Like, you're on it all the time. You're like, oh, I got this thing, but you're still alive and awake. When that's no longer available, what's going to grow without permission? Get the sister. That's why sisterhood is important.
1: And this is why I kind of wish I had a sister, because I've not thought about it until now.
0: Okay.
1: Like, if I was to end up in a coma tomorrow, are you going to pluck my chin hairs?
0: I mean, if you'd like me to, I would do that for you.
1: Would you?
0: Yeah, I mean, I'd film it and probably
1: 100% you would.
0: Put it on social media for the lols, but hey, at least you're getting your chin hairs plucked, mate.
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9: Traffic lights have been fixed in Warilla for Shell Harbour Road. Traffic is back to pace both ways. Memorial Drive a little slow going coming up through East Corrimal into Winoona. Traffic for the Princess Highway through Winoona is slow both ways. Travelling north bound from Dapto to Fig Tree at the bottom of Mount Pleasant Mount Uzi Road, about 12 minutes. 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That's the latest traffic on Wave 96.5. 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
3: 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We'll see you guys down here soon. 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Warrawong. This is Liv hitting the roads of the Illawarra on Wave 96.5.
5: She calls me from the cold, just when I was low, feeling short of stable. All that she intends, and

0: 105, Little and Crammy for your Friday morning. All thanks to Gateway Automotive. A partly cloudy day this morning and a top of 19 degrees. If you missed it earlier, still a massive congratulations to Ashley and her little boys in the car this morning earlier, winning $1,000 with our game of 1K wordplay.
1: Very, very exciting for all of them. I'm coming up for you after 8:30. We have that large-ish announcement, big announcement. We've still been trying to work out how we feel about where it sits in the scale of bigness.
0: Yeah, I'm going extensive announcement.
1: No, I don't like that.
0: Okay.
1: Considerable?
0: Mammoth.
1: Humongous.
0: Yeah, it's an announcement and it's of a decent size and it's coming up for you just after 8:30. Plus, we'll give you some details on some things happening around town.
1: I'm going to call it massive.
0: Okay, that's a massive announcement coming up straight after the news here at Wave 96.5.
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10: Partly cloudy, hazardous surf, top of 19. Dave Clark with the 8:30 update. New South Wales Minister for Health and Kira MP Ryan Park will launch Australia's first blueprint for long-term trauma recovery for women today in an event set for later this morning in Shell Harbour at the Illawarra Women's Trauma Recovery Centre. The strategic plan will set out an ambitious vision for the next 3 years. The move positioning the Illawarra as home to Australia's first integrated long-term trauma recovery model for women who have experienced domestic, family and sexual violence. Global interest rates are expected to rise even further after more attacks on oil tankers and infrastructure in the Strait of Hormuz. The price of crude has surged to over $104 US a barrel, sparking fears higher energy prices will drive the cost of living higher and possibly push world economies to the brink of recession. Confronting new research is shining a light on the prevalence of child sexual abuse in Australia. It comes as today marks White Balloon Day, highlighting the need for ongoing prevention and support services.
11: The 2023 Australian Child Maltreatment Study found that more than one in four Australians, 28.5%, experienced child sexual abuse. More than one in three girls and almost one in five boys. I mean, that's not a rare risk.
10: That's Braveheart CEO Alison Gill. Ahead of tonight's Gala 2026 Illawarra Business Awards, Coralie McCarthy, Director of Business Illawarra, says times are still pretty tough for businesses right now.
12: Business confidence across the state's been really hard, and that's, we can't shy away from that. I think there's been a lot of change internationally in global markets. There's been a lot of changes from the federal government with the budget, and that's impacting business every day. Supply chains costing a lot. And that's a very real and lived experience.
10: Also today, the PM has honoured the 10 Aussie victims of the 9/11 tragedy, which took place 25 years ago today. And there are hopes new laws around illegal tobacco will make it easier to prosecute stores that sell it.
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10: Newcastle embracing the pressure of tonight's NRL knockout final against Souths. Knights coach Justin Holbrook says they're ready for a step up in intensity.
13: Oh, we've got a big job to do. You know, they're threats. You know, they're playing, I guess, good at the right end of the season. So we've got to do a job on their key guys. If we do that, we're confident we can get the win.
10: Today's historic NFL clash is just beginning. It's just the beginning of American football in Australia. Commissioner Roger Goodell telling Seven today is not just a one-off.
14: Absolutely. We are not coming here to play one game and leave. We have a tremendous fan base here, tremendous partners here, and we expect to be here on multiple games.
10: And the Illawarra Rugby League set to continue its finals journey this weekend. Sunday's blockbuster clash between Thirroul and Collies with a place in the grand final against Corrimal up for grabs. Both teams are primed to leave nothing on the field. Before Sunday's main event, the Plate and Shield prelim finals will headline a doubleheader at Berkeley on Saturday.
9: 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Weather.
10: Partly cloudy, hazardous surf warning, top of 19. Sunny for the weekend, tops around 23. Right now, 13 in Balgowney on Wave 96.5.
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4: We've decided... It's a massive announcement.
3: Yeah, is that what we're locking in, definitely?
4: Yeah, it's a good word. It's quite a little bit generic, but I think it suits it. It's perfect. It's bigger than big. It's not humongous. It's not gargantuan.
3: It's not ginormous.
4: No, but it is still very good.
3: Substantial and considerable are just like naff.
4: It's a massive announcement.
3: Massive announcement.
4: Yes.
3: Are we ready for it?
4: We are, yeah. Do you want the drums out?
3: Oh, I guess we may as well.
4: Oh, okay, cool, yeah. Okay, let me get the sticks out from under the table here. Little kid's drum kit here okay. We have in the studio. And yeah, here we go.
3: All next week, we are doing a massive ticket blitz.
4: Woohoo!
3: Woohoo! So we've got the hottest tickets in town next week. I'm talking Harry Styles, Jason Derulo, Somba, BTS, the Red Hot Summer Tour, and seriously, next week is going to be so much fun in here. We're bringing the spinny wheel back in.
4: Yes.
3: Going to drag it back into the studio, give that a little whirl, and whatever spins up, you get tickets to go and see some pretty good concerts.
4: Yep, so many great live acts headed to Australia and you can be there on us. It's our shout.
3: Again, it's just one of those promos that we do here at the radio station where I look out and go, yeah, cool, I've dropped a lot of money on these artists.
4: Mm-hmm.
3: I've got tickets to them, but I've paid for them.
4: Mm-hmm.
3: Thanks, guys.
4: Hey, we get other perks as part of this job, mate, okay? Yes, we may
3: like
4: not...
3: Like junkets, yes, I know.
4: Be able to win these kind of tickets, but... Hey, it's good news for you listening, okay?
3: Yes,
4: you don't have to be out of pocket for tickets. We will sort you out with tickets to some of the biggest concerts coming to Australia over the coming months as we do Lindell and Crammy's Ticket Blitz all next week here at Wave 96.5. Straight after this from Alex Warren, we'll make sure you're sorted for the weekend here at Wave 96.5.

0: Wave 96.5, Lyndall and Crammy, more fun in the morning, 20 to 9, a top of 19 degrees today, partly cloudy. The weekend forecast looking a bit better than today and slightly warmer too, with temps in the low to mid 20s, which is great news because, again, this weekend there is just so much happening around town that you can check out.
1: Hey, check it out.
2: 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A Taste of Ireland, the Irish music and dance sensation, kicks off at 7:30. So if you want, you can still get tickets to that. Also happening at the Illa is the R&B Fest. How good is this?
0: Yeah.
2: 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Heaps of different market stalls and food trucks and live entertainment. And there's even a kids zone if you want to relax by the lake and have a little look around tomorrow.
0: Now, also tomorrow afternoon, the preliminary final for the Harrigan Cup sees a game between the Butchers and the Collies. That is at Collies Sports Stadium, 2 o'clock tomorrow afternoon. That kicks off. The winner of that game goes through the final to take on the Cougars the following weekend. Sunday, a big day lined up for you. So much going on. Of course, the Illawarra Light Museum has their trains fired up and ready to go from 10 a.m. The Bulleye Village Markets are on. And if your kids love Squishmallows, whose kids don't?
2: Yep.
0: Oak Flats Bowling Club is having Squishmallow Bingo on Sundays from 11 till 12. 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
4: Wave 96.5, first with the Illawarra's traffic.
5: Heading on the M1 into Sydney through Stanwell Tops this morning, not seeing an issue. Memorial Drive is slow moving from Corrimal, making your way into Wanuna. For the Princes Highway, building up from Fig Tree to West Wollongong at Crown Street. Busy for Crown Street at New Dapto Road around the hospital in Wollongong Central. 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That's the latest traffic on Wave 96.5. 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

0: Wave 96.5, Lindell and Crammy. 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
1: And look, we want to send someone off to the bar to get tipsy this week. All thanks to our friends at West Illawarra, who are celebrating 70 years. You can join now for $5. They've given us another $200 to spend at West Illawarra for our caller of the week.
0: Yeah, they sure have. And earlier this week, speaking of going to the bar, getting a bit tipsy, being in a licensed establishment, surprise, surprise, that's where I've found myself of late. And I spotted a guy exit the toilets holding a pizza box. Now, I assumed that, like, he was just in there and there was pizza inside the box, and I was all weirded out by the fact...
1: You got all up in your own head about it.
0: Oh, just taking food into the toilet, really?
1: Maybe he didn't have another choice. He didn't have anyone to mind the box for him.
0: Ask someone that works there at the pub, the bar, the RSL, the club, wherever.
1: You don't know what was going on. People might have been busy. Yeah. The bar might have been 14 people deep and he couldn't ask someone to mind his box of pizza. I don't know.
0: Apparently he's not the only guy, though, that takes food into the toilets. Jake from Calderwood gave us a call.
2: Down the local pub with me mate Wayno, having a slap, and then we had our food. On the way back, he's like, oh, we need to go to the loo. So I was like, oh, yeah. So we went in, and we're there at the urinal. Next thing I look over, here's Wayno. Nacho's on the shelf next to the urinal. He's just digging in, bit of guacamole and sour cream. I was like, you can't be right, son.
0: That's amazing.
2: Hey, if your man's hungry, a man's hungry.
1: And for that, throwing him straight under the bus, Jake, you're going to have to take Wayno to West Illawarra. $200 to spend is all yours.
0: Yeah, just make sure he goes to the toilet before his food arrives. When the buzzer goes off, you want to make sure he's already been to the toilet, please. West Illawarra, they're celebrating 70 years. They've been around for just
1: 70 years.
0: Yeah, doing great things in our community. Join the club now for just $5 as well. That's it for the show today and for the week. I hope you've had a good one.
1: What do you got on the weekend?
0: On the weekend, what do I have on? Way to put me on the spot. Let me think about it. Tomorrow, what am I doing? I've completely forgotten. I've got a friend's 40th birthday tomorrow night, actually.
1: Okay.
0: Yeah, Ashley Split. If she's listening or someone knows her that's listening, looking forward to your birthday party tomorrow night, Splitty. And then on Sunday, we've got to catch up with some friends in the afternoon. That surprise, surprise.
1: Delightful.
0: At a licensed establishment. You're working all weekend.
1: Yep. Footy tomorrow.
0: Mm-hmm.
1: Footy Sunday.
0: Okay.
1: See you there if anyone's going to the finals.
0: Forward to hearing your voice Sunday afternoon as I watch the Panthers.
1: Sorry, not sorry.
0: Play the Roosters. Have a great weekend.
1: Bye.
0: We'll catch you Monday. Bye-bye.
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17: Partly cloudy, hazardous surf warning, top of 19 today. Dave Clark with the 9 o'clock update. Federal government is pouring cold water on fears. Rents could jump by $10 a week due to recent housing tax changes in the budget. That'll be five times higher than the $2 hike forecast by Treasurer Jim Chalmers. But MP Mark Butler has told Seven the facts speak for themselves.
18: Rents have increased by less since the budget than they did over the same period before the budget.
17: Parents and carers being encouraged to talk to kids about personal safety and boundaries to help prevent child sexual abuse. Braveheart CEO Alison Gill says normalising those chats can help kids feel confident, asking questions and looking for support.
19: It starts with everyday conversations. So when adults feel confident talking to children about personal safety and boundaries calmly and age appropriately, children learn they can speak up and come to a trusted adult when something just doesn't feel right.
17: Comes as today marks White Balloon Day. Times are still pretty tough for businesses as the Illawarra gets set for tonight's gala 2026 Illawarra Business Awards. Director of Business Illawarra, Coralie McCarthy, says the current economic climate makes the awards extra special.
20: At the same time, that's why the awards are really exciting, because it's a time to stop and think about the positive. So that's why, part of why we do it, to make sure we celebrate the good amongst the hard.
17: Climate Council says Regos will open on October 12 for the second bulky waste drop-off event for 2026, set for the Minamara Waste and Recycling Facility from November 7 to 15. It's been organised after feedback from the community that they wanted another one, according to Kiama Mayor Cameron McDonald. Meantime, Council says the current drop-off model is being reviewed because the facility at Minamara is not fit for this purpose. Also today, the Illawarra launch of Australia's first blueprint for long-term trauma recovery for women today, and global interest rates are expected to rise even further after more attacks on oil tankers and infrastructure in the Strait of Hormuz.
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17: South Sydney has the weapons for its do or die NRL finals clash with the Knights tonight. Latrell is finding his groove after a long injury layoff, while David Fifita is back to his best for the Bunnies. Coach Wayne Bennett said this says the squad's in pretty good shape.
21: We've turned that around a fair bit. Yeah, we've only got two or three players that aren't on the injury list.
17: NFL Commissioner says today's historic clash at the MCG is not a one-off. Roger Goodell telling Seven it's one of many planned visits.
22: Yes, we're going to be back, and we're going to be back multiple times.
17: Men's and women's Premier League matches this weekend for football. South Coast, the men's qualifying finals, sees Wollongong Olympic take on Albion Park White Eagles Saturday, while on Sunday, Cringilla and Wollongong United clash. Sunday, the women have their turn with Shell Harbour and Uni, along with Winoona and the Shoal Haven. All matches kick off 2:30 p.m. We'll check Wave 96.5 weather next.
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17: Partly cloudy, hazardous surf warning for today and a top of 19. Sunny for the weekend, tops around 23. Right now, 13 in Bull Eye on Wave 96.5.
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1: Good morning, it is Bo, and we have got 22 in a row, getting us closer to the weekend than we ever thought possible on Monday morning. Coming up, a cover of Alanis Morissette's classic from Cherry Bomb. This is Rag and Bone Man getting it started. 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

Wave 96.5 on Second Thoughts. Hold the cream. I'll have my coffee black. Thank you. Oof. It's Bo today with 22 in a row. Liv Rodrigo has got a new one coming up. As we continue, this is Lil Nas X, and That's What I Wanted. 22-song music marathon.

0: 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Although it was supposed to be a duet with Prince, this is why I turned it down.
1: The first line of that song is, "Your butt is mine. Your butt is mine." Now I said, who's gonna sing that to whom? Because you sure ain't singing it to me. And I sure ain't singing it to you.
0: A little bit awkward there. Let's keep going. Zara Larsson's new one is just a few away. This is James Hype.

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It's crazy to think that Khalid blew up so big and he still wasn't legally allowed to drink in his own country. He was that young. It's Bo today, and we've got Bon Jovi coming up with 22 in a row. This guy will be performing in Sydney at the start of October. Noah Kahan, The Great Divide, Wave 96.5. Okay.

gonna come with me because you look so fine that I really wanna make you mine. I say you look so fine that I really wanna make you mine. 4, 5, 6, come on and get your kicks. Now you don't need money.